0: on your home of good times and greatest hits with Triple M. Hang with us this morning. We're celebrating the 80s in style. Wang Chung still to come. Plus, Madonna. 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
4: Hello, I'm David Dolan with your local headlines. A drone carrying illegal goods has been intercepted while trying to sneak into Townsville Correctional Centre. The device was spotted by officers who seized more than $1 million worth of contraband, including drugs, syringes and a mobile phone. A boost to frontline policing in Queensland with another 109 officers about to hit the beat. From the latest batch of recruits that graduated last night, the police ministers confirmed some will be heading to Townsville. Townsville Showgrounds will be buzzing today and tomorrow for NQ Field Days. The latest and greatest ag machinery and equipment will be on show, including robotic dogs that round up sheep. And in sport, Cowboys centre Helam Lukey is planning to send a message to Maroons selectors when he tackles Canberra on Sunday. He'll get the chance to face off against Blues duo Ethan Strange and Hudson Young as he vies for a Game 2 call-up.
5: I'm ready and, if I ever did get the call-up, I would be more than grateful and honoured.
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7: Good morning, it's Matthew Layton with you. New Industry Modelling has fired a warning shot over the federal government's tax plans. It claims the changes could cost more than 3,800 construction jobs and punch an $864 million hole in GDP over the next 4 years. Two Sydney fires in just hours have crews urging us not to wing it this winter. A man has died after a unit fire at Coogee, while around 40 firefighters later contained a small blaze at Surry Hills. An Aussie cave diver is being sent into an absolute nightmare mission overseas. Adelaide specialist Josh Richards is heading to Laos, where five survivors are trapped in a flooded mine cave with almost zero visibility. And some serious star power is lining up to celebrate John Farnham, with Hugh Jackman, Celine Dion, Keith Urban and Richard Marx all joining the bill. The tribute concert hits Rod Laver Arena in Melbourne on September 20, raising money for Head and Neck Cancer Australia. Tickets go on sale on the 2nd of June.
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7: History overnight for the New South Wales women. They've become the first team to complete a 3-0 Origin Series sweep after beating Queensland 12-4. While NRL great Brayden Astor has told us the men's side was lucky to win Wednesday's opener.
9: It's funny because we win, but we're probably more likely to make changes than Queensland are. Queensland, you got to say it, as a New South Welshman, as happy as I am, they were the better team. But it doesn't matter. So, sucked in.
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4: Blue skies today chasing a top of 28 degrees in Townsville, 27 in Eyre. More sunshine over the weekend with the dry weather to continue next week. 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

0: On our Awesome 80s Friday, Tears for Fears, Mad World, and I don't think there is a more apt song to play today, being that every day I wake up, something crazy is just happening around the world, and this one is coming out of the US this morning, surprise, surprise. The Trump administration is reportedly now looking at shutting down the immigration processing at some of the major international airports, potentially actually also blocking travellers from even entering the country. So that US holiday that you're thinking about maybe jumping over overseas on, yeah, I might have to hit pause on this. It's all tied to tensions on the so-called sanctuary cities. One of the first places that could be hit is Newark. That's just outside New York. So it's actually one of the major gateways into New York. So if this does go ahead, it could actually have huge implications for Australians that are planning trips to the States. And as we know, travel is already really difficult anyway, mainly due to costs and bits and pieces. But adding a whole other level of complexity could just push the US out of so many Australians' field of view. Fiji, anybody?
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0: With Triple M, and I've got to say, every year, happy birthday to one of North Queensland's most iconic landmark. Forget Drama Falls, baby. It is the big mango in Bowen's birthday today. It turns another year older. The giant three-story mango on the side of the highway built way back in 2002 to celebrate Bowen just being the mango capital of the world. The thing is, if you look back over this mango's had a pretty wild life. You know, back in 2014, it went missing overnight. People thought, oh my God, who steals a 10-meter, 10-ton mango? Obviously, it was a full-blown marketing stunt for Nando's, which was still one of the best ever. Nando, you got to pull your finger out, I reckon. Every time my in-laws live in Airlie Beach, so we're down there a fair bit, and every time I drive past, it's almost like when you see a cow beside the road. It doesn't matter how many times you've seen it, you're like, oh, there's the big mango! So anyway, hey, happy birthday to the big mango. Somebody get to the cheesecake shop. Do they do mango cheesecakes?
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0: On your home, good times and greatest hits. We are Triple M, and if you're taking advantage of this awesome weather, maybe you want to get up to Paloma over the weekend, just a heads up, there is a seven-day-a-week escort. So on the hour, every hour, 6 a.m. till 6 p.m., basically people will take you one way and then take you back down the other as well too. And by the looks of things too, council are currently working on the Paloma Dam Access Road. I know that's a very popular camping spot this time of year. Someone was telling me it was taking like 40 minutes from the turnoff just to get to the campground. She's got bomb sites. Reminds me a little bit of Radical Bay Road at the moment. But yeah, they're currently working on that one. Do yourself a favour and check out council's website for all the deets. Hang with us. Speaking of good weather, we'll see how cold it's expected to drop over the weekend. Mike D from Weather IQ joins me. Plus, the tunes continue with the Jacksons. And the Strangler is a great track. We're celebrating the 80s. On your home of good times, the greatest hits. 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
12: Good morning, I'm David Dolan with your local headlines. More than $1 million worth of contraband has been seized after a drone was intercepted at Townsville Correctional Centre. The device was located by officers earlier this month, carrying illicit and prohibited drugs, syringes and a mobile phone. Police are yet to make any arrests. A staggering 52 Olympic-sized swimming pools is being lost every day in Queensland because of burst water mains. The local government association says the state's pipe network is in a high-risk condition and needs some serious attention in next month's budget. Another batch of police officers is about to hit the front line. 109 constables have graduated and will be deployed across Queensland, including in Townsville. The latest cohort includes officers who've come from a range of different backgrounds, like teaching, nursing and defence. And in sport, the Blackhawks are at home tomorrow in the Q Cup following a two-week break. They're hosting the Mackay Cutters at Jack Mansky Open.
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15: Good morning, I'm Matthew Layton. Two fires have kept crews busy with one turning deadly. A man died at a South Coogee unit in Sydney's east, while a Surry Hills blaze was put out with no injuries reported. The federal government is admitting the anti-corruption watchdog needs a bit of a clean-up of its own. The Attorney General says the NAC needs a reset after boss Paul Brereton quit amid conflict of interest concerns.
16: This is an opportunity, I think, with the Commissioner's resignation, and also we have a vacancy as a Deputy Commissioner, for a reset.
15: Michelle Rowland there on the ABC. Amazon's being taken to court over kids' unicorn backpacks. The ACCC alleges button battery warnings were missing from light-up toys sold online. A rescue mission in Laos is getting Aussie backup. Adelaide-based cave diver Josh Richards is flying in to help reach five survivors before more rain floods the last air pockets. And the White House is trying to cool talk of a done deal with Iran. J.D. Vance says key sticking points remain.
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15: No NRL judiciary for Kalyn Ponga. The Queensland

0: following Wednesday's Origin opener. He now has to pay 23% of his match fees, which is roughly $7,000. And New South Wales has put a big blue stamp on women's Origin history. On the Gold Coast, the Blues wrapped up a 3-0 series sweep, knocking off Queensland 12-4 in Game 3.
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3: Blue skies today, chasing a top of 28 degrees in Townsville, 27 in Eyre. More sunshine over the weekend, with the dry weather to continue next week. 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
3: 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Pricey's fingers all over these things. Actually, he'll be back tomorrow morning for Brekkie on Saturday from 6 a.m. So tune in and see what he's got to say. Of course, our 50K No Repeat Workday is in full swing. If we play the same song twice between 9 and 4, let us know. 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First time playing this one today. Turn it up nice and loud. It's such a great Friday song. Katrina and the Waves at Triple M.

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0: 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You've probably heard that Triple M and Great Northern Brewing Co. presents Country Fest Queensland 2026. 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This is huge, man. Clewdon Park is just getting transformed into just the biggest country fest. It's family friendly. You've probably heard me rabbiting on about this as well too. Kids rides, there's going to be market stores, more entertainment than you can throw a horseshoe at. Line dancing comps, eating food comps, so much more if you would like to go. My very lucky last tickets on this thing. It's been very popular the last couple of weeks. 1-333-53 if you'd like to go. Give us a call. We're Triple M.
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0: Hey, awesome, mate. It's Friday. We are Triple M. Got down to 13 degrees early this morning. Will we expect more cold weather here in North Queensland? Is it time to put away the puffer jacket? Mike D from Weather IQ joins me. Mate, great to get you on board. It was a brisk start for North Queensland today. How's the weekend looking? Are we heating up?
1: What we've got is we're going to have. If you're after some rain, bad luck. If you're after fine sunny weather and clients and sunny days, well, congratulations, you're the winner, because what we've got now is what we're going to get for at least the next 7 days.
0: Oh, wow.
1: Beautiful,
0: okay.
1: Yeah, beautiful, clear, sunny days, 27 degrees maximum, 20-ish overnight, 10s, 11s, 12s. So some of the suburbs may even get to single figures. I know I go to Creek, we've got an admin down there. He got down to 9 overnight. So cool morning, sunny days. Just what we want this time of year.
0: Looks like there's going to be a run on firewood at Bunnings for the next couple of days then, mate.
1: Yeah, get those fire pits going, get some marshmallows. Get some fire pits going. It's that type of weather. And weekend coming up, if you've got a boat too, you're going to be loving it because there's light winds, 10, 15 knots max, mostly 10 knots, especially on Sunday. So just perfect for anyone who wants to go outdoors.
0: Oh, sign me up. Nothing better than waking up to a crisp, clear Townsville morning. Mike D there from Weather IQ. Stay warm, Townsville. It's Triple M.
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0: Triple M's Pub Quiz! You are getting a voucher today. You are getting a $50 voucher to one of the Lily White pubs. Question number one, what type of car is nicknamed a Beamer? Yeah, that's the level. Friday level, baby. You're going for a cheeky feed. 133353. What type of car is nicknamed a Beamer? Give me a call. 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
0: Good afternoon, I'm David Dolan with your local headlines. The State Flying Squad has certainly been clocking up the miles. The Police Rapid Response Team has now completed over 150 deployments across Queensland, including 24 to Townsville. Overall, it's charged more than 2,500 people. There's a burst water main every 73 minutes in Queensland. That's according to the Local Government Association, which estimates 52 Olympic-sized swimming pools worth of water is being lost daily. It wants a major funding boost in next month's state budget, describing the state's pipe network as being in a high-risk condition. And in sport, Tom McCailey has put his hand up for Origin selection as he prepares to run out for game number 100 against the Raiders on Sunday. The Cowboys prop says he'd love a Maroons call-up.
16: I think you're never going to know if you're ready unless you get chucked in there, you know what I mean? It sounds cliche, I've just got to focus on my footy at the Cowboys and keep going as good as I'm going and hopefully something comes up.
0: Meantime, the club's reportedly pulled its offer for off-contract winger Murray Taulagi.
17: Triple M National News.
18: Hello there, I'm Matthew Layton. The consumer watchdog is taking Amazon Australia to court in a first-of-its-kind case for online marketplaces. It alleges a kid's unicorn backpack with a button battery toy was sold without proper safety warnings.
19: A serious safety risk for young children. If swallowed or inserted, they can cause severe internal burns and injury, in some cases, death.
18: That's Katrina Lowe from the ACCC. Meanwhile, the EU has fined Temu $325 million over illegal and unsafe items. Five people are still alive inside a flooded mine cave, but the weather could change everything. Aussie specialist Josh Richards is flying to Laos to help get them out before heavy rain makes the rescue even harder. And John Farnham's getting the mega tribute treatment with a huge lineup of global and Aussie stars coming together for one big night. The show is locked in for Rod Laver Arena on September 20, with Celine Dion and Hugh Jackman appearing by satellite.
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18: Cronulla's had a late shuffle before tonight's Manly clash with Britton Nicara, rested after Origin, and Kyle Eero out with a knee cut. And an historic clean sweep for the New South Wales women's Origin side, beating the Maroons 12-4 in Game 3. Queensland coach Nathan Cross says despite the loss, he's really proud.
21: Of course we're disappointed. Like, that's obvious. You lose a series and you lose it 3-0, but I just looking in that room and looking at the future and how many girls have debuted this year and how bright the future is.
1: Humans are social creatures and we need connection to feel good. Make sure to check in on your mates. A quick chat can change more than you think.
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14: Fine for the rest of today in Townsville. Tonight down to 13 and tomorrow fine with a high of 29. 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
0: Hello, Craig. How's your Friday going, dude?
23: Oh, it's pretty good, pretty good. Just about to go out for lunch myself, actually.
0: Oh,
23: so
0: fair. What's on the menu? What are you going to go get?
23: I think I'm looking at a steak, to be honest.
0: Oh, it's fantastic. Good steak weather out there, Craig. Great steak weather out there.
23: Yeah, sure.
0: Mate, three questions. I guarantee you're going to get these ones. You're off to the Lily White pub for a feed. Okay, let's jump straight in, sir. What type of car is nicknamed the Beamer?
23: Is it a BMW?
0: It is, sir. Have you ever driven one of those before?
23: No, actually, I haven't. Too many steak lunches on a Friday to afford a BMW.
0: Hey, mate, that'll get in the way. That and avocado toast. Question number two. Speaking of which, what is the main ingredient of guacamole?
23: Avocado.
0: Oh, look at this guy. He's a king of trivia. What two colours make up the... Sorry about this one. What two colours make up the Microsoft Outlook logo?
23: Blue and white.
0: Oh, he's done it.
23: Oh, my goodness.
0: Look at that. The pressure was... I felt the sweat running down your brow on that one, Craig.
23: I thought you were going to ask me what colours, if you mix two colours, what do you get? Oh. I'm terrible at those.
0: Mate, me too. I failed in school. There's no chance as a grown adult that I could answer those ones. Mate, I would never put you through that same pressure. Well done, mate. A $50 feed's all yours.
23: Fantastic. Thank you.
0: Easy peasy. Let's get on to the tunes as we continue your awesome 80s Friday. Bit of Culture Club to get you where you're going. We're Triple M.

on our awesome 80s Friday. With Townsville's 102.3 Triple M. And I got to say a huge shout out to Adam, who's just actually dropped in some treats for me over at the Blue Block on Wilcox Street. I got a cookie jar. Adam, thank you. This is very random and I absolutely love it. The problem is, though, with me, cookies don't last long enough in my house to sit in a cookie jar, but I will treat this one with much respect. Thanks, homie. Appreciate it. Pat Benatar from the Blue Block on Wilcox Street. I feel so spoiled. Triple M.

0: It's Mateys Friday with Triple M, and a story that a lot of people in Townsville have been watching for a while. Those big old defence houses over in Aikenvale. You've probably come out the back of Stockland there, or Townsville Shopping Centre, and seen like a whole bunch of literally blocks just fenced off. Well, they've been sitting empty now for years, falling into disrepair. Looks like there's finally been a plan in place for this whole thing. 68 of those weatherboard homes that were originally built back in the 60s, they're actually now going to be removed and relocated instead of being demolished. A local company has won the contract. They're going to be fixing them up and then putting them back on the market as affordable housing options. It's hoped they're going to suit first-home buyers, families, even downsizers, and actually give a bit of relief to the pressure that we're seeing right across North Queensland. So after years of just sitting there doing absolutely nothing, these homes could actually be finally part of the solution. Great article in the Townsville Bulletin. You can jump online and check it out there. And some good news for Aikenvale and some really primo land right on the river down there. Love it. It's Triple M.
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0: On your home of good times and greatest hits, with Townsville's 102.3 Triple M, and Eco Fiesta's back Sunday the 7th of June, Anderson Gardens, 9 till 3. A great chance to come on down and discover simple ways to live more sustainably. For full event details, What's on Townsville on Facebook. Definitely worth popping in and checking out. Look, Australia has made their way onto the top of a very prestigious list. Not science-based. It's not inventions or sports. It's actually for being loose on holidays. Yes, Australia has cracked the top 10 list. For apparently, when we travel, we love our party culture, we love our drunk behaviour, and we love indecent behaviour as well too. Which again is a very polite way of saying that someone's mate is taking their shirt off and yelling, "Aussie, Aussie, Aussie!" in a country that definitely does not want it. And look, let's be honest here, we as Australians, especially when we're under 30, we don't go overseas to blend in, we go overseas to represent our great nation, and usually quite poorly. But let's be honest. You know, if you have not seen an Australian in 7-Eleven somewhere in Japan going, "Konnichiwa, I'm looking for the egg sandwiches," or, you know, double-fisting bintangs in a half-ripped T-shirt on a beach in Bali, are we even travelling? So, yeah, we may be on the list, but at least we're having a good time doing it.
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0: 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Dave standing by for your latest local news headlines, including some crazy stats on how many times the rapid police force have had to be deployed right here in Townsville. I'll catch up with Danny from Tackle World, see how the fish are biting, and give you a $50 voucher in store if you need some new Crocs or Yeti gear. 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
24: Hi there, I'm Amy Goggins with your local headlines. The state government's facing pressure to set up a police integrity unit to deal with complaints about officers. The boss of the Crime and Corruption Commission says it's frustrating the government isn't moving quicker, warning cop complaints are being mishandled. Authorities say a drone intercepted at Townsville Correctional Centre was attempting to drop off $1 million worth of contraband. It was found by guards containing drugs, syringes and a mobile phone. Corrective Services Minister Laura Gerber says it's a massive seizure.
0: Drugs don't just threaten the safety of prisons, they threaten communities. This seizure helps keep Townsville safer and it sends a very clear message to drug runners in North Queensland.
24: And in sport, Murray Talangi's exit from the Cowboys is starting to get ugly following protracted negotiations. The club's reportedly pulled its offer for the off-contract winger in a sign he's likely to join up with the Roosters.
1: Triple M National News.
2: Hello there, Matthew Layton with you. Opposition leader Angus Taylor says he was just voicing what plenty of Australians are feeling after swearing at the Prime Minister in Parliament. The Coalition is pushing back on negative gearing and capital gains tax changes. Amazon Australia is being dragged to court over a kid's backpack with a hidden hazard. ACCC Deputy Chair Katrina Lowe says the bag came with a light-up unicorn toy powered by button batteries, but allegedly missed mandatory safety warnings.
3: This is the first federal court case brought by the ACCC against an online marketplace alleging non-compliance with mandatory product safety standards.
2: A fragile ceasefire between the US and Iran could be getting a two-month lifeline. The reported deal would keep the truce going for another 60 days and reopen key shipping lanes through the Strait of Hormuz. And tickets go on sale Tuesday for a star-packed John Farnham fundraiser, with Rod Laver Arena hosting Hugh Jackman, Celine Dion, Keith Urban and Richard Marx.
8: Did you know that diabetes is Australia's fastest growing chronic condition? Over 300 Australians are diagnosed with the condition every day. Search Diabetes Australia to find out more.
2: History for New South Wales, with the women's side becoming the first ever to win a State of Origin clean sweep, beating Queensland 12-4 in Game 3. Blues coach John Strange says it's been a crazy 24 hours after also watching son Ethan make his Blues debut.
25: I didn't get much sleep last night, put it that way.
26: He doesn't get much sleep anyway.
25: No. I didn't get my 2 hours sleep. I got about an hour last night, but yeah, it was great.
2: And the big names keep tumbling early in Paris. World number one Yannick Sinner's blown a golden second round lead at the French Open.
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24: Fine for the rest of today in Townsville. Tonight down to 13 and tomorrow fine with a high of 29. 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
1: Daddy, mate, look out the window today. It is incredible, and I think that's going to kind of head over the weekend, meaning we're going to be able to get out and actually enjoy some good fishing weather.
2: Oh, yeah, it's looking magic. Good run too, probably right through the weekend into next week. So, beautiful time of year to get out in the water. And the other big key is there's heaps of Spanish mackerel around the moment. I'm hearing guys catching them all the time. The other thing is the Cape. Lots of bait around the Cape, lots of fish. So that's not that far to go, really. And the bays is magic if you just want to get out on the boat. Like, it's beautiful weather at the moment. And if you're not going offshore, the creeks and rivers are fishing well, flathead, whiting. Just a great time of year to wet a line, really.
1: If you've got young kids, I've got an 8-year-old, and, you know, for us, take some peeled prawn down to Palaranda this time of year, especially if you're using it kind of a smaller hook. The kid, and that's the key, right? Just to keep the kids entertained. Mate, we were pulling up whiting like no one's business, and just keeps the kids entertained for hours. It's just a beautiful time of year to do it.
2: Yeah, definitely, definitely. And I'm hearing down even the Burdick and Alva Beach there, they go there. There's a lot of whiting and flathead through there. So, and all the, any of those beaches and the mouths of the systems, that like a sand-based sort of creeks and rivers, are really producing some nice whiting.
1: Well, there you go. Tips right there. Get into Danny and the crew at Tackle World to get your tackle box ready. I'll get you there with a $50 voucher. Mate, shop's going well?
2: Yeah, it's busy at the moment, and we're just about to release that thing I talked to you a few weeks ago. 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We're going to start posting socials, and we got examples in store, but yeah, customise your fishing reel.
1: Mate, it's like kind of, you've seen the Yeti bottles got customised, now you can do it on fishing reels. 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All the fishos in North Queensland will be frothing on it. Cool, all right, well, let's get you started with the $50 voucher, 1-3353, mate, as always. Thanks so much, I'll catch you next week.
2: Too easy, CK, thanks for that.
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17: I think we can safely say 80s hairstyling killed the ozone layer. Triple M's Awesome 80s Friday.

0: on our Awesome 80s Friday. We are Triple M. Got down to 13 degrees early this morning. Will we expect more cold weather here in North Queensland? Is it time to put away the puffer jacket? Mike D from Weather IQ joins me. Mate, great to get you on board. It was a brisk start for North Queensland today. How's the weekend looking? Are we heating up?
1: What we've got is we're going to have. If you're after some rain, bad luck. If you're after fine sunny weather and clients and sunny days, well, congratulations, you're the winner, because what we've got now is what we're going to get for at least the next 7 days.
0: Oh, wow.
1: Beautiful, okay. Yeah, beautiful, clear, sunny days, 27 degrees maximum, 20-ish overnight, 10s, 11, 12s. So, some of the suburbs may even get to single figures. I know I go to Creek, we've got an admin down there. He got down to 9 overnight. So cool morning, sunny days. Just so, what we want this time of year.
0: Looks like there's going to be a run on firewood at Bunnings for the next couple of days then, mate.
1: Yeah, get those fire pits going, get some marshmallows. Get some fire pits going. It's that type of weather. And weekend coming up, if you've got a boat too, you're going to be loving it, because there's light winds, 10, 15 knots max, mostly 10 knots, especially on Sunday. So just perfect for anyone who wants to go outdoors.
0: Oh, sign me up. Nothing better than waking up to a crisp, clear Townsville morning. Mike D there from Weather IQ. Stay warm, Townsville. It's Triple M.
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0: 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Just want to say a huge thank you for hanging out with me across the work days. I'll catch you sometime soon. We're Triple M.
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12: Hi there, I'm Amy Goggins. A boost to frontline policing in Queensland with another 109 officers about to hit the beat. From the latest batch of recruits that's graduated last night, the police ministers confirmed some will be heading to Townsville. A drone carrying illegal goods has been intercepted while trying to sneak into Townsville Correctional Centre. The device was spotted by officers who seized more than $1 million worth of contraband, including drugs, syringes and a mobile phone. Townsville showground is buzzing today for the start of NQ Field Days. The latest and greatest ag machinery and equipment is now on show, including robotic dogs that round up sheep. And in sport, Cowboys centre Hillam Lukey is planning to send a message to Maroon selectors when he tackles Canberra on Sunday. He'll get the chance to face off against Blues duo Ethan Strange and Hudson Young as he vies for a call-up for Game 2.
13: I'm ready and, you know, if I ever did get the call-up, I'd be more than grateful and honoured.
11: Triple M National News.
14: Good afternoon, I'm Matthew Layton. The Coalition says it's ready to rumble if Labor wants an early election fight over tax. Liberal frontbencher Jonathan Dunham telling Sky News PM Anthony Albanese should test his changes with voters, despite polls suggesting the Coalition could cop another whack.
15: We're always ready, of course, the point being here that this government has no mandate to do what it's doing in rushing these laws to rip off Australians with the tax changes through the Parliament.
14: Meanwhile, the government's brushing off gloomy housing forecasts as vested interest noise. Property groups say Labor's tax changes will hit supply and rents, but Treasury and Grattan tip only tiny rent increases. Amazon is facing federal court action over children's backpacks sold online. The ACCC alleges a light-up unicorn toy failed button battery warning rules. And Jeff Bezos's space race has hit a pretty fiery speed bump, with Blue Origin's giant New Glenn rocket going up in flames. No injuries have been reported.
9: Clean clothes, a warm shower, a conversation. 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
14: NRL great Braith and Asta has told us Blues coach Laurie Daly has some big decisions to make ahead of game two.
6: Even with Moses coming back, what do you do there with Strange? That's the big talking point as well. But you know, I'd be starting with Murray. I thought that before game one anyway. Strange has got to be in the team, obviously, and I'd stick with him, to be honest.
14: While more than 21,000 people have signed an online petition calling for Ashley Klein to be dumped as Origin referee after his controversial decision to send off Kalyn Ponga.
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12: Fine for the rest of today in Townsville. Tonight down to 13 and tomorrow fine with a high of 29. 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

0: judge.
1: Okay, who's free?
2: Me.
3: I'm free balling.
1: Are you actually free, Lou?
2: Yep.
3: Hey, proud of you, bud.
2: Thanks, guys. I thought I'd join in once.
3: Just letting it breathe.
2: Yeah.
3: Atta girl. What about you, big horse?
1: Of course.
3: Yeah. Nice. Look at, hey.
2: Do you guys ever lie,
3: hey,
2: though?
3: Hey, look at us. Hey, look at, lie.
2: And say that you're free balling and you're not?
3: Louisa, that would be disingenuous and that would be a betrayal of everything that we hold dear to this show.
2: Good, because I like to think that you're, you the like man of your words.
3: Okay, I was like, good, because I like to think of you naked under those jeans. And that you're not lying to the people. I like to think of...
2: Yeah. Prove
3: know,
2: it!
3: It's stuck to your left thigh. You know, we,
2: okay.
3: I love...
2: Oh. Bit graphic.
3: Too graphic?
2: Yeah, I'd say so, mate.
1: Mm.
3: Hey, how are you, Lulu?
2: No. Really good.
3: Oh, don't you dare. And LP, how are you?
1: No, I'm really well, thank you.
2: And Jack?
3: No! Ask me.
2: How are you?
3: No! I'm really well. Thank you so much.
2: See what happens when you leave it a little bit?
3: Okay, I'm learning.
2: Do you know what I mean?
3: Yeah,
2: then it
3: I
2: gives
3: do.
2: Me a bit of time and space to breathe.
3: Not just, I feel like you did it because you are breathing today. You're pantless. Your undies, you're feeling
2: you know
3: good.
2: What?
3: You're feeling fresh.
2: Perhaps that is correct.
3: Anyway, that has rattled me, and a world that is rattled coming up next. You wouldn't believe it.
2: Yeah, it's the things invented for different reasons.
3: World, yeah.
2: Wow.
1: Oh, no.
3: Which is kind of like every invention ever.
2: Yeah. Like, who thought of, like, curtains?
3: Jesus Christ.
2: You know?
3: Jesus Christ.
2: Just put an eye mask on.
3: As they say, Louisa, necessity is the mother invention.
2: I've always loved that one, Jack.
1: It's Lou and Judge on Triple M.

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1: Now, we said the inventions world was rattled and we're dead right. Now, these are quite interesting, and I'm going to do something different.
2: Oh.
1: Well, I just heard Judgey's got a game for us.
2: Woo!
1: And we're going to play.
2: Yes, I love playing.
1: Because I want both of you to guess.
0: Okay.
1: Is that cool?
2: Yeah.
0: Absolutely.
1: So, guys, I'm going to name this invention. I always love the back of music.
0: Yeah, just a bit of quiz, just, you know.
1: What's this off?
0: Jeopardy.
1: Jeopardy.
2: Seinfeld.
1: Okay, so I'm gonna tell you what the product is. Mm-hmm. You're going to tell me what you think it was originally invented for. Is that cool? Bubble wrap.
0: I actually know this one, I think. So I'm going to let Lou have a crack.
2: Bubble wrap. I think people used to use it as a bath. You know, like you put it in a room, and so you could make the whole room a bath.
1: Yeah, good, mate. What about you, Big Horse?
0: I'm so certain, so I'm going to say it at the same time as you say the answer. Ready? It was...
1: Three, two, one.
0: Wall decoration paper.
1: Idiot.
0: Yeah, okay. Wallpaper.
2: Oh, so you'd stick it on the wall and paint over it.
1: Guys, originally invented as textured wallpaper in the 50s. The wallpaper idea flopped, but people realised it was great for packaging.
2: How fun would it be being in a room of bubble wrap and you just run into the walls?
1: But that's the
0: Maybe
1: thing.
0: Maybe that's
1: like,
0: what was happening.
1: You'd pop. It'd just be
2: It'd
1: like...
2: It'd be awesome. You'd just bounce around the walls.
1: Yeah, once they're popped, they're popped. Play-Doh.
2: To eat. Because I used to eat it.
1: I understand that, buddy. It wasn't invented as food, okay?
0: Was it made
2: Well, it's quite salty. I think it was invented to eat.
1: Right.
2: Like on the side of your mash and sausages.
1: Yeah, you're a moron.
2: Shut up.
0: Was it some kind of cement, like to actually build things and bricks?
1: Guys, wallpaper related too. First made as a wallpaper cleaner because coal heating left soot marks on the walls.
2: What is this, the wallpaper segment?
1: Absolutely brilliant from you, Dald. Kids started playing with it, you know, because it was around, and the toy version took off. Just checking out your boobs, are you?
2: Yeah, I was, actually.
1: Listerine.
2: Oh, it was. I feel like I know this one. It was something in the medicine world. Yeah, it was. Was it before, like, an operation, like, for dentist or something?
1: I'm giving it to her.
2: Okay, cool.
1: Sorry, yeah. Oh, yeah, she kind of got it. It was a surgical antiseptic. So before an operation. So it was also marketed at different times as floor cleaner and even a dandruff treatment before becoming mouthwash.
0: Jesus.
2: Yeah, can we still use that?
1: Treadmills.
2: For horses. When they couldn't move. And the paddock. You put them on the treadmill.
0: What about like a factory conveyor belt? Like for the production line?
2: Treadmills can't be that old, can they? 70s?
1: I think you'll find they can. Originally used as a prison punishment device

0: in the 1800s where inmates literally walked to power machinery. So it was, you know what I mean? Yeah,
1: like those really hard, you know, the treadmills that aren't, you know, the ones that they kind of on the lean?
0: With the bloody curve.
1: Yeah, that's I hate those.
0: That's for sprinting.
1: I know, but I hate them. Don't make me go on those.
0: Vaseline. And no, not what you're thinking.
2: Some kind of lubricant for the car, like or like machine parts.
0: It's a great. I like where your head's at. It's not correct, but I love where your head's at.
1: I'm going like a hand cream almost, like lather yourself up before you're doing surgery.
0: First promoted mainly for cuts and industrial skin protection for oil workers.
1: Oh, because it's great for your lips.
0: Is it?
1: Yeah, if you've got dry lips.
0: High heels.
1: For people to reach higher places.
2: Yeah, like a ladder.
1: Yeah, it's like a mini ladder.
0: Oh, this is pretty fancy. Originally worn by Persian cavalry to secure riders in stirrups.
2: Oh.
0: So Persians were rocking around in little high heels.
1: Oh, cool.
0: I know this one, the chainsaw. This is the last one.
1: Well, the chainsaw, you can only cut things with it. Oh,
2: what else can you
1: maybe
2: do?
1: To murder.
2: To murder?
0: Yep. Okay.
2: Oh,
0: this one's rough.
1: Is it to murder?
2: Oh, to cut off human body parts.
0: You're close.
1: Oh, like in surgery.
0: Guys. No, guys. It was invented in the late 1700s to help widen the pelvis during difficult childbirth.
2: Oh, let's just forget that ever happened. Triple M's still in charge. Let's go to a happier place and meet a business to write a jingle for him next.

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1: Business Jingles.
2: Lou and Josh, writing your business to jingle is just the beginning.
3: Can I say this might be my favourite business yet?
4: Talk to
3: in
4: me.
3: In terms of business.
4: Talk to me.
3: It's a dance class.
4: Okay.
3: Burlesque style. Very sexy.
4: Okay.
3: And I got sex appeal. That
4: God, Jesus Christ.
3: No one agrees?
4: No.
3: Amy? Do you think I do?
4: Amy, how you going?
5: I'm great. How are you guys?
4: Very well, sorry. Lou just really needs you to pump her tires. If you didn't hear the fragile ego of a radio host thing going, Amy,
3: do I have sex appeal?
4: Do you think I do? That was Lou.
5: Listen, if she doesn't have any, I can share a few tips.
3: Hey. Ooh, Amy, I might have to come to a class.
5: Yeah, that would be amazing. Yes.
4: Now, Amy.
5: Both of you.
4: Oh, now we're cooking with gas. Hey, you don't have to tell me twice. If it's burlesque and there's tassels, the kid's there. Now, Amy. Amy, talk to me. Talk to me. Amy, tell us a little bit about your business.
3: Miss Minx.
5: Miss Minx is my pride and joy.
4: I do
5: this with my three girls. Yep. I have my daughter Skye, who teaches with me. I have my daughter Jade, who does social media, and my daughter Indy, who helps me in the background.
4: Holy dooly.
3: Cool.
5: It's all about helping women become really empowered, finding their inner minx and their little bit of sexy, saucy, naughty nature.
4: Yeah,
5: and enjoying that on the dance floor, getting dressed up, getting sexy. So much fun.
3: I love it, Amy. I think that would be so much fun. Great business. I'm definitely coming in.
4: Yeah, well,
3: I'm really excited.
4: This feels right, doesn't it?
5: Well, I'm thinking of a routine for you guys already. So
0: you've got this happen.
3: Social media, and you've got your website, missminxofficial.com.
4: Yep.
3: And you're based in, is it Helensvale?
5: We're in Queensland. So, yes, we're on the Gold Coast.
3: Yep, cool.
4: Okay, on the Goldie. Cool. Righto.
3: Awesome.
4: Now, is there anything you really want in the bingle? What sort of vibe are you feeling?
5: Well, empowering your inner minx is what we're looking for. So that's the type of thing that we want inclusive.
4: Yep.
5: It can be anything, a little bit tongue-in-cheek, a little bit naughty, a little bit pushing the envelope.
4: That's
5: you
4: us.
5: You guys are super creative, so I know that you're going to be out there. So I'm really looking forward to this.
3: I'm sort of thinking some sexy music as well.
4: That feels right.
3: Don't you reckon? Yeah. Oh, this is going to be a good one.
4: A little bit naughty.
3: Happy to help out and give some sex appeal to it, Jack.
4: Well, you're gonna need to chat with Amy first, go and meet her and actually develop some, and then come back, and then you'll be into it.
3: Okay.
4: Okay. Push the envelope.
3: Awesome.
4: Sorry, I'm just writing a couple of things down.
3: Well, let's start making this bingo.
4: Amy,
5: yes.
4: I think we're gonna come with something sexy, fun, empowering.
3: Girl power.
4: Yeah, right up your alley.
5: And a little bit modern too. We don't have to be old school. We're bringing it up to 2026.
4: So you
5: bring
4: don't,
5: it up to speed.
4: It doesn't need to be da-na-na-na-na.
5: No.
4: You want something trapped in it.
3: Yeah, okay. We're going disco, techno, Dom Dollar.
4: Hey, I'll give you that tip.
5: That's
4: if you, if you want to sound not modern, call it disco techno.
3: Sorry, drum and bass.
5: All right, let's get cracking. Your age there.
4: Yeah, we're getting on. Don't worry, Amy. Okay,
0: let's
4: we're going
0: to
4: rip in.
0: All right, Lou and Josh, Triple M.
2: Yep, certified chaos merchants. Triple M's Lou and Josh for your early drive home.
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0: shoe.
1: Oh, we've got movie tickets on the line, of course.
0: Yeah, we do, but we've got Armor Kane. You've done it again on the line.
2: Hello, Mummy and Daddy. How
0: Hello.
2: Are you?
0: Is that the first time you've ever heard that gag?
2: No, I've actually gotten that a fair few times.
0: Oh, thought I'd be original.
2: You're pretty good.
0: Hey, are you Michael Kane? You know the
2: that's
0: actor.
2: A first. That's, oh. That's a first.
3: Mate, nice. I reckon you're going to cane her. Now, please know, Kane, that she saw your name come up. And she was sitting here and she goes, she goes, that's my gag! I'm doing that!
0: And then Jarge was so close to the microphone pretending he was going to.
3: I was just pretending like I was going to do it. But I'm glad that it worked. He's heard it all before.
0: Yeah.
3: Now, big fella.
2: Yeah.
3: What are we thinking? How do we feel about the general knowledge? How do you feel about Lou's mental clarity today?
2: I play trivia once a week at the pub. So
3: see, this is a good start.
0: Shit, but I'm out of luck.
2: The trivia pressure does get to me, but I sit there under time and think I'll freak out and then...
3: Mate.
0: Yeah.
3: We feel you.
2: Yeah,
3: it always does. That always happens.
0: Mm.
3: It always happens. Yeah. Now, mate, I'm going to read the questions first to answer. Gets the point. Kane, are you ready?
2: I am ready.
3: Okay. Lulu, you ready to get caned?
0: No, but I'm ready.
3: I think you're going to experience some corporal punishment here, like it's the 60s.
0: Okay. Please, preferably not.
3: All right. Get ready to wrap those knuckles in 3, 2, 1. Ladies and gentlemen, let's go. What is the name of the district in New York that is famous for hosting multiple touring musicals?
2: Broadway.
3: Correct, Kane. Which Chinese dynasty lasted from 1368 to 1644?
2: The Ming Dynasty.
0: Yamcha.
3: Oh,
0: Ming.
3: Kane. You said Yamcha. Minus a point from Lou. The Yamcha dynasty.
1: It's 2-1.
3: 2-1. How many tournaments make up a Grand Slam in golf?
0: 12.
3: Less.
0: 4.
3: Correct.
0: Yeah, I love my golf.
3: Frank Abagnale Jr. is Leonardo DiCaprio's character in which movie?
0: Wolf of Wall Street.
3: No. Think about a fraudster.
0: Oh, the plane.
3: Correct. How many events are in a decathlon?
0: 4. 3.
2: 10.
3: Correct, Kane. What? Monza and Silverstone are venues for which sport?
2: F1.
3: Correct, Kane.
1: Wow.
3: Why so serious is a line from which...
0: The Joker!
3: From which movie?
0: The Joker.
1: No.
3: Why so serious is
0: Batman.
3: A line from which movie?
0: Batman.
1: What's it called? What's the movie
0: The Dark
1: called?
0: Knight Rises. The Dark Knight.
3: Yes, Louisa. Darcy Moore is the captain of which football club?
0: Collingwood.
3: Correct, Lou. Who directed the film Interstellar?
0: Steven Spielberg.
1: No.
0: James Cameron.
3: He's also doing The Odyssey.
0: It's Quentin Tarantino.
1: No, it's like the other one. You've named like... There's like
3: CN.
0: Christopher Nolan.
3: Correct. Oh, I don't know if we should give you that. So many clues.
0: Shut up.
3: Sorry?
0: That's it, Charlie.
3: Minus a point from Lou. Which country was split into two zones by the Yalta Agreement?
0: New Zealand. South Africa.
3: Think about World War II.
0: What? Germany and Switzerland.
1: Just...
0: Germany.
1: Yes, correct. That was close finish.
3: What was that?
0: You're really good, Kane. Oh, I won!
1: 5-4 to Lou. That can't
0: Take
1: be right.
0: That, I came
2: What? How
3: was it 5-4 to Lou?
0: Oh, no. Sorry, Kane.
3: Sorry, Kane. Yeah. Kane, you won.
0: I take it back.
2: Yeah,
3: mate, very, very impressive.
0: Yeah.
3: Ming Dynasty, Broadway, golf, Catch Me If You Can, very, very good.
0: I love Catch Me If You Can. I watched that the other day, actually.
3: Enjoy the movie, my bread.
2: Thanks, boys. Thanks, boys and girls.
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0: It's Triple M's Lou and Jarch for another wonderful Free Ball Friday. Here thanks to Zero.
1: That is correct.
2: I love my Zero.
1: No, I know you do.
2: I like Coke Zeros, but do you know my favourite Zero?
1: What?
2: Zero with an X.
1: Oh.
2: Because I can get quite stressed over things. But I tell you what.
1: Hold on.
2: Yeah.
1: You?
2: Yes, Jack. Me, Louisa Claire Daldon.
1: Daldon, you never overthink.
2: I know I don't. I do. And, you know, text time, it doesn't need to be confusing or stressful. With Zero, they're going to bloody help you out.
1: We love Zero. That's how we do all of our business.
0: Yeah, I've been a lot more relaxed, Lou, ever since Zero came on board the show.
2: Agree.
1: That's factual.
0: Zero.com.au. That's Zero with an X.
1: Now, Lulu.
2: Yes?
1: What do you love the most?
2: Corgis.
1: No, hold on.
2: Tequila. Yeah, yeah. Lockie, yeah. My mum and dad.
1: What do you
2: brothers,
1: love to do? What do you love to do?
2: Drink.
1: And?
2: Sing.
1: Mm-hmm. You also love to go...
2: Walk.
1: You love to go...
2: Shopping.
1: Correct. Jesus Christ. So...
2: Sing.
1: I think you'll find that there's a lot more psychology that goes into branding and marketing and advertising than you actually probably ever think about.
2: Yeah, the way the font is, the colouring, the logo.
1: Correct. All that stuff. It's ooh, like...
2: Eye-catching.
1: Yeah.
2: Like a magpie.
1: Well, I've got some psychology behind the colours of major brands that I'd like to talk to you about. I'd love you to guess maybe
2: please,
1: why.
2: Please, please.
1: All right, why do you reckon Cadbury's purple?
2: It's friendly, it's bright, it's exciting. It also stands out on the shelves. You know, you're walking along, oh, there's a brown or whatever. Boom, purple. It's in your face.
1: That's my boy. Nice.
2: Yeah. There
0: we go. I sensed a quiz was happening.
1: Yeah, quapping. It's actually purple. They chose purple in 1914 to honour Queen Victoria. It was her favourite colour.
2: Oh, that's, she must have loved chocolate then.
1: They've trademarked it too. No one else can use that colour. Why Tiffany is, why is it that blue? It's like a turquoise, isn't it?
2: I feel like that blue is very love vibes. I don't know. I look at it and I'm like, ooh, luxurious love.
0: It's sort of gentle, isn't it?
1: Mm. Well, it was founded in 1837. It's called Pantone 1837, named after that year. It was, it's actually been trademarked in 1998, so around 100 years afterwards.
2: That colour?
1: No one else can use it.
2: It's iconic. It's like the Cartier, the Hermes, Jack. It's all iconic.
1: Why is Netflix red?
2: It stands out. You again, scrolling through.
1: A lot of these are mostly standing out. I'm going to give you a hint. A lot of these aren't about standing
2: out. Okay, cool. I'll change my vibe.
1: Think about movies. Netflix red.
0: I reckon Blockbuster already had blue.
1: Okay.
0: So they were like red. No?
2: Maybe.
1: Yeah, both your plans.
2: Netflix. No, I don't know, Jack. You'll have to tell me.
1: They chose red to mimic old theatre curtains. You know how the old velvet curtains would come out.
2: Yeah, okay.
1: Why is Facebook blue?
2: Facebook blue.
1: I mean, if you get this, gee whiz.
0: Really?
1: Yeah.
2: Friendly? Universal?
1: Stands
2: unisex.
1: Out.
2: Unisex? Stands out.
0: Is it going to be like Mark Zuckerberg had like a favourite...
2: Colour.
0: Toy colour.
1: Okay. Mark Zuckerberg has red-green colour blindness.
2: Oh.
1: He cannot see those colours clearly. So blue's the richest colour for him.
2: Well, and now is blue trademarked? Is any blue by Mark Zuckerberg?
1: No, but it has made him very rich.
2: Did it stand out?
1: It stood out. Good. Why is Starbucks green?
2: It's probably the only colour... that isn't in any of their drinks.
0: They've got matcha, don't they?
1: Matches, don't they?
2: Don't know about Stasi.
1: Well, I'll tell you, it was brown till 1987.
2: Huh.
1: And then Howard Schultz, he changed it to green when he took over. It signals freshness, growth, and nature.
2: And it stands out.
1: And it also broke the rule because every other coffee brand had brown in it, brown. Now, one of your faves. Mickey D's.
2: Ooh.
1: Why is it red and yellow? Last one.
2: There actually is. It stands out. You can see the yellow arches from anywhere in the street.
1: Jesus Christ. I cannot stress enough that none of these are because they stand out.
2: Okay. Mm. Well, red and green should never be seen. Red and yellow, always.
1: Isn't it blue and green should never be seen?
2: Whatever. Red and yellow, it was a new mixture at the time.
1: What does that mean?
2: Like it was like not a usual colour combo.
1: Red
2: you'd
1: triggers
2: wear.
1: Hunger. Yellow triggers happiness.
2: As if I'd
1: together
2: know any
1: they
2: of these.
1: Speed up decisions. McDonald's logo can be spotted a mile away. It stands out.
0: Yeah,
2: finally.
0: Nailed it.
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4: Hi there, I'm Amy Goggins. More than $1 million worth of contraband has been seized after a drone was intercepted at Townsville Correctional Centre. The device was located by officers earlier this month, carrying illicit and prohibited drugs, syringes and a mobile phone. Police are yet to make any arrests. A staggering 52 Olympic-sized swimming pools is being lost every day in Queensland because of burst water mains. The local government association says the state's pipe network is in a high-risk condition and needs some serious attention in next month's budget. $5 billion is needed for short-term pipe replacement. A fresh batch of 109 new constables has joined the Queensland Police Service. The recruits will be deployed across the state, including in Townsville. There are now over 13,000 officers on the front line statewide. And in sport, the Blackhawks are at home tomorrow in the Q Cup following a two-week break. They're hosting the Mackay Cutters at Jack Mansky Oval.
3: Triple M National News.
5: Hey, I'm Desirandello. We've heard from the opposition leader after swearing at the Prime Minister during question time. Angus Taylor made the comments after those tax changes were introduced to Parliament yesterday.
6: I had to withdraw it. It was unparliamentary. But what I am hearing everywhere I go is far worse than that.
5: Speaking on Nine there, a unicorn backpack has landed a major company in hot water. The consumer watchdog is suing Amazon Australia for allegedly failing to comply with the mandatory button battery safety warnings. It's the first time the federal court has taken an online marketplace to court. Briefly, new modelling from Peak Building Bodies shows rents that will increase by $9 a week by 2030, going against Labor's claims that it'll only go up by $2. And a massive tribute show is set for John Farnham after he told the Herald Sun that he'll never sing or perform again due to his cancer. It's happening in Melbourne on September 20 with Hugh Jackman and Celine Dion performing via satellite.
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5: The Knights coach says Queensland star Kalen Ponga will back up for them this weekend after his controversial send-off during Origin.
8: Kalen's feeling good, so he'll back up, and obviously the other boys didn't get a run, so all right to go as what we've named.
5: Justin Holbrook there ahead of Newcastle's clash with the Eels tomorrow, arvo. First up tonight, it's the Sharks and Sea Eagles. And celebrations continue for the Blues after their record-breaking series clean sweep in the women's State of Origin overnight.
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4: Fine for the rest of today in Townsville. Tonight down to 13 and tomorrow fine with a high of 29. And Listener knows what Aussie ears want to hear, the best radio and audio curated just for you.
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0: When church break down to some opera. Ready, ready, ready. Lou and Judge.
1: Oh, yes. Nah, it's definitely not over. Another hour of power, Lou and Judge, still to come.
2: You don't get a lot of yes nahs. A lot of yeah nahs, a lot of nah yeahs. Not a lot of yes nah.
3: Hey, keep your mitts off that.
2: No, I like it. I like it. He just wanted a bit of background music.
3: Yeah, I've got a fun fact.
1: I had a button still pressed.
3: Did you know that Mark Zuckerberg is slightly colorblind? He can't see red and green, so that's why Facebook is blue.
2: What?
3: Yeah.
2: How did you know that?
3: I just heard it like 3 minutes ago from a mate called Jack.
2: Who? Oh, good fella?
3: Yeah. Oh, he's all right sometimes. He can be pretty mean to me sometimes.
2: It sounds just from the sound of his name like he might look like, oh, what's that bloody, Master Splinter. You know that rat in Ninja Turtles?
3: He does, and he looks like a little rat in Ratatouille.
2: And what about Raddus the Rat from Feral TV?
3: Yeah, he looks like Beavis and Butthead too.
2: Yeah.
3: He's all right when he's asleep.
2: I never really watched Beavis and Butthead, but all I know is, yeah,
1: that's right.
2: You watch it? You look like a Beavis and Butthead guy.
1: Okay, that's offensive once again. This is Big Bang Theory all over.

0: I've never watched an episode of that. And if I did, I wouldn't like it.
1: Do you know what's crazy? Is you love Big Bang, but you're a bigger fan of Young Sheldon.
0: Nah. Now that's just getting a bit cruel. It's fun to joke. It's getting a bit cruel.
1: Sorry. What are we doing?
0: Oh, I think Lou's world's being a bit rattled.
2: My world's rattled next. Yeah. Making me do something, aren't you?
1: Oh, yep.
0: Yeah.
2: Judge doesn't know, but he's about to find out too.
0: It's happening.

0: every weekday, 2 till 4 on Triple M. It's Lou and Jarch.
1: Lulu.
2: Yes.
1: You want to be rattled?
2: No.
1: You'll be rattled in a good way.
2: Okay.
1: Okay. I want to tell you about something that I think you'll love.
2: Ooh.
1: You ever heard of soy-nayers?
2: No. Sounds like...
1: People that don't like soy lattes, yeah. They're soy naysayers.
0: Mm.
1: Nah, I'm a soy nayer.
2: Yeah, or soy nays.
1: No. Yeah. Oh, that's a soy nayer.
2: Yeah.
1: That's a

0: sore knee.
1: Yeah, a real Aussie fella saying he's got a sore knee.
2: Yeah, if Wumpy had a sore knee.
1: Yeah, Wumpy's had a sore knee.
0: I've got a sore knee. I've got a sore knee.
3: I'm walking up the stairs at Pistachios.
2: I can picture it. I can picture it.
1: Oh, well, it's good to see you, mate. How's your weekend? Played footy, mate. Got a bit of a sore knee. Okay. Well, a sore knee is not just Wumpy's sore leg.
4: Yeah.
1: It's a Japanese cuddle cafe. Now, they're most popular in Tokyo, Japan.
4: Who do you cuddle?
1: Well, let me get to it.
4: Ooh, I'm so excited. I can't wait.
1: Customers pay for a non-sexual intimacy and companionship alongside their order.
4: Oh, not interested then.
1: Yeah, exactly right, mate. You're fuming.
4: Okay.
1: God, you were hoping there was little kisses.
4: JJ.
1: You can ask for a cuddle. That's the most popular option. You can ask for, Louisa, you can ask for a head pat.
4: Oh, I love a little head rub.
1: But this sounds like a pat.
4: Yeah, like, good job, well done.
1: Yeah, that sounds condescending. Mm. Can I get a bit of condescension with my coffee? To lay your head in someone's lap?
4: Well.
1: Not for me.
4: That sounds sort of
1: That's very sexual. Yeah, correct. Yeah.
4: Wow. Yeah,
1: correct. Erect. Staring into each other's eyes for a set amount of time, that creeps me out.
4: Yeah.
1: I hate
4: to do that.
1: Louisa, I find, I don't know what this is, and I'm trying to make myself better at it. When I'm like one-on-one with someone, you know, even that I know relatively well, I find myself avoiding eye contact.
4: It depends on the conversation. I kind of the same. Like you're sitting, especially opposite each other, like at a coffee shop.
1: Oh, mate.
4: You sort of talk and then you sort of look away.
1: I feel like, am I being rude? So then I try and, like, I don't know, I'm in my head too much.
4: Yeah, you are rude.
1: Gentle back pats. Wouldn't mind that.
4: I'd like a rub, but not a pat. Pat's just like doof, doof, doof.
1: I wouldn't mind a pat. Good on you, mate.
4: Well, just one pat. I prefer a cuddle than one pat.
1: A back pat. I used to call back pats daddy's hugs.
4: Oh, yeah.
1: Good on you, mate. Just got a daddy hug.
4: Thanks, Milo.
1: Now, this one's weird. Hypothetically, you go to a cafe.
4: Yeah.
1: G'day, Jimbo. Mate, you know me. I'm a regular here. Get me the usual. Get me a long black, please. Also, chuck it on the tab. Chuck on the spoon. I want to spoon you.
4: Spooning at a cafe.
1: I could do that.
4: Do you reckon they got a spooning corner? Because how you spoon
1: a
4: on
1: spawner,
4: the you got to need a little beard. You can't spoon on a chair.
1: What's doing?
4: I don't know about this cafe.
1: What's doing?
4: I don't. It's a bit odd to me. I don't think I would like to go.
1: I reckon. Listen. I reckon. I've just had a thought. It's like
4: what? You
1: were. I'd pay for the head pat.
4: Yeah.
1: And if it was a head pat, because I'd want to feel like a good boy.
4: Yeah, you're
1: so
4: very clever.
1: Like, can I get a cappuccino and a head pat? They go, yeah, one cappuccino. There you go, mate.
4: Well done, Jack.
1: Thank you.
4: Yeah, yay.
1: I feel good. I've got an idea.
2: Yeah.
1: I thought, you know, you love a cuddle.
4: Yeah.
1: We call you the CQ.
4: I never used to love a cuddle. I've only just become affectionate.
1: The cuddle queen. Yeah, I know. Yeah, you're socio. Used to be a bit of a socio.
4: Something else queen.
1: Correct. We won't go into that.
4: No.
1: That is not appropriate for the cafe. I thought we could send you down to a cafe and see whether we can get some of this Japanese tradition into Australia, and you ask the barista there for a little cuddle with your coffee.
4: So I'm not asking for a spoon?
1: You know what, Lou? I'm going to give you the freedom to choose either the cuddle or the spoon out of this list.
4: What about just a head pat?
1: Nah, too easy.
2: No.
4: Also, I got to go, can I have a cuddle?
1: Yeah.
4: You know what? I feel like someone will give me a cuddle.
1: I agree.
4: I've got a good feel. I just go, I'm having a rough day. Can I have a cuddle?
1: It's just Digi-Lock as the barista. Yeah, no worries.
4: Oh,
1: did you?
2: All right, Lou, let's send you.
4: He's so grumpy when we take the piss out of him.
2: Lou, let's send you down there because we've got Super Cheap Auto's Tool of Rock up next. We would love you to, you know, try and make it back for it.
4: Okay. But that doesn't leave me much time, guys.
2: Well, you got it. You got to cuddle quick.
1: Go on, okay, go cuddle.
4: Right, bye.
1: Go. Lou and Charge Triple M.

0: It's Triple M's Lou and Judge for your Free Ball Friday. Lou is still down at the cafe hoping to get a coffee and a cuddle.
1: A coffee and a cuddle. Let's see how she goes. I think if there's out of the three of us, if there's one that could do it, it's probably Lou.
0: Yes.
1: With the most, you know, amount of success, but... Oh, no, you'd be pretty good at a coffee and a cuddle.
0: I think you'd be good at a coffee and a cuddle.
1: You're a huggable fella.
0: Stop it.
1: No, you know what? I won't.
0: Okay. Just keep going.
1: Yeah.
0: Okay, well, Lou's... we're still waiting on Lou, but the show must go on.
1: It must.
0: So let's do this.
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1: Another
0: Tool
1: grand.
0: Of Rock.
1: Tool of Rock. 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Mm. But the catch is the track isn't played by standard instruments.
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1: Correct. 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
0: Amen.
1: You can find at Super Cheap Auto. The song's going to be played by those sorts of things. So we've got Glenn and Sean on the line. How you going, boys?
4: Live the dream, as always.
1: Okay, good. Yep.
0: Okay, now we've got a couple blokes, so you guys are going to have to buzz in with your name when you guess.
1: Correct.
5: Sounds good.
1: Okay. So let's, I reckon, LP.
0: Let's just rip into it.
1: I reckon we rip into it.
0: For $1,000, you can buzz in at any time, even if it's during the grab.
1: Yep.
0: But when you buzz, I'm just going to cut the audio.
1: Yep.
0: And you're going to make your guess.
1: And if you don't get it, we play it again.
0: And then we got some clues.
1: All right.
0: Okay, here's the first play. It's tricky.
1: I'll be honest.
0: Yeah.
1: Very tricky.
0: Very tricky. Any
5: that
0: guesses?
5: Was tough.
0: Any guesses to start?
1: Do you know what it sounds like?
0: Yeah.
1: It sounds like a bunch of tools.
0: Correct.
1: Any guesses so far?
5: No, okay. I can't get this one, boys.
1: I think I might just start with a clue.
0: Yep, go for it.
1: I'm going to give a clue. We'll play it again.
0: Yep.
1: Feel free to buzz.
0: Okay.
1: The band is from England.
0: Okay.
1: There's your clue.
0: And here's another play. Ooh, I want you to think about the rhythm of the vocal melody.
1: Mm.
0: That's where your mind should be. The tools are emulating the vocals, not the instruments.
1: Yep.
0: Another clue, Judge?
1: I'm going to go, it's one of the most famous Britpop songs ever.
0: Ooh, Britpop.
1: And I'm going to give you another clue. Every beginner guitarist learns this eventually.
0: Oh.
5: Oh, is it Led Zeppelin? Oh, Glenn?
1: Yeah.
5: Led Zeppelin's Stairway to Heaven?
1: No, it's not. It's not. Good one, though.
0: Should we play it? What? Let's play it again.
1: All right.
0: Give him the rest of the clues, Judge.
1: The song came out in the 1990s. This one, I'm going to save that one for last.
0: Oh, yeah.
1: It's one of the most overplayed acoustic guitar songs of all time.
4: Sean? I'm going to go Oasis Wonderwall.
1: Holy
0: He's
1: God.
0: Got it! Oh, that's just the answer. I was trying to play the reveal and it's just more tools. But that is correct. Oasis Wonderwall.
1: Hey, well done.
5: That was hard. Well done, John.
1: Honestly, that was very
4: honest,
1: tough.
4: I got that from the clues, nothing to do with the sound.
1: Yeah.
0: Hey, I am actually just going to play that one more time. I'm going to sing along with it.
1: Yeah.
0: The baby.
1: Oh.
0: You're gonna be the one that saves me.
1: Oh, that is dumb. No, that's hard.
0: Yep.
1: Well done, Sean.
0: There you go. Well done. There it is. $1,000 going the way of Sean. Thanks for playing as well to Glenn. And it's all thanks to Super Cheap Auto. 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Lou will be back in next to let us know how she went down at the cafe getting a
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9: Townsville's average unleaded price today is around $185 a litre, while some servos are selling it as low as $177. The average for diesel sits around $227. 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

0: Triple M's Lou and Josh, and yes, now we can welcome back into the studio Lulu. Hello.
1: I'm back, baby.
2: What were you doing?
3: I had a long cuddle.
2: That took 7 years.
3: Yeah, it was.
0: Yeah, we did the
3: went up to space and back.
0: We did the whole Tool of Rock, super cheap water, you missed it.
3: How did that go?
2: The whole thing. Tremendously.
3: Okay, cool. Well, she had to make the coffee and then I had to get the cuddle and, you know, it was a long line.
2: Anything to get off work, eh, Dalton?
3: Oh, you guys made me bloody cuddle.
0: I want another cuddle
3: from you guys.
2: No, you cuddled out.
3: I did get a cuddle. Are you proud? Do you want to hear it?
2: I would love to hear it.
3: Okay. Hello, how are you?
4: Thank you.
3: You having a good day?
4: Yeah.
3: Yeah. Can I please get a... I might just get a Coke Zero, if that's all right.
4: Just the Coke Zero.
3: Yeah.
4: Anything else for you?
3: Do you guys do free cuddles?
4: I do.
3: Yeah! Thank you. Me too. Thank you. Perfect. Yes! Thank you! She loved cuddles, like me.
2: Mate, you... So just for context, to listeners that are wondering why Lou went down and cuddled, there's these things called... They're Japanese cuddle cafes, where basically you can order a cappuccino and a cuddle.
3: Yeah, or a head pat.
2: A hot latte and a head pat. Or a...
3: Ice long black and a spoon.
2: A long black and a lap dance.
0: And not the kind of spoon that you would stir your coffee with either.
2: Oh, yeah, correct.
3: Like a cuddle.
2: Yeah. So we tested the theory. Lou, good way to do it.
3: Yeah. Do you want anything else?
2: Yeah, would you like anything? And you're like, I think you're a bit... Do you do cuddles? And you sort of did it as a joke.
3: Yeah, and she was so friendly. She leant across and we went, and then I said, yeah, and she was like, I love cuddles. Aww. I was like, me too. I made a best friend.
2: Can I be honest with you?
3: What?
2: Doesn't work as well. Probably glad you went and did that.
0: Yes.
2: Anything else you can get?
0: Yes.
3: Can I have a cuddle?
0: Yeah, I love a cuddle.
2: You want a cuddle? I'd love a cuddle.
3: Wouldn't go down well.
2: It doesn't go down as well.
3: Old Archdale.
2: Yeah.
3: The cuddle thief.
2: The Keefe. Chief Keefe, they call me. Chief Cuddle Thief.
3: Hey, I'll give you a cuddle. Virtual, because we're sitting across from each other.
2: Thank you. Oh, not there. Now, that was very, very good. I'm proud of you.
3: Thank you. I was a bit nervous because there were a few people down there. And I was like, But she was lovely.
2: Brainwave.
3: And I got my cuddle. What? Don't make me do something else.
0: Ooh.
2: Next one's a spoon. You say, get on that ground there. Me and Mama are spooning. Yeah.
3: And Mama are spooning.
2: Your Mama, by the way. No. So you get the cappuccino. This is how you do it. This
3: cappuccino.
2: I'll do this one. Get the cap. And I go, thanks for the cap. I go, this cappuccino come with a spoon. Wink. I wink. This come with a spoon. And she then hands me one of those bamboo spoons. I go, not that sort of spoon.
3: It's feeling not right at all. I reckon maybe I stick to the cuddles
2: you
3: and
2: do
3: the
2: that.
3: Spooning.
2: Right. LP?
3: I think you stay in the studio, mate.
0: I think you've got it.
3: Don't encourage him, please.
0: You should do it next.
2: Go down.
0: Okay.
3: No, we've got our bingo.
0: If you miss the bingo, it doesn't matter. Yeah, me and Lou will do it.
2: Yeah.
0: All right, see you later, mate. Lou and Josh and Triple M.

0: Triple M's Lou and Charge, and it is that very exciting time.
1: Business Jingles.
2: Lou and Charge, writing your business a jingle is just the beginning.
3: Wow.
4: Hey, how's everyone doing?
3: Well, this is a sexy bingo, isn't it?
4: Amy, how are you?
5: I'm amazing. How are you guys?
4: Yeah. Feeling pretty sexy over here.
3: Feeling pretty minxy.
5: I love that. Listen to you guys, you saucy little minxy.
4: Yeah. We're saucy little senoritas. Let me tell you now. Amy, you run the business Miss Minx. You're basically a confidence-boosting dance fitness business, blending sort of burlesque vibes, movement, music, a bit of fun.
3: Mm-hmm.
4: You want people to feel strong, unapologetically themselves, feel sexy.
3: Yes.
4: How long have you been running the business for again?
5: I've been dancing since I was one, but I've been teaching since I was about 13, and I'm now 50.
4: Jesus Christ.
3: You must have done your fair share of thrusting and your dancing.
5: Yeah, look, I've got a great amount of costumes, so you can imagine my lingerie closet.
3: Oh!
4: Now we're cooking with gas.
3: Me.
4: Holy dooly. Now we've
3: Maybe not even.
4: What we wanted to do was take your slogan. We've input the slogan in there. We've made it sexy. We've made it fun. I think the only thing we can really do is get into it, and I hope it gets what you wanted to get across.
3: Amy, amazing. Hold on to your burlesque costume because this is going to blow it off.
4: Well,
5: I'm
4: fingers crossed.
5: The nipple tassels.
4: Okay, right. You ready, partner?
0: Okay, let's go. Here we go. One, two, three.

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2: Oh my God, Diaz, I'm dying. That is so good. Now we need costumes.
3: Yeah.
2: And we need
3: yeah.
2: A show.
3: Yeah. Now we're cooking with gas.
4: We need the Miss Minx Lou and Jart show.
3: Yeah. That feels right. Yeah, if you could show us some nipple tassels, that'd be awesome.
4: We'd love that.
2: No worries.
3: Amy, I hope you enjoyed that. We're going to package it up and send it to you. You can do with it what you will. It's all yours. Are you happy?
2: I'm going to use that. Oh, yeah.
5: Perfect.
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3: Yes. We tried to channel our inner sexy as best we could.
2: 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Thank you so much.
3: Thanks, partner.
4: See ya.
2: Bye.
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4: You don't know that? Well, Jack, it is because it's the end of our show. Ah. Someone else comes and takes over.
28: I see.
4: So you actually legally have to leave. I think you probably...
28: Legally?
4: Well, you could sleep on the floor, but you can't be on the radio anymore.
28: I've been doing that anyway.
4: So have I. Where? Which room?
28: This room.
4: Me too.
28: I know.
4: You've been sleeping in your swag.
28: I don't do much sleeping. Just watching.
4: We've got some.
28: We've
4: got a DM here.
28: You sleep talk.
4: And we've got another. Can you?
28: You also sleep with your eyes open. Also, can I just say, a surprising amount of flatulence. Big farter when you sleep.
4: It's those chickpeas.
28: It's the chickpeas.
4: Hummus will always get you.
28: What's the difference between a chickpea and a lentil? I'm not doing it. Okay. Please read.
4: Okay. This is a Can You Help Me hotline. I want that joke after, though.
28: Yes, please.
4: Can You Help Me hotline. I have a slight issue. I told my girlfriend I loved skateboarding because I knew she thought it was hot. Problem is, I can't skate.
28: Ooh.
4: And now she wants to watch me down at the local park. Do I come clean? What do I say?
28: Buddy.
4: That's not like a, oh, you know, I can change a tire or whatever. That's a real talent, being able to skateboard.
28: You know, this is the thing. It's not like rollerblading that you can sort of pick up, or ice skating.
4: No.
28: You can pick up in the session. Skateboarding is hard.
4: So hard.
28: Now, can I just say something? If she thinks skateboarding is hot, I can guarantee you she thinks people who skateboard like a newborn baby giraffe will be the biggest ick of all time, and that's what you'll look like. You're going to have to come clean.
4: No, do you know, I've got a good idea. Yeah. Get some crutches. Pretend you've done your ankle.
28: How long does this go on for?
29: Well, no, while you're on your crutches, then you're secretly going and learning how to skateboard.
4: Mm.
28: Skateboarding takes it doesn't.
4: I know, my brother
28: weeks.
4: Used to do it.
28: It's like years.
29: Buys you just a bit of time.
4: I'd just say you've done your ACL or something.
28: I think you come clean.
4: ACL.
28: I think go come clean. My wife told me she loved country music and Shapes.
4: You can get away with that.
28: And then turns out she didn't like either of them.
4: She also told you she loves you.
28: She still says that.
4: Oh.
28: Even though I know.
4: Didn't come clean on that one.
28: No.
4: Just kidding, Jack. She loves you very much.
28: I don't think you are. I think she's right.
29: Mm.
4: Is there a song or something we could go
29: to?
4: Well,
29: this is the end of the show, isn't it? So it's sort of what we do, we just sort of end the show.
4: Okay, usually. Well, you can just end it.
29: Should we just end it now?
4: Yeah, end it.
29: Okay, end.
28: Does she love me?
4: Yeah, she does.
26: That's the show for today. Tax time doesn't need to be confusing or stressful with Xero. That's Xero with an X.
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1: Hey, I'm Tessa Randello. Aussie rents could increase by $9 a week. New modelling from a number of building lobbies claim it'll spike by more than $470 a year by 2030 under the government's tax reforms. But Labor's modelling claims it'll only go up by $2 a week. Meantime, the opposition leader says he was just voicing what plenty of Aussies are feeling after swearing at the Prime Minister in Parliament. It happened during question time yesterday after the tax reforms were introduced. Aussie and international stars are set to be part of a tribute concert for legend John Farnham. He today revealed he'll never sing or perform again to the Herald Sun because of surgeries he's had due to cancer. It's happening in Melbourne on September 20 with Hugh Jackman, Celine Dion performing via satellite. And Aussie Formula One driver Oscar Piastri says he's buzzing after having a wasp species named after him. Three biologists named the newly discovered species because the colour reminded them of the McLaren papaya.
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1: The Storm coach isn't sure yet how many of his Origin stars will be running out for them against the Roosters on Saturday. Craig Bellamy says they're pretty keen to take to the field.
3: Yeah, you know, we think Trent's going to be okay. He only played, I think, 15 minutes, so he's really keen to play. I think he's even going to train today. So, but the other two, we'll just see how they get through.
1: First up tonight, it's the Sharks and Sea Eagles. And Queensland's Kalyn Ponga will back up Origin for the Knights against the Eels tomorrow.
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4: Fine for the rest of today in Townsville. Tonight down to 13 and tomorrow fine with a high of 29. 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
38: Queensland, it's knockoff time. From the Bruce to the M1 and everywhere in between. We've got two blokes ready to join you. Ben Dobbin, Elliot Lovejoy. Wherever you are across this great state of Queensland, this is Triple M's Rush Hour with Dobbo and Elliot.
15: A show live out of Queensland for every single Queenslander. Friday is here. Whatever horrors you've had to endure, you've gotten to the weekend, the 29th of May. And I can tell you, Ben Dobbin, right now as we speak, he would have a Fiji gold next to him. He says, and I quote, "Oh, we're on a work trip.
16: Oh, yeah.
15: For 2 days in Fiji. Spare me." So standing in is our Olympian, the great Georgie Parker, Bulla.
16: Bulla. He last week was at a lunch, this week in Fiji.
15: Oh,
16: he claims to be the hardest working man in NRL, but, well, is he? He sent me a picture with him with a nice necklace on, three beers down already.
15: And the speed dealer sunglasses are a choice that he's taken over to,
16: no,
15: to Fiji as well.
16: We'll miss the great man.
15: I always miss him when he's not here.
16: I like coming in on Fridays. I get to do his turkeys.
15: You will be attacking Dobbo's or Georgie's turkeys of the week in a moment. 5:05 today. It's your last opportunity for the week to get in the running for that brand new Ford Ranger XLT.
16: And I've learnt from last week, my questions are going to be more direct so you listeners can have more of an idea of who it is, because I want one of you to win a car.
15: You did screw the state.
16: Yeah, I stuck. Last week I was awful.
15: Not in the way it sounds.
16: It's the first time I've been bad at anything, Elliot. It's true. Except.
15: I mean, you. If you want to walk down this path,
16: 1 second of dead.
15: You are an elite athlete. I'm not. So already, you're much better than me. However, your AFLW career, I finally got sent a few clips and packages.
16: Oh, you got sent a clip
15: the quick
16: sorry,
15: season
16: that
15: you played for
16: 5 seconds of highlights
15: Collingwood.
16: For you?
15: Yeah, well, that's what I'm trying to say. I don't know if it was
16: It's still probably better than your Div 8 indoor cricket.
15: Exactly.
16: So that's fine.
15: Mate,
16: Hey, are we starting the show whacking each other? Or are we going
15: to
16: be friends?
15: That's what Dobbo and I do, to be
16: Let's
15: fair.
16: Let's just be friends.
15: Okay, sure. We can be friends with Ariane Titmus. She is a real... You're a real Olympian too, but a real Olympic champion, I was trying to say. She's a gold medalist, world record holder.
16: Oh, my God. Dobbo usually says that, usually tries to say that I was a bad Olympian.
15: No, you weren't. You were an Olympian. I wasn't.
16: It was all happening.
15: 4.50 today. Ariane Titmus, she got a brand new telly show as well. It's a show called Shark. As I understand, a whole bunch of celebs, Sam Thaiday included, go to the Bahamas, swim with as many dangerous sharks as possible.
16: I missed a trick not getting Greg Norman on it.
15: I think his price range and the way I've seen him look in bathing suits recently.
16: I've seen him on the beach.
15: Yeah, I don't think that can be on TV for kids.
16: No,
15: anyway,
16: no lens wide enough.
15: All right, Georgie Parker's Turkeys of the Week. Anyone that's misbehaved across the state of Queensland and beyond could be in the firing line next on Triple M's Rush Hour.

0: across Queensland on Triple M, the Rush Hour with Dobbo and Elliot. Dobbo away today. Georgie Parker sitting in his seat. And at 5:05 today, it's your last opportunity for the week to get in the running for that brand new Ford Ranger XLT.
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3: I love this segment. It's my favourite. I love just going bananas. Whatever I want to say.
4: Well, literally, Ben gets a Friday to release any rage about anyone that's wronged him across the state.
3: Oh, he doesn't do that Monday to Thursday.
4: Well, I mean, this is organised free therapy. The rest he just chooses to use anyway.
3: All right. Well, I've taken it very seriously. Number three.
2: Three.
3: All right, so I've written here, Panayiri hooligans, bracket losers.
4: Oh, yeah.
3: Those 100 losers that start having a fight at the Panayiri Greek Festival. I just want to go in there, get my lamb, my halloumi, sit there, listen to very, very loud music, probably behind all of the buildings so it's a bit quieter.
4: Yeah.
3: Then leave. I don't want to have a fight in front of me.
4: I don't understand. There was 100 young people there that got into
3: it. I didn't see a single young.
4: You and I were there at the same time. I think we went early because that's what we do because we want to go to bed early.
3: Yeah.
4: Happened well after we were gone. But why go to a place like that? What such a great celebration to be idiots.
3: Do you know what I said when I come in? Like, oh, I love community things like this. It always brings out nice people.
4: 100%.
3: And then these absolute losers come in. So they're massive turkeys.
4: They deserve to be there.
3: My second one, anyone who likes, competed at, or bankrolled the enhanced games. We'll talk to Ariane Titmus about this because I think she'll have some thoughts. Yeah, I'll ask her about this because I hate this as, I mean, there's multiple facets as to why I don't like this. I don't like how dangerous it can be. I don't like how sport's meant to be a leveler. We're all meant to be on the same page with this, no matter whether you're from a poor country, rich country. I mean, that's got something to do with how we compete at the Olympics anyway.
4: Yeah.
3: The most amount of gold medals come from rich countries, go figure.
4: Yeah.
3: But you like to think that the athlete themselves and what their body's doing is all on board. So the Enhanced Games athletes?
4: You know what was awesome? Seeing James Magnussen come last. I mean,
3: and then a clean athlete won.
4: I didn't realise clean athletes can compete there.
3: Yeah, they won.
4: So he wasn't juicing the guy that won it. And the guy that was came last.
3: And I think the guy won the 100 was clean as well.
4: Oh,
3: so
4: that's awesome.
3: Go figure.
4: They won't last.
2: One.
3: And number one, and I think the whole of Queensland can get behind me on this one. And you can shut your little smiley New South Wales face. I know I'm new to this city, but I know that we hate Ashley Klein. That was a head clash, not a shoulder charge. And I would die on that hill as if I knew what the rule meant.
4: Mate, you played AFLW. If that tackle happened in AFLW, you would have had a life ban.
3: It's not AFLW, is it? There you go. So, Ashley Klein, biggest turkey of the week.
4: Right. You're getting this Queensland thing very quickly. I'm actually rather proud of you. All right, well done. You mentioned Ariane Titmus. She will be joining us right here on Triple M's Rush Hour this afternoon. She got a brand new telly show called Shark, where they swim, free dive with tiger sharks,
3: it's
4: you
3: a
4: name
3: no
4: it.
3: From me.
4: It's a huge no from me. And will it be a no from her with the enhanced games? I'll be fascinated. Yeah. One of our greatest ever Olympic champions. She'll be weighing inside 35 minutes on Triple M.

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0: Live across Queensland on Triple M, the Rush Hour, with Dobbo and Elliot. Dobbo in Fiji on a work trip. Georgie Parker is here.
1: I could see your eyeballs roll back to your three brain cells just
2: then.
1: No,
2: mate, I'm working the whole time. Okay. 5:05
1: I'm going to be so tired.
0: He will be, too. He'll be a grumpy bastard. The only man that ever comes back from Fiji in a bad mood. Anyway, 5:05 this afternoon, your next opportunity to win yourself a brand new Ford Ranger XLT. And even before then, inside the next half an hour, Ariane Titmus, our Olympic champion, will be sitting with us. She's got a brand new show that's coming out on Sunday. It's called Shark, and they're literally free diving with tiger sharks and the like.
1: Yeah, that's not something I'm interested in, but I am
0: the
1: interested.
0: The show or the diving?
1: The show I'm interested in, the diving with the sharks, I'm not interested in, but I will. Yeah. I do really want to ask her about the enhanced game.
0: Oh, yes,
1: so
0: we'll
1: plenty
0: there.
1: Yeah. But what she, I'm pretty sure, is terrified of sharks, which is a pretty legitimate fear.
0: Yeah, well, she's stuck to pools all her life for the right reason.
1: Yes, yes. I think, though, that I'm scared of things that aren't legitimate.
0: As in, like, sharks and whatever are very common fears of people.
1: I'm, like, scared of spiders. Sure, I get it. They're deadly.
0: The things that terrify you aren't quite the same.
1: No, no. So one of them sitting in the middle seat of an international long haul.
0: You are scared of the middle seat on planes.
1: Absolutely.
0: What about
1: that? Is actual nightmare fuel.
0: What about it? So if you're flying, let's say you've saved
1: up. You're stuck. I have to then.
0: On the window?
1: Do you know what I'm actually really scared of? Making phone calls. Calling up a doctor.
0: Oh, this is different.
1: If I can't book online, I'm not booking.
0: So you wouldn't call a doctor's surgery to make an appointment?
1: Absolutely.
0: Or a hairdresser?
1: No. Got to book online.
0: Okay.
1: This is a legitimate one, though. I'm actually really terrified that when I go and get a post-mix Coke Zero, I'm actually terrified that it's real Coke, and then I'm drinking 1,000 calories and my teeth are rotting.
0: As confusing as Dobbo is, you are easily the most complex part of this show. I don't understand any of that.
1: You're not scared. Okay, no, that is such a lie. You're scared that the Coke Zero in front of you, imagine if that was actual real Coke.
0: I don't think about these things. Okay, you know
1: maybe
0: what?
1: You should. Maybe you should.
0: Maybe
1: they've unlocked a fear.
0: More people like you out there. 133353. Let's open up the lines. And these are harmless things you're mentioning right now.
1: Irrational fears. What are you scared of?
0: That terrify you.
1: Yeah. I'm scared that when I'm driving.
0: Oh, you've got a list, right?
1: I'm just staring at you.
0: Normally I'm Dobbo's therapist, so please keep going. Yep.
1: I actually got this fear. I don't know why. I must have seen it in a film once. I'm really terrified that my bonnet while I'm driving is going to come up and I can't see.
0: Your bonnet doesn't come up unless you
1: I know,
0: hit the latch.
1: But I'm scared that it might. It's windy. Like, today was windy.
0: Oh,
1: and I see it, like, flapping a little bit.
0: Do you have a therapist?
1: Absolutely,
0: okay.
1: I do.
0: 1-3-3-5-3.
1: God, they make some money off me.
0: These are harmless things that terrify you, or put simply, they are irrational fears. The only thing that I don't love rhino beetles, but I feel like that's not particularly strange.
1: No, that's scared. Scary.
0: Rhinoceros beetles, the way they hiss at you and whatever. I can deal with any animal. Rhinoceros beetles
1: are
0: a no for me.
1: The noise
0: I
1: make when I see any insect.
0: Why do they hiss? And they have their pincer things.
1: What else are you scared of?
0: No, that's about it. Oh, I used to think sharks are in the filter box.
1: You're scared of hugs.
0: Well, that's not scared. I just don't like touching people for the sake of it. The hug is so unnecessary. Unless it's someone that you're mentally involved with, why do you want a hug when you see someone? Touching your back? Anyway, 133353, harmless things that terrify you. As you said, irrational fears, very simple way to put it. Not like Shark, that Ariane Titmus, that new show she's going to be on. Going to take your calls right after this. And our favourite stories, we have double passes to head along to the Brisbane Lions.
1: Yeah.
0: They're in action tomorrow.
1: That's actually going to be game of the round as well.
0: Hopefully not
1: so
0: scary for the Lions. The Dockers have won, 10 in a row, something silly. 133353, harmless things that scare you, irrational fears. We'll take your calls next on Triple M.
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5: Dalrymple Road, there's some minor queuing for traffic outbound through Bayswater Road intersection and University Road's a busy run all directions through Angus Smith and at Yolanda Drive roundabouts. Railway Avenue traffic's clearing well with short bursts of outbound build-up through Boundary Street. There are works continuing Bruce Highway, Cape Cleveland Road through until 6pm tonight. The new Queensland government is delivering better roads and transport. Upgrades are happening right up and down the Bruce Highway. Search Better Roads and Transport, authorised by the Queensland Government, Brisbane. Now you're up to date on Townsville's 102.3 Triple M.
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4: 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If he says he'll be there, he'll be there.
21: Producer John here. 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
22: What? 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Who approved that?
21: Taking my seat, this man right here.
22: 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Yes, join us on Monday at Maud Eagle. Usual shenanigans. 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

0: Live across Queensland on Triple M, the Rush Hour with Dobbo and Elliot. Dobbo away, Georgie Parker joins us. And in about 15 minutes' time, we will be sitting down with an Olympic champion, partner of a brand new show, Ariane Titmus on Shark, all about swimming in the open ocean with tiger sharks, the like, which for a lot of people is a top two or three fear. No thank you for me.
1: Yeah, but we went through some fears that maybe aren't as legitimate. Dobbo's actually got one. So the car park here, we had to park on P4, so like you're down under the building.
0: He'll hate
1: four.
0: You sharing this.
1: Yeah. Well, he can't. He says you shouldn't be that far underneath the building.
0: He's scared of going too far underground, so he always parks on P1. He's quite literally terrified of the whole cement block collapsing down on his car.
1: He's not listening. He's on bulletin.
0: He's in Fiji at the moment.
1: He's okay. Yeah. Ali from Bundaberg, though, what's one of your fears?
2: Oh, one of my fears is taking medication. I just can't do it.
0: As in, like something you prescribed or even Panadol, ibuprofen, anything?
2: Yeah, just anything. I don't like the thought of even taking any medication. I'm scared it's going to make me feel funny or...
0: But don't you take the medication if you're feeling funny?
2: Yeah, they say that.
0: Yeah, it's fair, Ali.
2: I go to the doctors.
0: No judgment. Yeah.
1: They do say
2: I go to the doctors because I'm sick and then they give me medication. I'm like, I don't want to take that.
0: Right.
1: But I do want to know what's wrong with me. Yeah, I get that.
0: So how do you get... Anyway, no more questions. Let's go to Petrie next. Lisa, this is a safe space. Harmless things that terrify you. What do you got?
3: Oh, I can't sleep with my bedroom door closed.
1: Yep, I get that one.
3: Don't like it at all.
0: For
3: wouldn't matter
0: of...
3: whether I was listening to...
1: What do you do in hotel rooms?
0: Yeah.
3: Hate put it. A wedge in.
0: Put a wedge in.
1: Are you serious? Are you serious?
3: I'm
1: joking.
3: Serious.
1: That's crazy, Lisa.
3: I don't want to be trapped. I could be bonking. I could be sleeping. I could be... I'd be listening to an argument. I will not shut the door.
0: Each their own, Lisa. And by the way, I don't think bonking's ever been used on Triple M's Rush Hour before, so I'm going to give you an extra point for that.
1: Yeah, I love that. Wayne from Griffin, what's your rational fear, mate?
4: When I get stopped by a red light on an overpass or a bridge.
1: I get that.
4: You can feel a little bit of movement.
0: Oh,
1: yeah,
0: you
1: particularly one of the suspension bridges.
4: Yes.
0: For fear, Wayne, that the whole bridge is just going to see you later.
4: Yeah, mate, with all the heavy traffic on it, you just wonder whether the bridge can hold us all.
1: Could you do up your shoelace if you were crossing a bridge by foot?
4: Me? No.
1: Get off as soon as possible.
0: That's great. All right. Willow Vale up next, 133-53, the phone number if you want to reach out. Look, sharks are a genuine fear. That's why Ariane Titmus is tackling them in a new telly show. However, the harmless stuff we're getting through today. Adam, what do you got, mate?
5: Mate, you were saying Dobbo would have to park on P1.
0: Yeah.
5: I couldn't do that, mate. I can't do uneven numbers.
0: Okay, here's some common ground. Adam, I'm the same on
1: TV
0: the telly.
1: Remote.
0: The telly always has to be an even number on volume, correct?
5: It cripples. I'm a driller, and sometimes our client will say drill to 733 metres, and I'm like, mate, that's not going to happen, eh?
1: So I can't be a carpenter. I love that. What about if you were to date someone that had to have on intervals of five, because they exist? Would that be a deal breaker?
5: Well, five and five do make 10, which is a nice round number, but, I just can't look past that, eh?
0: I get the odd number thing. I mean, we're partners with Seven, who are the greatest television network in the world. However, I do wish it was a six or an eight. I really struggle putting my telly on that number. It does hurt me a little bit.
1: Troy from Hope Island, what's your fear?
6: I absolutely hate the feel of a cotton ball in your hand.
0: Is that your nails on the blackboard, Troy?
6: Yeah, absolutely. It's giving me the irrits just talking about it now.
0: What does the feel, and I hate to put you through your pain, but what does the feel do to you?
1: The sensation.
0: Yeah.
6: Oh, it, makes me shiver and, pull my shoulders up. If I've got to clean the dog's eyes or something, I get it straight out of the bag and then put it straight in the solution to make it wet to change the feel of it.
0: Troy, like Ariane Titmus, I'm going to give you an ultimatum here. Would you rather... and let's make this a little bit more serious. Would you rather, let's say, an hour open diving with 10 tiger sharks like Ariane, or
1: a bath?
0: 30 seconds in a bath of cotton balls.
6: I'd definitely go to the bath of cock. I'm not going to the yellow shark.
1: Oh, you're not that scared then, Troy.
0: Good on you, brother. 133353, the phone number. Ariane Titmus, she is tackling quite a mountain. She's been in the Bahamas, which sounds nice, but swimming with the most dangerous sharks in the world. It's a brand new telly show. We'll unpack a little bit next and get her take on the enhanced games.
1: Yeah, I think she would hate it.
0: Well, she's an Olympic champion and she did it the right way. I think you're probably right. It's right after this.
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8: Dalrymple Road, there's some minor queuing outbound through Bayswater Road intersection. University Road's a busy run in all directions as you're coming through Angus Smith and Yolanda Drive roundabouts. Railway Avenue traffic's clearing well with short bursts of the outbound build-up coming through Boundary Street. There are works continuing for Ross River Road and Lindemann intersection, 6 a.m. till 6 p.m. Seatbelts save lives. Wearing a properly adjusted seatbelt reduces the risk of fatal or serious injury by half. So buckle up on every trip. 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
0: Still some very cool individuals lined up for you this afternoon after 5 o'clock and after your chance to win that Ford Ranger XLT. Tommy Rockliffe, former Brisbane Lions player before Brisbane take on Fremantle. 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And the Lions, well, they got tickets available now for round 16 through 22. You can get your tickets today at lions.com.au. But right after this, part of a brand new TV show, she is an Olympic champion as well. Ariane Titmus stars in Shark and she joins us next on Triple M.

0: Live across Queensland on Triple M, The Rush Hour. You are Dobbo and Elliot. No Dobbo today. So in stands our Olympian, that is Georgie Parker. And you said this during the song, so it's not my words. You played Olympic Games for your country in hockey.
1: But I wasn't a good Olympian.
0: Well, no, you were.
1: No. I'm not the one of the ones that come out with an OAM on the other side.
0: Well, because
1: they're the good ones.
0: You said this is a real Olympian. So we can go with that. A gold medalist, a world record holder, as you mentioned, OAM as well. Retiring from her sport of swimming at the age of 25. She's done it all. But she's challenging herself once more. A new TV series, Shark, it premieres this Sunday, 7 p.m. on Channel 9 and 9 Now. And one of the stars, the golden girl, Ariane Titmus. Hello, mate. Welcome to Triple M's Rush Hour.
2: Hi, guys. Thanks for having me. What an intro.
1: He said, I'm going to make sure that she feels safe and comfortable by reminding her that she is one of the golden girls. Which you are, but you've now moved from swimming to sharks.
0: What is doing here?
1: Yeah,
0: Aria?
1: So I know you're obviously good in the water, but, I mean, it's very different from pool to shark-infested waters. What are you doing in retirement?
2: Oh my gosh, it is very different. I'm actually petrified of sharks. I don't know if any people know this, but I really don't enjoy going in the ocean because I'm so scared. And so then when this opportunity came to me, I reckon I was a good month. No way I'm doing this. No, why would I put myself in that situation? But then I came around to it, you know, when am I ever going to get the chance to face sharks head on ever again in my life? And that's truly what we did. We were in the open ocean with sharks, heaps of different sharks, and it was a wild experience.
0: Okay, Ariane, sorry, more. I love sharks, number one, but you're there with, you know, Scotty Cam, one of our favourite hosts, Sam Thaiday, NRL star, Matt Nable, a whole heap more. You're in there in the Bahamas. What are you guys actually trying to achieve? What, you're just diving with as many different sharks as possible, or what?
2: It's not a competition. There's no winner at the end of the show. It's more so we're going through the experience together, and each ocean challenge, if you like to call it that, gets harder as the show progresses.
0: I was looking at the lineup before. Sammy Thaiday is from the same part of the world as me up in the Torres Strait. Shark, there's plenty of them up there. Mm. Did he take over as sort of leader of this group? Because as I understand, you build up different sharks, reef sharks, whatever. By the end of it, you're swimming in the open ocean with tiger sharks. I just can't fathom.
2: So, yeah, Sammy, he did say he'd been, you know, had a bit of exposure therapy to sharks growing up. And I picked him as my partner for one of the challenges. Smart. Because I knew that he wasn't scared. He'd be able to look after me, you know, I'll be right.
0: Yeah.
2: But he ended up attracting the sharks. On this particular challenge, it was supposed to be one sort of species, and then a few others rocked up that weren't supposed to be there. Nice. And it was when he got in the water.
0: So maybe he's a shark.
2: Maybe he's the shark whisperer. but he was one of the guys in the cast that was really excited to see the sharks. Like, I don't think he really had any sense of fear. And I wish I had 1% of that attitude, because I found the whole experience terrifying.
0: But you did it. Look, we can't wait to see it on Sunday. I have to know, though, because when this was pitched to Sammy, I know for a fact he saw a two-week holiday, a three-week holiday in the Bahamas. Look, you beauty. Were there some good nights away from filming with this group? Because, geez, there's some interesting names in there altogether.
2: Yeah, you know what? I feel really lucky that it was the six of us. Every night we'd, you know, be at dinner for hours, you know, talking about life, bonding. I remember our first night when we rolled into the Bahamas, we'd all met each other for the first time. And I reckon we sat up for, I'd say, near 8 hours just getting to know each other. And we did have a really, really good time outside of just the shark diving. We're lucky enough that we weren't filming outside of the challenges.
1: So we got to, a few cancellations.
2: You know, we were staying at this place called the Big Game Club. It was nothing luxurious, but it was great. We had the full Bahaman experience.
1: But yeah, there's obviously a lot going on as well outside of what you've been doing on this TV show. There's Enhanced Games at the moment, and obviously it'd be really remiss of us to have you on the show and not ask you about it. This is something that, I mean, I think as a clean athlete myself, it's something that seems dangerous and unnecessary. What are your thoughts on that?
2: Yeah, I really despise this whole enhanced, I wouldn't call it a movement. I'd say just, you know, the product that they've created, I truly hope that it does die off. I believe it's a, you know, a major marketing ploy for the company Enhance to open people's eyes up to, you know, using substances and enhancements, and they've used the games to market that. I do think it will never stack up against true sport and what sport stands for. The Olympic movement will always be, you know, the pinnacle of sport across the globe. Unfortunately, I think the financial incentive that Enhance are offering has caught the eye of a few athletes, and, you know, it's unfortunate because I do believe it tarnishes their reputation and that it can no longer be role models for young people moving through. So I hope that it dies off. You know, as an athlete, when I was competing, you despise anyone that endorses any sort of use of performance-enhancing substances. We don't know what it does to our bodies. I don't think that they're things that you should be playing with just to see how fast you can go. That's not what, you know, sport's all about.
0: Well, Ariane Titmus, we appreciate your honest take, and I think it's a very good one on the Enhanced Games. And also, obviously, very thankful you join us ahead of this TV show. It is launching on Sunday night. It's called Shark, premiering Sunday, 7 p.m, Channel 9 and 9 Now. The lineup: Tammy Hembrow, Lim McGranger, Scotty Cam, Sammy Thaiday, Matt Nable, and our Olympic champion, Ariane Titmus. Really appreciate your time. Congrats on the show. We can't wait to watch it.
2: Thanks, guys.
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5: Dalrymple Road, there's minor queuing outbound through Bayswater Road intersection. University Road's a busy run in all directions at Angus Smith and at Yolanda Drive roundabout. Railway Avenue, traffic's clearing well with short bursts of outbound build-up at Boundary Street. There are still works happening for Ross River Road, Lindemann Avenue till 6 p.m. It's time to get back to Faster Pasta, where everyone can enjoy their favourites. For good times and great food, dine in at Faster Pasta and treat yourself to a night off. 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
18: Hey, I'm Tessa Randello. The Coalition's talking tough on an early election, saying it's ready whenever Labor is. Senator John O'Dunham telling Sky if the government backs its tax changes, it should take them to voters and let Australians have the final say.
19: And if you want to do that by way of having an election, then let's do it. Let's have an argument on taxation and whether Australians who can barely pay their power bills want to pay more tax in whatever form it comes.
18: A battle over how much those new tax changes will cost Aussies. New modelling from Peak Building Bodies claim rents will increase by $9 a week by 2030, but the government says that'll be $2. Superstars Hugh Jackman and Celine Dion will perform via satellite as part of a tribute mega concert for John Farnham. The Aussie singing legend revealing he'll never sing or perform live again to the Herald Sun due to surgeries for his cancer. And a Blue Origin rocket has exploded into a massive fireball during an engine test. The rocket, founded by Jeff Bezos, was being prepared to launch satellites into Amazon's internet network. No one was injured.
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18: Sport. The Eagles flyer Tolu Kola is now on concussion protocols after failing an HIA during the Blues Origin win. He's being replaced by Josh Fellerty, who's starting in the centres for the second week running, while Newcastle coach says it's Queensland Kalen Ponga will back up for Origin for the Knights against the Eels tomorrow arvo. Tonight, it's the Sharks and Manly. And celebrations continue for a record-breaking blue side. Last night, becoming the first New South Wales outfit to secure a clean sweep in the women's State of Origin.
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23: Fine for the rest of today in Townsville. Tonight down to 13 and tomorrow fine with a high of 29. 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
25: There's nothing better than a Queenslander.
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26: G'day, it's Dobbo.
25: Except, we haven't told him who it is. 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
28: Exactly 1 week today, we will give away, just hand out, a vehicle worth almost 75k, a brand new beautiful Ford Ranger XLT. Normally, Ben Dobbin helps you along the path to getting in the running for this car. Today with us is our great Olympian, Georgie Parker.
29: Yes, I'm here. I didn't do a great job of this one last week.
28: No, you sucked.
29: You did a great poker face on me, but I think my questions are going to be more nuanced this week, and so I'm hoping
28: good
29: that I...
28: word!
29: Thank you, and so I hope that I could give the listeners a little bit more to go off of so they can get their chance to win this car.
28: If you haven't been part of Carslander before, this is how it works. So in a moment, and Georgie Parker's hopping in right now to this brand new Ford Ranger XLT, blindfolded, of course. In a moment,
29: it's
28: going to hear it's a beautiful, spacious.
29: Smells good.
28: It does for now. It's Friday, we'll let that pass. In a moment, we're going to hear from a very famous Queenslander. Just by the sound of their voice, you will then have five questions to get as close to them as possible. Yep. Yes or no questions. After that, phone lines open. Every correct guess in the running for this brand new car. Georgie Parker, are you ready?
29: Yes, let's go.
30: It's been a while since I've been in this kind of weather.
28: Famous Queenslander is in the car sitting next to me. Georgie Parker is blindfolded.
30: It's been a while since I've been in this kind of weather.
28: A lot of us could have said that this week. It was diabolical in the southeast.
30: It's been a while since I've been in this kind of weather.
28: A famous Queenslander. Georgie Parker, you have five questions.
29: All right. The questions I don't need to ask is whether or not they're a woman. They sound like a young woman, so let's go with that. So,
28: is that a question or
29: no,
28: a statement?
29: No, okay. I'm just working through my brain doesn't work very fast.
30: It's been a while since I've been in this kind of weather.
29: All right. Are they a swimmer?
30: It's been a while since I've been in this kind of weather.
29: Are they a sports person?
28: Well done.
29: Been a while since I've been in this type of weather. I'm assuming that... Do they live overseas?
28: Very good.
30: Been a while since I've been in this kind of weather.
28: Two questions remain. Sports person, lives overseas.
29: Are they a winter Olympian?
30: It's been a while since I've been in this kind of weather.
28: One question
29: a
28: remains.
29: A sports person who lives overseas.
28: Have a good think about this. So you worked down your head. Obviously, this is not me giving you facts. You said you think female. You think not particularly old.
29: Maybe they are old.
28: A sports person. Well, I mean,
30: it's been a while since I've been in this kind of weather.
28: Don't sound old to me, but my opinions don't matter. Okay. One question, and as close as you can get, will help the great residents of this state work out who this human being is.
29: Okay, a sports person who lives overseas. What sports are played overseas?
28: Let's just isolate this voice one more time.
30: It's been a while since I've been in this kind of weather.
29: I have no idea. I hate this because now I feel I'm very...
28: What did you say? What sports are played overseas? Yeah. Okay, what sports is there more money overseas than in Australia? Why would they be heading overseas?
29: Are they a football player? As in soccer.
28: That's a fantastic final question.
29: Thank you. So, let's go with it. Young female football player who lives overseas. I'd be Googling Matildas who live overseas right now.
28: I feel like that's cheating, but sure. 133353. The phone lines are now open. You can text 0484101045.
29: Cheat your way to a car.
28: Do you know who it is?
29: I will be fine.
28: You've got an idea?
29: Yep, I'll figure it out in my...
28: No Googling.
29: No, I'm not going to Google.
28: Because we're going to take a 10-minute hiatus. We'll come back.
29: Yep.
28: People have time to call and text through. You can't Google.
29: I'm not Googling.
28: That's cheating.
29: Hold my phone. It's fine.
28: 0484 101045. You can text. You

0: Live across Queensland on Triple M, the Rush Hour. You are Dobbo and Elliot in just a few minutes. And Georgie Parker is with us today with Dobbo Away. We are going to find out with your help.
1: It's been a while since I've been in this kind of weather.
2: I know who it is.
0: That very famous Queenslander is.
2: I know who it is.
0: Okay.
2: Yep, after my great questioning this week.
0: Well, what it very quickly.
1: It's been a while since I've been in this kind of weather.
0: What do we know so far?
2: It's a young female athlete.
0: Right.
2: And we worked out they live overseas and they play the great sport of football.
0: Okay.
2: Soccer football.
0: If you have any idea who it is, 0484 10 1045, you can text 133353. You can call. You've only got a few minutes left. And before we dive into that, let's catch up with a man that is a Lions legend. He's a good man for Triple M footy as well. In fact, in the commentary world, he is kicking plenty of goals. Pun intended. And the Lions have a massive battle tomorrow. They take on the Dockers. Tommy Rockcliffe. Hello, brother. How are you doing?
3: Yeah, very well. Thank you. How are you?
0: Just quickly, I know you got the tiniest snippet there. Any idea who the famous Queenslander in the car is today? Help out the masses?
3: I did hear it, but I'm not sure. I can't even tip you in any which way.
0: Yeah, okay. That's all right, George.

0: You couldn't just start either.
1: Right, I know who it is, so it's fine.
0: Hey, Tom, Lions, I don't think any of us thought we'd see a loss like they had last week all season against the Giants. You know that system very well. What would this week have looked like leading up to a huge clash against Freo?
2: Yeah, it was quite bizarre. I mean, it wasn't too bad for three quarters. It was just one quarter where they had 85 points against them put up, which is quite incredible in a quarter of footy at any time, but particularly for a reigning premier to have that. They've got nine out, so you can make excuses for it as much as you like, but I think they would have moved on reasonably quickly from it. I'm not sure they would have reviewed it all that much. You go from a six-day turnaround, you've got to try and move on as quickly as you can, and they are blessed with the talent they've got. Hopefully they get a little bit more back in coming weeks, and away they go.
0: Tom, I'm hoping you can peel back the curtain a little bit. You mentioned that, whatever it was, 85-point quarter for GWS on the weekend. In your career, were you ever on the receiving end of anything like that? And if so, like, what is your brain doing? Because it's quite clearly you just cannot stop the momentum when that's happening.
2: No, you certainly can't. I've never had that put up against me in a quarter. I mean, I was at Brisbane when we were terrible. We were shit out for a number of years. I was in some heavy defeats, but I was never in a quarter like that. But when momentum's going against you, you can go into self-survival mode, so you can try and fix it all yourself. And I think we've seen a little bit of that with Carlton this year. When things started to go wrong, they all tried to fix it individually. You've just got to go back and actually do the most basic of things, I think, when the momentum shifts. So it's just about winning that next contest.
1: Elliot's a Giants fan, so it was the best quarter of footy he's ever watched. He's a new Giants fan. He's been a Giants fan for 3 weeks. So he's on board thinking, well, I've picked the right team.
2: Well, I mean, the week before you lost to West Coast, so you probably weren't thinking that.
0: Tom, I'm not a consistent human being, so the team suits me, to be honest. So you're saying, though, Lions tomorrow, 4:15 against Freo, you do think they bounce back, despite how good Fremantle have been?
2: Yeah, I think they do. I mean, Fremantle are 110 on the bounce. I don't think you can continue to win. I think Brisbane were fired up on their home deck, 4:20, an awesome time slot here. All the action live here on Triple M. Good call team in the house as well. So when
1: is
2: I say
1: you?
2: Good call team, absolutely.
0: Are you looking after Liam Flanagan? Are you looking after my man?
2: He needs a lot of help, poor old Liam Flanagan. Talk about blokes that do walking selfies and talk to the camera. Oh,
0: he's never been anywhere and not film the occasion. Yep, 100%.
2: So there'll be no doubt we'll have one of them about 3:30 tomorrow afternoon. Flanners walking in the ground, but it should be good. Yeah, Flanners will be there as well. I think Aaron Phillips is in the house, and maybe Richard Champion as well. So it's a good call team, and should be an absolute ripper. And we know what happened the other night at Origin. So hopefully the Lions can get one back for Queensland.
0: Good on you, Tommy Rockcliffe, part of our Triple M footy lineup. Thanks so much for joining us this afternoon on Triple M's Rush Hour, brother.
2: Thanks for having me.
0: All right, we are going to reconvene right after this. You literally have about 2 minutes left to get in touch. 133353, text 0484 10 1045.
3: It's been a while since I've been in this kind of weather.
1: A Matilda who lives overseas.
0: I never said it was a Matilda.
1: It has to be.
0: You said it was a football player. I said yes. Never said it was
1: I'm
0: a Matilda.
1: I'm going, it's a Matilda.
0: Sure. You've added clues to this
1: so
0: that don't exist.
1: A person who's not playing for Australia is playing for West Ham.
0: Maybe they haven't made the national team yet. Anyway, last chance to get in touch. You'll find out who the famous Queenslander in the car is next. And every correct guess, you are in the running to win a brand new Ford Ranger XLT in time for Queensland Day on Triple M. You got it.

0: Live across Queensland on Triple M, the Rush Hour. You with Dobbo and Elliot, Dobbo away. So Georgie Park is here with us today.
1: There's nothing better than a Queenslander.
2: We're the greatest state in the country.
1: So, we've put an iconic Queenslander in a Ford Ranger with Dobbo.
2: G'day, it's Dobbo.
1: Except, we haven't told him who it is. This is Carslander.
3: Carslander!
1: Celebrate our state this Queensland Day on June 6th.
0: Georgie Parker, your adopted state needs you today.
4: Yeah.
0: A very famous Queenslander is in the car.
5: It's been a while since I've been in this kind of weather.
0: You have no idea who they are.
5: It's been a while since I've been in this kind of weather.
4: I may now, because I've asked the good questions. So we know it's a young female who plays the great global game of football.
0: Yep.
4: Lives overseas. And then I'm putting two and two together that it is a Matilda. I didn't ask that question, though.
0: I haven't confirmed that.
4: But I think it is. So
0: if anyone has texted through 0484 101045 or called 133353 with the correct answer,
5: it's been a while since I've been in this kind of weather,
0: you'll be in the running to win a brand new white Ford Ranger XLT.
4: Valued at nearly $75,000.
0: You're doing my job for me.
4: That's it. It's a lot of money. Do you reckon Dobbo's a bit flat that he's not? Does he count as an iconic Queenslander? Or is he a New South Wales boy? What do you call him?
0: Oh, I'm not playing that game. Let's take some calls. Heading to Clontarf. Annette, let me play this to you one more time.
5: It's been a while since I've been in this kind of weather.
0: Any idea who the famous Queenslander in the car is today?
6: Well, I'm hoping it's Mary Fowler.
0: Oh, Mary Fowler.
4: It's a good
0: great
4: shout.
0: Guess. She went to the same primary school as me. Did Mary?
4: Did she?
0: Two great alumni.
4: That's it.
0: No, just one.
4: Mick from Harvey Bay. Who do you reckon it is?
7: There you go. Well, at first I thought it was Sam Kerr, but I think it's Mary Fowler.
0: Okay, a couple of Mary Fowlers.
5: Well, it's been a while since I've been in this kind of weather.
4: We know it's not Sam Kerr because she's a WA girl, so it's a good pivot.
0: Is she from WA?
4: Yeah. She's a Perth gal.
0: Right. So you're ruling out Sam Kerr?
4: Yes.
0: Okay.
4: Ruling out Sam Kerr.
0: I can tell you that before we get to your guest today, 21% of Queenslanders, just under, around 21% of Queenslanders today have worked out.
5: It's been a while since I've been in this kind of weather.
0: Through the text line, through the phone calls as well. Before we reveal, Georgie Parker, your final guess, please.
4: Now, I don't think it's Mary Fowler. I'm going to say that now. The two that I'm tossing up.
0: Why don't you think it's Mary Fowler?
4: I don't think it sounds like her voice.
5: It's been a while since I've been in this kind of weather.
0: Okay.
4: It could be, because there's a lot of Mary Fowlers on the screen.
0: Yeah.
4: The two I'm tossing up are either Mackenzie Arnold, our wonderful goalkeeper, our saviour in that quarterfinal here.
0: She was a star in the World
4: Absolute
0: Cup, wasn't she?
4: Absolute star in the World Cup. Or Katrina Gorey,
0: okay,
4: who's the beautiful mum, star, plays for West Ham.
0: Does she?
4: So, you
0: got to lock one in.
4: I'm going to go Mackenzie Arnold because she's more well-known than Katrina Gorey.
0: Didn't you say you had a feeling about one to start? Was your first feeling Mackenzie Arnold?
4: Yes. No, my first one was Gorey.
0: So you're going away from what your gut's telling you?
4: Don't. I hate this.
0: No, I'm just... I just want to triple check. You want to lock in?
4: I'm not Katrina Gorey.
0: You want to lock in Katrina? Okay, it's time to reveal to the
4: Mackenzie
0: famous
4: Arnold, isn't it?
0: Who are you locking
4: Gorey,
0: in?
4: Gorey.
0: Okay, here we go.
8: It delivers all of that and more. It's a good ball over the top. That effort, it's well struck. Good stop from Mackenzie Arnold.
0: Mackenzie Arnold, our famous keeper.
4: I knew it as well. I said that.
0: Plays her football overseas. She's a Gold Coast woman, 32 years young. She is the famous Queenslander in the car today.
4: I should have gone with that because she is more well-known than Katrina.
0: Watching you change your mind six times throughout was my favourite moment of that whole process.
4: I'm actually feeling anxious.
0: Well, it's done now. There's
4: I know,
0: to be anxious
4: but
0: about.
4: I'm worried. I'm worried. I'm sad.
0: Why are you worried and sad? 21% of Queenslanders got it right.
4: Well, I can't win the car now.
0: You could never win the car. And if you're a little bit more assertive to start, 21% could have been plus 50%. You have really hurt thousands of Queenslanders and their opportunity to win this car today. So maybe you should feel a little bit anxious.
4: I knew I was a disappointment. I got told by my sisters all weekend.
0: I've never said you're a disappointment. Just in this one moment, you've disappointed the state. Your next opportunity to get yourself in the running for a brand new Ford Ranger XLT. Monday afternoon, 5:05, right here on Triple M's Rush Hour. Celebrate our beautiful state this Queensland Day on June 6th.
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9: Dalrymple Road, Nathan Street's a busy run for traffic through Banfield Drive intersection. There's still some minor queuing going on. Wilcox Street, Hugh Street intersection, also some heavy traffic heading outbound through to Pilkington Street. Riverway Drive's a pretty good run to the outer suburbs from Ross River Road. There are still works for Bruce Highway, Cape Cleveland Road through till 6 p.m. Bob Jane T-Marts won't be beaten with their best tyre price guarantee. 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

0: Live across Queensland on Triple M, the Rush Hour with Dobbo and Elliot. 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
0: These are three stories that matter across the state this afternoon. First up, I can tell you at around 1 p.m. this afternoon, thousands of women across this state fell to their knees. Tears in their eyes. Because one of the sexiest men in the NRL looks like he's on the move. Jesse Arthurs from Brisbane, the Broncos.
2: Yeah, good moustache on the big fella.
0: That is such a diplomatic way of saying he's a good-looking rooster.
2: Very.
0: We can all agree on that.
2: But he's leaving the Broncos.
0: Yeah.
2: The Bronx no more.
0: The salary cap squeeze is on. Not officially announced by the club yet, but it's been widely reported today that they won't be able to keep him beyond this season.
2: Where's he going?
0: Well, there'll be overseas suitors, a lot of conversations around that, but he's still a young man. I think the Titans are the front runner. I can't imagine him leaving the Southeast, but I mean, the Dolphins might have a dash. I don't know. They've got plenty of depth in the back line, so I'd say Titans might be bigger.
2: He looks like every single photo I've ever seen of him. He looks as though he's just stepped straight out of a wetsuit. So
0: he's born to be on the Gold Coast, isn't he?
2: Yeah.
0: I think Josh Hannay will probably get his man, but Arthur's part of that premiership winning squad last year has certainly done a tremendous job in Brisbane. Second story, Vicky Park. Geez, there's plenty going on at the moment.
2: Yeah, that's it. So it's the last weekend to enjoy Victoria Park. So from Monday, it's going to be completely closed, of course, for that 63,000-seat Brisbane Stadium for the 2032 Olympic Games. And then it's going to be the home of AFL and cricket, of course. I was down there this afternoon reading my book, and obviously there's a lot of police presence around there at the moment because it's a little bit sensitive for some people who do reside there at the moment. So if you are there, just be kind, listen to what's going around and understand that it probably is a little bit sensitive to other people. You might be losing a land to walk on. Some people are losing where they actually live. So just be mindful of that. And go there and enjoy it rather than causing a little bit of a ruckus.
0: As Georgie said last weekend, to check it out this weekend. Finally, I actually like this. Even as a New South Wales fan, I think this is great. Queensland's Deputy Premier Jared Blahey has talked about this week's big State of Origin moment. Let's first revisit that. So it's Kalyn Ponga. He's had a shoulder charge on Totu Kola.
2: It's a head clash, let's be honest. Let's call it for what it is, Elliot.
0: Kola from New South Wales, and then this transpires on Triple M.
3: It's on the 10 or it's Sendall.
4: I know what you're saying, but this is an illegal play.
3: Bunker talking to Quine. Here we go, the biggest moment of the night. Ponga nervous.
5: You would be.
4: This is a shoulder charge, which makes direct contact to the head. Junior Kerr, you're off.
2: Elliot,
0: yeah.
2: You know that ruined our Wednesday.
0: No, I know.
2: And you just want to bring that up again.
0: Oh, no, I don't get joy from hurting other people.
2: Take off that blue jumper. You're on Rush Hour in Queensland, mate.
0: I get it. Look, well, the Deputy Premier has spoken today saying he wants this State of Origin loss taken to the High Court, saying that the result of that decision was so wrong, it needs to be looked into further. I can tell you, only the last hour or so, Graham Annesley, who's the head of the NRL referees, has released a statement and says the NRL fully supports Ashley Klein's decision to send off Kalyn. The incident involved clear and forceful shoulder-to-head and head-to-head contact with no mitigating factors. It's all about player safety. Confirmation of direct forceful shoulder-to-head contact through a shoulder charge action meant the referee decided the correct course of action, and that was to dismiss the player.
2: And in other news, he failed his eyesight test at OPSM.
0: Shout out to Graham, a great friend of Triple M. Kalyn Ponga backing up in Clubland this weekend, so that'll be interesting as well. Anyway, all your footy action lives here. State of Origin Game 2 and 3 as well, right here on Triple M and the Listener app.
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6: Townsville's average unleaded price today is around $185 a litre. While some servos are selling it as low as $177, the average for diesel sits around $227. 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
4: 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Max Futcher, mate, what's on the way?
5: G'day team, there's been some fiery scenes at Hurston where police moved in to dismantle an Aboriginal tent embassy in Victoria Park. This is to make way for work to begin on the Olympic Stadium. A 78-year-old alleged armed robber is being extradited 3 decades after an armour guard heist. The accused was found living on the Gold Coast. Jeff Bezos' new space rocket has exploded during testing and the voice falls silent. John Farnham confirms he'll never sing in public again. See you on 7 News at 6.
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0: Live across Queensland on Triple M, the Rush Hour. You with Dobbo and Elliot. Dobbo away in Fiji for work, as he's been telling us all week. Our Olympian Georgie Parker is here. We do it thanks to our friends at Penrite Oil, Australian owned and made since 1926. Penrite Oil, 100 years, still driven. We do have to go in just a moment. Before we do, it feels like it's been a bloody long week with Origin attached as well, the week that was.
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2: Last weekend, Elliot was involved in an incident.
0: We go to Panayiri, we get our food, sitting in front of us on the lawn, another few people. A guy in this big, beautiful black jacket. My brother bites into this big souvlaki thing and just, like shot from a cannon, souvlaki sauce everywhere, all over the back of old mate.
2: So, what would Dobbo have done?
3: I am immediately grabbing a tissue. Yeah. I'm immediately trying to wipe it off and apologise.
2: Yeah. Sounds reasonable, but what is it that Elliot's brother did?
4: My brother did a run.
3: He did not.
2: Dobbo this week discovered the greatest lunch bargain ever.
3: $15, hamburger, chips, and a can of soft drink.
2: And we discovered that Queensland has some serious cheap eats.
3: Carlos in Toowoomba, give us a cheap eat.
5: The IGA at Crow's Nest, the hot box, get a cup of sweet chilli chicken pieces for $2.45.
3: Stop it!
5: And I've got the empty cup in my hand right now.
2: Now, Dobbo's not happy with his Uber rating.
4: Flawed, fundamentally.
0: What's your number again?
5: 4.59.
2: And Elliot may know why.
0: You say that you never, you know, you've never had a fight. Well, are you always yourself, though?
3: Are you suggesting that people might take my tone the wrong way?
0: I think you can come across as a dick if you don't know, yeah.
3: I don't agree with that. Arrogant, yes.
0: I didn't say arrogant. Oh, yeah. I mean, producer Cody's just put a note and read into this what you will. Intimidating is another one. It's not a word I would have used, but there you go.
3: Well, I would find that. I find that quite offensive because I've been nothing but kind and gentle to her.
2: In a serious moment, we learned that Dobbo could be facing a midlife crisis.
3: I don't know what's come over me, but I'm a clean skin. But I literally started looking at tattoo designs because I was thinking at 50, maybe I might get a tattoo.
2: He has Elliot's support.
0: You know what? I think you should get the tattoo.
3: No.
0: I'd get it across your chest. Get a little neck piece. I know you love my neck tats.
2: And we learnt what you bought during your crisis.
6: I went and bought myself personalised number plates.
7: Bought a brand new excavator.
0: Finally, Anonymous, you want a job in your ex-wife?
8: Yeah, mate. $20,000 on teeth and between 60 and 80K on plastic surgery.
0: Was that after you split?
8: Before. And I've watched all my really bad now is I didn't get to play with any of it.
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10: Dobbo with a tattoo would be good.
0: Oh, mate.
10: And I,
0: you know, did you hear what he wants to get?
10: No, tell me.
0: I thought it was going to be a lovely one about maybe all of his kids, like all of their initials or something, banked together.
10: What does it say?
0: And he wants to get Dog Pound because that's what the name of the Cleveland Browns call themselves in the NFL.
10: Do you know what? He's actually started calling himself Big Dog to me.
0: He does that.
10: Yeah,
0: it's very Wendell Saylor talking in third person. Yeah, I don't. Anyway, Dog Pound, he literally was going to get on his lower back. So he was going to have Dog Pound
10: stamp.
0: Written, yes.
10: A tramp stamp Dog Pound.
0: And it makes it look like his ass is called the Dog Pound, which... Lots of questions. We're going to leave a line.
10: Let's leave that one there.
0: All your Triple M NRL action this weekend. Tonight, you're going to hear the Sharkies and the Seagulls. That's actually the only game tonight. Manly and Cronulla. One's in Cronulla as well. AFL action. We spoke to Tom Rockcliffe early. The Lions, do they get it done against Freo?
10: I think it'll be a tight game. The fact that it's home, I think, is giving them a slight advantage for me. But, I mean, last week was not good. But I would not have wanted to be in that locker room after last week. So I think that... If you're going to come off of bad form, it's probably good that they're going to be playing against a tough opposition because they know they need to come.
0: Get off the fence. Who wins the game?
10: Lions.
0: Okay. Well, Lions have so much confidence in the voice. AFL, of course, here on Triple M, the Listener app, if you want to download that and catch that game tomorrow. Georgie Parker, always a pleasure, mate. Have a great weekend.
10: Thanks. And don't forget, if you don't eat, you don't... And if you don't, you die.
0: Well, all right. We'll see you next week.
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4: Hey, I'm Tessa Randello. Property lobby groups claim the government's tax changes claim rents will increase by $9. That's in contrast to the federal government's own data, which claims it'll only go up by $2 by 2030. In other political news, Tony Abbott's just been elected as president of the Liberal Party. The consumer watchdog's taking Amazon Australia to court for allegedly failing to comply with the mandatory button battery safety warnings for a unicorn backpack it was selling. It's the first time the ACCC has sued an online marketplace. A Blue Origin rocket has exploded into a massive fireball. It was a test for the company owned by Jeff Bezos. Luckily, no one was injured. And Aussie and international stars will perform at a show for legend John Farnham after he told the Herald Sun he'll never perform or sing live again due to his cancer diagnosis. Hugh Jackman performing via satellite.
5: I'm so excited to be a part of this incredible event to honour one of the great Australians, an icon. I'm a huge fan.
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4: Sport. The women's Blues coach John Strange says he hasn't even had time to process the last week. His son Ethan had a massive debut for the men's win on Wednesday, and last night the women claimed a historic clean sweep.
8: Some people had asked me when I found out Ethan was going to debut and moved into 5'8", how I felt, or was I nervous? And I wasn't really nervous, and I think it was more because I was so focused still on my job as coaching the next day. It's all sort of intertwined.
4: Tonight, the Sharks and Manly clash.
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27: 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Tonight down to 13 and tomorrow fine with a high of 29. 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
4: 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Maroon, Woodsy, Luke Keary, three-time premiership winner. And we are going to be on air an NRL Primetime. It'll kick off between these two old rivals, Manly and Cronulla. We'll have that game for you live on the Triple M you are listening or via the listener app. We're going to have some fun tonight. Our producer, Giordo, said, throw the rule book out the window.
5: Oh, did he?
6: Old creepy Giordo. Yeah, the Creepos.
4: Yeah, Jordan Weird.
5: Jordan Creepos Weirdo.
4: Yeah.
6: How creepy was he last week in that acorn box?
5: Yeah. We threw the rule book out, have we?
4: We're throwing the rule book out.
5: I've got a lookalike for old weirdo outside.
4: Yeah.
5: Jeffrey Dahmer.
4: That is throwing the rule
5: book. He's shaking his head at me.
4: He's throwing the rule book right out. The sad thing is now that'll be his nickname. Dahmer.
5: Yeah, I'm happy with weird. I'm happy
4: Jeffrey
5: with
4: Dahmer.
5: Taking the glasses off.
6: Oh, he's not happy. Oh,
5: Jeffrey Dahmer. We love him, the great man.
4: He does look like the type of bloke that could take your head off and then go home and eat a peanut butter sandwich and go to bed.
5: I'm going to go home and check his freezer. What do you reckon?
4: Oh, Jeffrey Dahmer.
6: Woodman, he's on fire.
4: Yeah, Woodsy. Mate, you have had a big week, haven't you? I mean, jumped into it.
6: Is it the best? Is this like Christmas to you, these next 6 weeks?
5: 6 weeks is great. It wasn't great last year because we started off well. Geez, it hit a big roadblock at the end of it, but it's great fun. It's great fun. You get to see some of your mates that you grew up with or mates that you played footy with, and they've got a different background. They're Queenslanders. I'm New South Welshman, and we just go at it. It's great. It's phenomenal.
4: So just keep it along that path that you can.
5: I'll just try to be a little bit more nicer to the producer. I don't want to be getting, you know what, after the show.
4: It's funny how he said he could throw the rule book out the window. It's already, he's already called the bloke Jeffrey Dahmer. Let's talk a little bit about Origin. We can dance around it all we want, Luke Keary, but New South Wales only win that game because Kalyn Ponga is sent off. And Queensland are left for 23 minutes.
6: That.
4: But it's the truth. It's the truth. I'm happy New South Wales won, but it's the truth. I mean, they only just won anyway.
5: Yeah, I agree with you, mate. We got lucky. We dodged a bullet, but it was the right call.
6: Happens, yeah. Like the Suwali'i one's the same.
5: Yeah. That was 3 minutes into a game.
6: Yeah, do they beat New South Wales that night?
4: Yeah. Well, For the audience that haven't heard your thoughts, boys, Luke, do you think that he should have been sent off?
6: No. No, I don't.
4: 10 minutes in the bin.
6: I just think, like, we can go technical. If you go really technical, right?
5: Slow motion, bro.
6: But if you go technical and you go, he's done this and that, yes, technically it is. But I just don't think it should be. I feel like you have to have done something horrible to be sent off, because it's just too much impact on the result. But technically, yes.
5: Can I throw one at you, Kez? Like, us growing up watching rugby league, a send-off was just a dead set, stiff arm.
6: Yeah.
5: Straight
6: elbow
5: the head,
6: to the head,
5: bloke
6: something.
5: Knocked out, KO'd on the ground. This day and age, with the contact of the head, there's mitigation, there's high, low, there's medium. There's just so many things around it. And I think if you slow motion a lot of things, it looks way worse than what it really is in fast motion. But personally, I don't like the send-off because, but the last 2 years, it is a send-off, like the way that they're reffing the game.
6: So my thing with that is I look at the Sean Russell one in the Easter Monday game when he absolutely knocked
5: Hamasi Makasini.
6: Well, that's definitely worse than Kalyn's. Victor Radley on Pat Carrigan, which wasn't even a penalty. I'm going, that's up there.
5: Can I say one
6: head
5: thing?
6: First straight into him.
5: Can I say, the one with Hamasi, I reckon, Russell knocks himself out. And it's the fact that he's not injured, Hamasi. I think it's because, as well, Tolu Kula is knocked out of the game.
4: Yeah.
5: But it's just they've set a precedent for it now, and they have to always do it now,
6: I think the reaction's been what it is, right? There's been, at the very start, it was 50-50, like, you're either yes, it was, or no, and then everyone's kind of gone, time to digest it, and gone, you know what, it probably is, but I think we all agree in the fact that it's just not great for the game to be have that. Like, it ruins the result. Mm. Or it dictates the result too much.
5: It was like the Max Plath challenge on last play when he just got a love tap to the face. But because in the last two seasons, we've seen as soon as there's contact to the face, it's the penalty. Like, it's where the game's at the moment.
6: Yeah. I just don't like when the officials or technicalities have so much influence on the result.
7: But as you said,
6: and the guy that did it, it's been too common. Like it's happened a lot with him. I think he's had four send-offs.
5: Yep. Two in Origin, or four but in
7: you're,
5: Origin.
7: But hang on,
6: four
7: you're
6: in Origin out of the seven.
7: Yep. You're kind of contradicting yourself here, because you're saying if technically it's a send-off, well, then his job as a referee is to send him off.
6: By the letter of the but if you break it down into the letter of the law, which is why the NRL are backed him, right? Why the NRL are backed him.
5: It's also like the Cameron Murray no try.
6: Like, I think that was a try.
5: So do I. Like, because you see Capel, he reaches around.
6: I think that was a try.
5: Capel actually puts his hand on Murray first, but it looks worse because Murray's behind and pulling.
6: It's just the magnitude of the punishment. I think they do need to look at the send-off rule.
5: Like 5 in the bin, 10 in the bin.
6: Yeah,
5: send
6: like it's
5: got
6: to be. Oh, well, just, the funny thing.
5: Can I get something out there as well? Like a lot of the talk with Ashley Klein as well was that he overruled the bunker. The bunker said to him, at least it's a sin bin. Mm. Not it should be a sin bin. Yeah. And he changed his rule.
7: Have you got anything to say about any Queenslanders while we've got the going to both states, you've always got plenty to say about Queenslanders.
5: No, I honestly, that first 40 minutes, very clinical. I thought they started off on fire. You know, first 60 minutes, even the 20 minutes after half time. New South Wales, I don't think they got out of their own 30-meter zone. Mm. They were just in cruise control. And it wasn't until the big moment when Ashley Klein made a decision to send Callum Ponga off. It brought New South Wales back in the game.
6: It was the only thing.
5: I'll tell you what, Callum Ponga, wow, as he was very his good. 60 minutes or 57 minutes he was on for, Jesus, man. Oh. Mm. Justin Holbrook, what he's done with Ponga this year in the off-season, just to see, it's just like he's matured into, he knows what is the best attribute for his game, and he's got that swagger, he's got the confidence now, and I'm really happy that he doesn't get

0: Newcastle aren't getting punished, which I think is a great result. Yeah. I love it. I know he's got the bigger fine with 6,000, 7,000, whatever it is.
1: I agree.
0: But I'm happy he's running out for Newcastle Knights on the weekend.
2: Okay, Newcastle, Parramatta tomorrow. Pardon me, live on Triple M and listener. Sam Walker, we haven't spoken much about Sam Walker. What did everybody say? Watch his short kicking game. And no sooner did we get out there, he puts a little dab through, and I think it was Rob Toyer that got the first try.
1: I think me and Woodsy spoke about it earlier in the week. He said he's going to do it, and whether they saw. I thought Teddy would be all over it.
0: Yeah.
1: Just being, like, Ted's seen him for years now, trained against him for years. I think, yeah, he was the best player for me for Queensland, probably him and Kalen.
0: Yeah.
1: But I haven't seen him kick like that.
0: Even his long kicking game. Look, I haven't seen that in the Chooks, mate.
1: Like, he was out. He was very,
0: there was one
1: very
0: kick,
1: good.
0: Kez, it looked like it was a dead set shocker, and the bouncer got was unbelievable.
1: Back into the middle of the
0: field, it was
1: just
0: like it was meant to be. You know what? But with that kick, I'll speak on James. Like, Hudson Young was like, his eyes lit up when Cameron Munster was sort of drifting across. Like, Cameron Munster had spiders on him in that first 40. And he just tried to get it, and he was at marker. He was caught out of position, and Tedesco sort of didn't know where to go. He had to plug at A, which is the first one closest to the play the ball. And that's the genius of Sam Walker. He just recognises that his Roosters teammate's in front of him.
1: Yep.
0: He's out of position. Boom, Rob Toyer knows exactly what the call is, what their move is. Bang, puts him behind, and he scores untouched.
1: It might be a little bit controversial. Not really, but I think his best footy is when there's
0: chaos.
1: Other attacking players around him, Sam. So he was the third option for Queensland, right? Munster's your one, or Ponga, one and two. And Sam's your supplementary half.
0: Yep.
1: We won't call it a 5-8. We'll just say
0: just
1: the other two are more dominant players. And
0: they're more on ball.
1: I think that's where he's.
0: Do you reckon he's 5-8 at that level? Do you reckon there's 5-8 and 7 sort of share?
1: Yeah, well, the way Munster. That's why I said I thought Kalen could do it, because I think Munster just plays in a hybrid type role where he kicks a lot, and he almost has transitioned into a kind of a number 7 month. So he's still a good runner of the footy, but I love the way how he could move around the field, Sam, and do it. I think honestly, I played with him for years. That was the best game of footy I've ever seen him play.
0: Really?
1: I think it was the best game I've seen him play.
0: Can
1: you name a bigger game that he's played? He's played in a few semis.
0: And you know what? Early on in his career, he always went for that big cutout pass. Now, and like, it's what I said. What we said leading to the game, Kez, was there's no fear with him.
1: No,
0: play two, play three. He'll put a grubber in behind and back himself.
1: My one concern with Queensland was they did dominate for 20 minutes. Well, they scored three tries in 16 minutes,
0: but nothing after that,
1: and nothing after that. They didn't fire a shot really. There was one play, Kalen Ponga. This is the best play of the night in my opinion. Tolokolu.
0: Oh yeah,
1: tackles Rob Toyer. Yeah. Ponga looks in, goes out on the right-hand side, hits Rob Toyer, collar tackles. It was one of the hardest tackles to make.
0: Yeah, you got to commit.
1: And then he got up and took the hit up thing. But other than that, they didn't really fire a shot. So I'm actually interested to see when Queensland get on the back foot, because they will be in the next two games at some point.
0: Do you feel they're protecting the lead, but like they got it to 20-0 and they just thought,
1: subconsciously
0: you do. Like you don't sort of go into things as before. Like, oh, you know, we might just kick long here.
1: Yeah, subconsciously you do. You stop attacking. And I think a lot of the experts have said it, like you felt New South Wales started to take a punt as the game went on and Queensland pulled back.
2: Do you think the momentum changed a little bit still in the first half when Ethan Strange smashed, I think it was Cam Munster, and Munster dropped the ball?
0: Mine was when Murray and Radley got on.
1: It was a big play, but it stopped. If they score their 26-0, it would have been trouble.
0: It's a play that it's basically standard process. Like, he had to make that play. Like, it was
1: the biggest play, honestly, like the set before Nathan kicked the 40-20. It was one of the most horrific sets of six. Go and watch it. Horrific. They don't shift the ball once against a 12-man line. Isaiah has Nathan out the back, doesn't pass him the ball. He had a centre in front of him with about five players outside him. Teddy ends up running the ball. Nathan just gets it.
0: Can you tell people?
1: I think the game's over if he doesn't kick that, because he kicks that and they go and score.
0: Yeah.
1: I think the game is over.
0: Can you tell people how hard that angle is to kick on that side of the ruck as well? Like, you're a kicker. Like, how hard is that?
1: Inch perfect. I reckon you kick that out in the full 8 or 9 times.
0: Because you open yourself up to the markers to just smash you from the inside. He's a right foot kicker. They've got prime target. And it's just like, mate, to do that in the circumstances of the game, it was the biggest play. Unbelievable.
2: All right, we've got a good game coming up tonight. Manly, I think, what have they won? 7 out of their last 8. But it's a big game tonight with a few players out. We're going to talk about Ladbrokes. If you're going to have a punt tonight, you do it with our friends at Ladbrokes. And Timsy is on the phone there. He's coming up after the break. So we're going to speak to Jared Timms from Ladbrokes See what people think.

0: think about the Blues for game two, tonight's game, and we'll call it for you anyway. Woodsy, Luke Keary and Maroon. It's thanks to Ream Hot Water and Macca's as Triple M rocks the footy.
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0: 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Woodsy, Luke Keary and Maroon will call the game for you, which is right on 40 minutes away. Cronulla taking on Manly at Ocean Protect Stadium. Shark Park, as we used to know it. Couple of texts coming through. 0457 10 1049. Macca from Tarawana. Love you guys. Luke, any thoughts on Shibasaki? Game one and going into game two.
3: It's been a little bit missed. I think Karyanis brought up last night on 360. I am just picturing if Laurie Daly did something like that, the absolute backlash that he would have caught, because for me, and I don't know the full extent of what was going on, right, in terms of their interchange rotation, but I do know they had one up their sleeve.
0: Mm.
3: Why would you put a centre on the field, on your bench, if you're not going to use him when you have to move your centre back to fullback?
0: Mm.
3: It did not make... Oh, I reckon they've missed the mark.
0: Yeah.
3: Big time. Big time.
0: Like,
3: big
0: what are you suggesting? Because remember there was a couple of years ago an issue with... was an issue with maybe Freddie wasn't quite across the rules.
3: The Nico Hines...
4: He had Matt Burton's 80th man. He could have put him out there, but he put on Nico Hines and he got schooled by Munster at Adelaide.
0: Mm.
3: I think if they had, I'm going to say they definitely would have put Shibasaki. Why play Shibasaki?
0: Yeah.
3: And that's the other thing. Like, I brought it up when the squad was announced and Reece wasn't in there, and I went,
4: bang.
3: I don't understand how this guy's not in the 19, right? At least the 19, and then... You look at that game, and I know you can't predict that, but you can say someone would have gone HA or something. If you got Reece Walsh on the bench there, he comes straight on that field.
0: Mm.
4: Comes on, you don't have to move Hemmer. You can leave him at left centre. Just bring off a forward, and then you put Walsh at fullback.
3: Why put Shibasaki there if you're going to lose? I don't understand.
0: Why? What other scenario would you use him?
3: What was he covering?
0: Yeah, yeah.
3: Because he obviously wasn't covering centre.
0: Mm.
3: And he doesn't play on the wing.
0: Do you think Reece Walsh will be picked for Queensland in game two?
4: I thought he should have been picked in game
3: one. Depends what the issue is.
0: Yeah.
3: No one said what the issue is. There's definitely an issue.
4: We spoke about that, Luke. Like, that's something. That's the great question mark, Maroon. We're not sure why he wasn't even in the 20-man squad. You look at a player like Reece Walsh. He is the pin-up boy for the NRL. He's an absolute genius. What he did in that final series last year... I don't think any other player can replicate that.
3: What he did in the Ashes series.
4: He's the best player for Australia.
3: On the field.
4: Yeah, like in all three games.
3: In all three games.
4: And to not even make the 19-man squad. Yeah, he might have had a conversation. He would have been low in confidence. Maybe his confidence might have grew if he was around great players. Like, there's been a lot of injuries up at Brisbane at the moment.
3: There's a few players in both teams who are low on confidence.
4: That's it.
3: Like Trent Liero is in there. Cam Munster hasn't been at his absolute best.
4: Correct.
3: Ezra Mamm hasn't been at his best. Stephen Crichton got hit.
4: The Shibasaki and you just chuck on Trent Liero. Like, no disrespect to Trent Liero. Like, he's in a good system at Melbourne. I know Billy has faith in him. But when you lose your fullback and you push Kurt Capel, Kurt Capel, he was having a blinder up until that, 57th minute. And that's what brought Tony Staggs into the game.
3: Yeah, I'm just picturing the hysterics the New South Wales media would have been in
0: if the role was reversed.
3: Yeah, would be an absolute blood. Like,
4: but imagine Laurie didn't pick someone like Reece Walsh. Like, what happens there? Like, it's funny because obviously Billy won the series last year. Mm. And Laurie didn't. He was going into the State of Origin series under a lot of pressure. And it's just funny. And then the outcomes now, it's easy in hindsight
3: I literally don't know what he was covering. Why was he there?
4: Because
3: he can only play centre. He only plays centre. Mm, he doesn't play. He's never played in the wing.
0: Yeah.
3: He can't play back row. He was only covering centre.
0: It's a good point.
4: You're going to cover up something with Walsh?
3: No, I just think there's something there. And I said it. He doesn't have to actually.
4: I'm just asking.
3: No, but he doesn't have to publicly tell us why. But there's obviously something there. And it's not footy capability.
0: Okay.
3: Not footy capability.
4: Do you reckon maybe because he's such a star, do you want him around the group because there'd be so much publicity?
3: That could be an honest. Like, that could be something where they. There could be something. I don't know. I think we might see him.
0: Our producer, Jeffrey Dahmer. Jeffrey Dahmer, our producer, says, just given me a note that says, you have a question, Kez, for Woodsy. Would you like to ask Woodsy that question now?
3: Well, no, it's not a question. It's more of a hypothetical, Woodsy.
4: Yeah.
3: But
4: I love these.
3: What would the headlines have been Thursday morning if James Tedesco doesn't catch that ball?
4: Or if the send-off, or just James
3: just
4: Tedesco?
3: Just James Tedesco didn't catch that
0: Queensland
3: ball.
4: So we lose. We get beat 12. On the bell. Well, we don't get beat. We're already winning, but we lose the opportunity to score on the bell. I think the first one, bang, Laurie, gone. I'm just saying, Brent Reed came out in NRL 360 last night and said, don't worry about making changes for the playing group. Make a change in the head coach. He had that story written at halftime. That's how much pressure Loz was going into that game. Mm. Jesus, Reedy.
0: That Reedy was prepared.
4: He said that. He actually said that on NRL 360 last night.
0: Yeah.
4: The other one is Tedesco.
3: I think he's got half a point.
4: Yeah. Okay.
0: What? Hang on. No, no. What you're saying in game up? Get another coach after game one of Origin.
3: It's not just game one, mate. He's been there for.
0: I understand one that, but this is a brand new series, and we're going to give him game one. That's going to attract worse headlines.
4: Another headline.
0: That is ridiculous.
4: Another headline.
3: I don't think it's that ridiculous, mate. When you walk out on your home field and then produce that after 20 minutes in the first game of the series, someone's got to be held accountable.
0: Okay, but Luke, I mean, club coaches wait 4, 5, 6 weeks, 8, 10 weeks till we even hear they've got the
3: Seabold
0: support.
3: Waited 3.
0: Yeah, I know. Well, but see, Seabold had last year
3: so
0: as well.
3: So did Laurie.
0: Okay, I'm just saying you can't. It's a 3-game series. You can't.
3: I don't think you contradicted yourself.
0: I haven't contradicted myself.
4: Have we ever seen a coach sack mid-series?
0: No, and we never will because it's stupid.
4: Yeah.
3: I think we will one day.
0: Do you?
3: I think we will.
0: Okay.
4: Well, we might see a coach walk, not sacked.
0: I mean, I just think it how stupid that state would look if they punted a coach after one
4: game. The media would be licking their lips.
0: Yeah.
3: It would be insane.
4: Here's the next one for you.
3: It would be insane.
4: Kez, our great mate, Tedesco, too old. If he didn't catch that ball, you know, he didn't have the greatest.
3: The past Ola Kawatu.
4: Yeah, just, and, you know, the first 60 minutes, Queensland defensively wrapped him up.
3: Yep.
4: The other one.
3: He got found out a couple.
4: Just caught
3: the two grubbers.
4: That's can I say something as well?
3: It's not entirely.
4: You say that, right? But then Ponga, on the other hand, got caught out twice, too. He scored Hudson Young, first time down there from a grubber.
3: Yep.
4: And then the second one, Murray's no try. Ponga was caught out there as well. So he dodged the bullet there.
3: Yep.
4: Clearly can't deliver in the big game. Or Cleary can't own Origin.
3: Yeah.
4: That's the one that everyone's looking for. You know, all the Queensland media have been riding that, but he comes out and gets man of the match.
3: Yep.
4: That's probably.
3: It's crazy how it just flips.
4: It's crazy.
3: Like, from one catch.
0: Yeah.
3: If he doesn't catch that ball, can you imagine? These are the these are the headlines.
0: Yeah.
4: And they would have rubbished New South Wales forward pack.
0: Mm.
3: So who would have been under the most pressure in that pack?
4: I reckon the two fronties.
3: That started.
4: Obviously, Fanua Blake and
3: I feel
4: Barnett.
3: Sorry for him, mate.
4: Yeah.
3: Because they have.
4: The wingers were dropping the ball on
3: 12
4: them.
3: Sets.
4: The outside backs were dropping the ball.
3: Barnett dropped one, but 12 sets to 4 in any game.
0: Oh,
3: reserve
0: yeah.
3: grade, Harold Matthews. It is impossible as a front rower to get any.
4: And you look at the other
3: You're just sucking it in. Like, you're just, you're honestly hanging on for dear life.
0: Okay.
3: You are, as a fronty.
4: And all you got to do is look at the other end, and they've got Ponga, Munster, Walker, Yucky Poos.
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0: And welcome back. We've got 27 minutes till kickoff between Cronulla and Manly. We're doing it thanks to Mitsubishi Heavy Industry Air Conditioners Australia. 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Just a couple of quick texts here. Diane says, Aaron Woods, it's disgusting that you said your producer looks like Jeffrey Dahmer. Not everything is funny.
4: Okay, sorry. But we did say the rule book was getting thrown out tonight.
0: Yeah, so that's it. But then this is an interesting one. Seb says, hi, guys. I listen to you regularly. I met your producer, Giordo, at the Light Brigade Hotel, which I think is a pub on Oxford Street.
4: That's Paddo. A good pub. I've heard that's a great pub.
0: So I'm sure you have. Yeah. I met your producer at the Light Brigade Hotel. He looks more like the guy that killed Charlie Kirk. Either way. Oh, that's not a wrap. Thank you, Seb. Let's now cross live to
4: this poor bloke.
0: Ocean Protect Stadium and catch up with David Riccio, who's down there on the sideline. David, welcome.
26: Yeah, good evening, fellas. Good to be here on I'm going to say it's a clear sky Friday night because we've had a lot of rain in Sydney. But certainly not the case. It looks like it's passed, so I'm pretty happy about that, Maroon.
0: Okay. Just a few things we want to get a little bit of an update on. Luke Keary is causing
26: Hang on. No. Mm. How are you, Dave?
4: Yeah. Our fellow agenda setter.
0: Yeah.
26: Going well.
0: These three guys.
26: What's on the agenda?
0: Yeah, the agenda setters on Channel 7. Great show.
26: You've got to tune in. That's the point. You've got to tune in.
3: You've got to see missed 30 minutes of brilliant content.
0: You could have learned something, David.
3: Oh, Dave, I actually got one question for you.
26: Let's go.
3: If James Tedesco doesn't catch that ball, what is the back page of the Daily Telegraph on Thursday morning?
26: There'd be pressure on Laurie Daly.
3: What? Yeah, okay. Players? Yeah.
26: But he did catch it, Kez. Yeah. So where are you going? Like where? What? Do
3: no,
26: you,
3: I'm just
26: you,
3: asking what the headline would have been.
26: Knowing your style and knowing you, working with you weekly, and understanding.
4: Oh, we know where he's going here.
26: The way you phrase questions. And your ability to get coaches sacked.
0: Oh.
26: I feel as though you're asking questions about Laurie Daly's future as the Blues coach.
0: Could you elaborate, David, on his ability to get coaches sacked? That well, sort of interested
3: let's
0: me.
3: Let's not go into that.
4: He's got a great. Let's just say no, he, just, they call him Sir Donald Brabham, and his stroke rate's phenomenal.
3: Well, I think there should be monumental pressure.
0: David, any news going on? Just
26: yep.
0: Obviously, the big story has been Origin this week, and then of course the girls winning the series 3-0, which is absolutely brilliant for New South Wales. I don't suppose there is much floating around outside the area of Origin. Obviously, one that did sort of sneak through a little bit earlier in the week was the Cowboys signing a couple of Sharkies players.
26: Yeah, absolutely. They've picked up Sione Katoa, the winger, who's currently out injured tonight. He's got an ankle problem. I understand he'll be back next week. Sione Katoa and Jesse Ramien. Ramien's on display tonight. For 2 years, respectively. Interesting signings, and I say that because, well, firstly, they're good talent, really good talent, good pickup from the Cowboys. But my only concern from a Cowboys perspective is they are 30 years of age, and as far as I'm concerned, the Cowboys have a farm of young talent coming through in their outside backs. So, look, on the surface, really good signings, good pickups for the Cowboys, but I just wonder, with anything like that, when you're bringing in absolute NRL players, like they don't go there to play Queensland Cup, it will have repercussions as far as the rest of the roster is concerned. So it'll be interesting. Likewise today, Maroon Sam Stonestreet, he will play tonight for Cronulla. He has re-signed with the club for the next 3 years here at the Sharks. He's a local junior. He's got a tremendous try-scoring strike rate. Still in the infancy of his NRL career, but one the Sharks were keen to keep. And I understand they are down the track with Will Kennedy to re-sign as well. So just a little bit of movement in and around Cronulla. And they have been a major talking point as far as their roster because of how many they went into the season off contract with. The other news around today, Maroon, is all really in relation to the players backing up from State of Origin. Fans want to know. That's just what they want, their club sides as fit and as ready as possible straight after Origin. And from the Bulldogs' perspective, Stephen Crichton and Matt Burton have been cleared to back up for the Bulldogs against the West Tigers on Saturday tomorrow, which is huge. I mean, the Dogs need to keep this momentum going, and Crichton and Burton allow them to do that.
0: Mm. Hey, this is a bit of a curly one, but I'll throw it at you, and the boys might want to join in with this one. I don't believe Toddy Payton has yet been asked or has yet committed to the Cowboys beyond this season, and he's gone pretty well. I think they're probably won 8 games now. So Toddy Payton hasn't committed to the Cowboys. Dragons haven't got a coach next year yet. Is there any way a connection or a link between those two things?
26: There's always a way, absolutely, Maroon. While ever both clubs aren't secure as far as their coaches are concerned, you can say it's open. It's open for dialogue. But look, the latest with the Cowboys is I understand they're in discussions to keep Todd. Has it taken time? Has it taken too much time? That's the serious question that needs to be asked on their process here. Has Todd Payton done enough to secure a new deal? I would argue he now has.
3: Why do they need to ask that, Dave? Why is it? Do you think it's taken too much time?
26: Yeah, I do, because
3: is there clubs chasing Todd Payton?
26: No, there's not. But if I'm a club that understands the path towards a premiership, I know who the coach is next year.
0: Yeah, but I would think, you know, you asked the question, is there a club chasing Todd Payton? And we know, we've made the point before, there aren't a lot of coaches just hanging around, and the Dragons have not yet committed to Dean Young. So, you know...
3: Well, I've thought about it a little bit in the last couple of weeks. Woodsy, he's one of your good mates, but yeah. I think what the Cowboys are doing is smart. Because we see these clubs, they lock up these coaches, they go on a month or two of a good run, they lock them up. Then they sign him for 3 or 4 years, and then 12 months later, they got to get rid of him. And I'm going, well, this club's doing their due diligence. They're waiting. They're waiting as long as they want. They can.
4: Yep.
3: And there's not like there's someone bashing down the door to sign Todd. And Todd's well within his rights to go and talk to other NRL clubs and Super League clubs about being their coach too.
26: I don't mean to butt in, but Kez, ultimately, you're happy for them to wait. Well, if that's the case, you may as well wait till the grand final. Because what do you actually want to see? Do you want to see whether they make the finals again and bomb out?
3: Mm.
26: Or do you want to wait to see if they win a premiership? Because ultimately, That's what they're in the competition to do.
4: Well, I think Dave, what Kez is probably trying to allude to is that I think he's coached better when he's been under the pressure here. They've held on because there was a time after the first two rounds he was on the chopping block. He was gone.
26: Yeah.
4: And he's been under a lot of pressure. They're third most wins in the competition. They've won eight. They've got four losses. They haven't had a bye like every other side has.
26: Yeah.
4: And they're doing their due diligence. Like, they're doing it properly. And like you said, now they're in contract talks. Do we know how long that they're looking to talk to there, Dave? Or?
26: Oh, it would be a multi-year deal for sure, Woodsy.
4: Yep.
26: Look, let's not run away from it. There's been consistent talk from some players that they didn't enjoy being coached by Todd Payton. Now,
4: well, I think we look at that one, and it's a player that's on 10 years. It's on a $1 million contract, which he runs out at the end of next year. So.
26: Yep.
4: And he has played also with the, I think it's the board or the...
26: You're alluding to Jason Taumalolo.
4: He's the marquee man, and I think the form that he's had, he's been sensational this year. Yep. If you go to the relationship with him and Todd, if he was off him, he wouldn't play the style of footy that he has been. Mm. And you also look at the relationship he has with Brent Tate, Matt Scott, Jonathan Thurston, who's on that committee of who's going to organise a new coach.
3: Yeah, I think it would be a very difficult... I'm picturing myself in Jonathan Thurston's shoes and those guys and going... It's on us if we get this wrong.
4: Is this
3: the guy that's going to deliver us a premiership?
4: Yeah.
3: And that's a very hard question to answer. Mm. There's 17 clubs all trying to answer that question. So it's a very difficult, because last year was not good. And then the very start of this year wasn't either. And then all of a sudden they've gone on this really great run.
4: Is
3: that the man to give you the premiership? That's a hard question. Mm. It's a very difficult question.
0: They've had a couple of good wins too in that.
4: Well, the Roosters won a couple. It was the best win we've seen them in years.
0: David?
26: I would be extra critical of this entire process if the Cowboys weren't re-signing players or attracting players. That's my overwhelming concern for clubs without a coach locked in next year, is your recruitment drive and your ability to attract players. But the Cowboys have been in direct contrast to that, been able to re-sign Tom Chester. Clearly, we've just spoken about Sione Katara and Jesse Ramien. So they're actually doing it, which probably leans towards the Keary corner as far as taking time with this decision.
3: Just on that, as you said that, I was just thinking, well, the Dragons have been able to do it too. And they are they telling players in the background, maybe it is young or... Because, if I'm signing those contracts, I need to... Luke Metcalf...
4: Well, what are we hearing?
3: If I'm a halfback, my first question I ask is, who is the coach and can I work with him?
0: Yeah.
3: And what style does he want me to play?
26: Absolutely, Kez. And you're right about the Dragons. Look, are they telling players that Dean Young's the head coach? No. They're not. They don't know that. They don't know that. I understand this will still go down a process of trying to work out what coach best suits the Dragons. The thing with Dean Young, he's sitting in his office every day, and this is the new centre of excellence down in Wollongong, where the entire administration staff, including CEO Tim Watsford and GM of football Ben Cray, are literally metres away from Dean Young. So they're watching how Dean Young operates every single day. So as far as an interview process, he's virtually interviewing every day with the powers that be. Do I believe that they will at least sound out other coaches? Absolutely. I think Ben Hornby's one name they will definitely have a chat to. So the Drinkwater acquisition is interesting, though, because Drinkwater has a firm relationship with Dean Young, having formally been together at
3: and
26: the Cowboys.
3: And publicly said it, too.
0: Yes.
26: Yep.
0: Okay, mate, we'll talk to you in the course of the game. David Riccio on the sideline for Bob Jane Team Arts. Thank you, David. 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
0: Welcome back. Red Bull gives you wings and Triple M gives you the best day game day insight. Together we bring you the keys to success. And very shortly, after we speak to Nico Hines, I'll get the keys to success from Woodsy and Luke Keary. But right now, let's go down to David Riccio with Nico Hines.
26: Yeah, here with Nico Hines. Maroon, thanks very much for joining us, Nico. Firstly, a very important round as far as you're concerned. You're very passionate about this. Talk us through it. Mental fitness round.
22: Yep, mental fitness round tonight, and third year running now. Obviously, I've been very passionate about mental health and speaking up about it over the last, ever since I've come into first grade, really. And I'm very lucky that the Sharks helped me bring it to light and have around for the last few years. And we're trying to make it grow into an NRL-wide round. And I'm very lucky to partner with Find Your Feet for the second year running. Tommy Herschel is the founder of the organisation Find Your Feet. Does amazing programs at schools, rugby league clubs, juvenile centres, just doing workshops and getting people comfortable talking about what they're going through. And ask how you're going, but really ask how you're going, not just, you know, hey mate, how are you? You know, that's the bit of a slogan that we go by there at the at Find Your Feet, and I'm a proud ambassador of it. And yeah, the plan is just to hopefully keep growing, make more awareness, a bit more noise about it, so people who are struggling know what to do and where to go to find help.
26: I've got to say, you're looking pretty happy. You're late off the field, as far as I'm concerned. On your way to getting married, Nico.
22: I am, yeah. Look, I've done a lot of soul searching and a lot of finding some happy places away from rugby league, and Piper's definitely one of those. And I'm really excited to get married at the end of the year. And life's good, man. Life's really good, and obviously out tonight, which hurts, but you know, there's a lot of people worse off than me, and in particular someone like Jio, right? He's going through a hard time, and you know, once again, send my love out to him and his family, and you know, people who are struggling with MND. It's a really hard thing to, hard pill to swallow, you know, like seeing what he's going through right now. And I've a close friend, and my old man played with Jio growing up, and they're really close friends. So yeah, it's hard, but everyone's getting around him, and our all community's getting around him, and yeah, looking forward to see the journey of what he's going to be going through.
26: Your injury, Nico, what's the problem and how long will you be out for?
22: Yeah, just tweaked the calf from Monday morning at training, so a bit unfortunate, but it is what it is. Hopefully 2-3 weeks maybe, see how we go in the physio room and everything, get me back quicker.
26: Nephi Peru makes his debut for the Sharks, special moment for him. Tell listeners what Nephi Peru will bring tonight.
22: Yeah, he's been plying his trade for the last few years in Israel's Cup of our feeder team Newtown, and I think he got player of the year possibly last year, and won a comp a couple of years ago with Newtown, and he's just been chipping away. I'm really happy that he gets a chance tonight. He's got a really nice left foot kick, kick into that corner, a really good support play. Hopefully he can find his way over the try line by his support play, because he's really good at that, and he's just a good organiser as well. So yeah, I'm really excited for him. His twin brother, Ohepa Puru, is playing in our team at the moment, and it was a really special moment. He's actually a triplet, so they got a twin sister as well. So it's three of them, and all their family's just over here in the corner. So hopefully it's a really good night for him.
26: Just lastly, Nico, very important to Sharks show some consistency. It's been a bit of an issue this year. Off the back of a win last start, why do you go on and win this game?
22: Yeah, that's the key word, consistency for us at the moment. And you know, we want to find that, and I feel like that Bulldogs performance was a real Shark-like performance, and we'll be looking to back that up tonight. And if we can build our game like we did in that performance, then it'll go a long way to winning that game for us.
26: Good luck, Nico, and speedy recovery.
22: Cheers. Thank you, guys.
0: Thank you very much, Nico Hines, and so too to you, David Riccio, on the sideline for tonight's game. And that's all thanks to our mates at Bob Jane T-Marts. 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Bob Jane, they'll look after you. Luke Keary, so far this season, it has to be said, Sharkies are underachievers. They're sitting in ninth position on the ladder, coming up against a Manly side that is just, the only word you can use is just have surprised everyone over the last couple of months.
1: Yeah, Sharky, I thought they were going to be, I had them top four. I thought their consistency in the squad, what they've done over the last few years, I think they've been outstanding. They've fallen for Penrith and Melbourne, the only two teams that beat them in the last two prelims. I thought they were going to be right up there, and they still can, but they've been really disappointing. Really disappointing for a club, and I know Fitzy personally, a bloke that prides himself on defence, and a club that has prided themselves on defence since he got there. They have been average this year, and whether there's a few rule changes, things they're adjusting to, they just have missed the mark in a big way. And there's a lot of guys off contract there. There's a lot of guys moving on now, confirmed to be moving on, so they need to kick into gear real quick. And then on the other side, it's nothing short of an absolute miracle, honestly. Like, what Manly have done, the Turner, it's unbelievable.
0: Yeah.
1: You just don't see it. You don't see it. You see little short sugar hits when new coaches come in, but not like this.
3: You couldn't see 8 weeks of it. Like, of 7 wins from 8 games. Like, Kieran Foran, mate, he was playing this time last year, boys. Like, he was only there as an assistant role. He's in Fox League doing all the stuff there. But the biggest turnaround for Manly has been defence. I think you said it, Kez. Since Kieran Foran has taken over,
1: averaged 12 points.
3: They are the best defensive side. So he's just got a complete attitude adjustment from that side. And that's what they're going to need tonight. They're going to need a lot of defence. They're losing a couple of their guns. They've got no Tommy Turbo. They've got no Tolu Kola and Hamole Alakwaitu. A lot of their three key threats. They're going to have to win this one from a grind tonight, I reckon.
0: Okay, so this is an interesting game tonight. Cam McInnes plays 100 games for the Sharks tonight. Of course, he won't be in the black, white and blue next year. So big end of the season, we hope, for Cam McInnes. He's been such a great, just a warhorse. Did you play with Cam at South?
1: Yeah, really. Yeah. Become really good mates with him. Great fella, obviously. Great family man. Done an awesome job at St. George when he was there. And then at Cronulla here, he's been their leader.
3: He shouldn't be going to Super League.
1: No,
3: he should not.
1: He's led this kind of this build up with Fitzy. Like, he's been the heart of this team and the defence. So, I would love to. That's what I said about Perth. I would love to have seen him at Perth.
4: Why? I wonder why a Perth wouldn't see some value in a bloke like that.
1: I honestly have no idea. Because it just doesn't make any
3: sense.
1: He's
3: a cultural signing. Like, he's the way he gets about his
1: the
3: preparation.
1: The Bromwich brothers, Felice Kaufusi.
3: Yeah, he trains hard. That's what his mentality to getting his body right for the game on the weekend. It's second and it's phenomenal.
1: He would have taught that club how to prepare and train and be professional and tough and gritty. Yeah. He would have stood for everything that they want to be as a club. And I think they've missed the mark big time.
4: Super League's gain. Red Bull gives you wings. Triple M give you the best day game insight. The keys to success. Your ultimate pre-game ritual for every NRL round. Give me a player that's got a fire today for Manly, Aaron Woods.
3: You know what? I think it's Luke Brooks tonight. I've mentioned a couple of players. Tolukula, Hamole Olakau'atu, Turbo. They're not playing. They need points, and Luke Brooks needs to stand up. He's been outstanding under the guidance of Kieran Foran. He's 10 runs a game, averaging 80 metres. It's his kicking game, but I want to see him run a lot tonight. You know, he needs to be that threat down that left edge, take the short sides on. And I think if he can have a big game, Manly will go well on the way to win.
1: Yeah, I think I'm going to go the other six. I think whoever wins that battle, I think both left-sided players, I just think whoever wins that battle, whoever can come up with enough points, will win. Braden Trindle.
4: Have I asked you guys yet for a tip? Who wins tonight?
1: Oh, geez. I honestly couldn't split them. Oh, I said Manly 2 hours ago, but I'm flipping back. Because I just see at home, off a bye. I think they find a way.
3: You've done a Brent Reed. You've backflipped.
4: You're going for Cronulla. You're taking Cronulla.
1: I'm taking Cronulla at home.
3: I'll go Manly then. No confidence at all, Marin. This is a
1: zero.
3: Toss.
1: Either could win.
4: This just should be a good game. Entitled to more people being there. We'll catch up with David Riccio, but he did suggest that there wasn't rain. It wasn't rain. Looks like a nice clear blue sky. Ocean Protect Stadium in the Shire. We're going to take a quick break, and when we come back, we'll be 2 minutes from kickoff as Triple M rocks the footy.
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4: Okay, a referee for tonight's game is Todd Smith. So we're having a look at what should be a very interesting game. Of course, Marwin Hirotti comes in to this Sharks side wearing jumper number 23 alongside Jesse Ramian, who we spoke about earlier. The other centre for Cronulla, who won't be with the Sharkies next year, off to the Cowboys with Sione Katoa. And this Manly side about to make their way out. They have won 7 of their last 8 games. Now, we all remember it started when they went up to Brisbane and absolutely flogged the Dolphins. And since that day, they've only lost 1 game, and that game was to Penrith, 18-16. So they've just had a remarkable turnaround. Can they continue tonight? Well, I believe they can. Manly coming out onto the field. Pualalo's the fullback, Saab on one wing and Hopewati on the other. Folletti and Garrick are in the centres. Brooks and Fogarty the halves. The big fella Paseka up front with Hetherington. Simkin is the hooker, then Sherub Trbojevic and Jake Trbojevic in jumper number 13. Now the home side come out onto Shark Park, Ocean Protect Stadium. Kennedy at fullback, Stone Street on one wing, Mulatalo on the other, Jess Ramian and Hirotti in the centres, Trindle and Puru are the halves. I'm just learning that Puru is one of triplets. Wow! Fanua Blake and Toby Root up front, Brayley is the hooker. The back row is Billy Burns, Teague Wilton and the ever-reliable Cam McInnes in his last season. And his 100th game too for the Sharkies, Cam McInnes. Referee, like I say, Todd Smith. We do it thanks to Ream Hot Water. Built tough, Rosie conditions. When it comes to water heater, ask your plumber to install a Ream. We're going for a tour on the factory very soon, Woody.
3: We'll go for a tour when Duncan can organise it.
4: This guy, Duncan. Fair dinkum. Who is this bloke?
3: Oh, mate.
4: What an imposter.
3: This Thursday. Then it's next Thursday. Then it's Thursday in 10 weeks. Come on. Just get your Thursday right, Duncan.
4: by a calendar. There's the kickoff, and we are underway. And so now Hetherington has it for Manly. Manly running toward the city end. And getting up to play it back to Simpkin to the short side of the field. And very strong defence. Sharks have won 6 of the last 7 against Manly. Sharks have won 6 of the last 7. There's a Choice Hotel stat. And Sherub is this player getting up to play it back. Simpkin there. Big pass to Jake Trbojevic. Then to Brooks. They shift early. And it comes out to Claypool-Lalo, who is now brought down. And that's tackle number 4. He'll get up and play it back. Luke Brooks. And he might have been hurt, Clayton, for Lalo in that tackle. Now Paseka. 90's own side of the halfway line. Tackle 5 for the boys from the Northern Beaches. And then Jamal Fogarty puts his foot to a good kick. Straight down to Stone Street, who brings it back. Just signed a new deal too with the Sharkies, and he takes the tackle.
1: Yeah, just an interesting change. They've moved Braden Trindle from the left to the right. We're speaking about it pre-game. Woodsy, I wonder if this is a little tactic by Fitzy, that left-hand side for Manly with Luke Brooks has dominated. Is it to get Trindle over there to help defensively?
11: Oh, well, we've almost come up with an error there, coming out of their own hand. Yeah,
4: they have.
11: A high shot.
4: High shot there. Ben Trbojevic on Billy Burns.
11: Yeah, I'm not sure with this one. I know coming through the grades is always a right-side player. Maybe because Nico Hines is the, you know, he's the main man in that attack. He's probably just wanted to go back there. But yeah, I find it's a very interesting one.
4: Harvey Norman replay. Yeah, Ben Trbojevic high on Billy Burns. First penalty of the game goes to the Sharkies, and the Sharkies will now go on the attack. Ramian takes the tap, gives the ball to Billy Burns, who's pulled down just inside his own half. Will get up and play it back. The dummy half is Brayley, then Trindle. Trindle goes with Rudolph. Over the halfway goes Toby, and brought down just inside Manly's territory. Two gone, it's nil all. Short side, Big Adam Fanua Blake charges onto the ball. Straight into Paseka, who brings him down 15 metres into Manly's end of the field. Brayley, and then Trindle. And centre of the park, Cam McInnes. He is brought down by Brooks, with Ben Trbojevic in the tackle as well. So Brayley will come right again. Trindle, lovely ball to Billy Burns. He's into space, kicks, and sits up for Trindle for Kennedy. And Kennedy takes the tackle 1 metre out. Nice start, Sharkies. Trindle, he kicks again. Penalty.
14: Jake Simpkin,
4: penalty.
14: 10 metres.
4: Penalty, Cronulla. So Jake Simpkin offside. Sharks get the penalty. Nil all, 3 gone. Beacon Trade scoreboard.
11: Well, you said it's a technical move there, Kez. Straight to this right edge. He finds Billy Burns with a nice hole. Puts a great grabber in.
1: How
11: Kennedy.
1: Good is that skill?
11: But it was a great defence from Manly to pull back. Jake Simpkin never got onside. And Trindle recognises it, takes the line on, and just comes up with a little bit of an error, but he was offside. They got to take the 2 points early in this game.
1: Yeah, great start there. Trindle, hands all over the ball. We said he's going to be their main man tonight. Over there on the right-hand side, I think you'll see him float. I think this is a defensive decision by Craig Fitzgibbon to try and limit the impact of Luke Brooks, but I think we're going to see him on both sides tonight.
4: Okay, Pertec kick predictor, on-field drama, yes, please. Workside drama, no, thank you. Pertec drama resistant since 1980, and 98% from right in front of the post, Trindle. So remember, tomorrow at 3 o'clock we have Parramatta and Newcastle live on Triple M and Listener. Now, you know what I always say, if it's not on the Triple M you're listening to, it's on the Listener app. So here we go now with Trindle from right in front, just to grab the early 2 points. And after 4 minutes, Cronulla lead Manly 2-0 as Triple M rocks the footy.
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26: I think Luke Keary's spot on. I think this is a defensive play by Craig Fitzgibbon. If you actually look how the Sharks have been inconsistent this year, it's on their edges. Their edge defence has been nothing short of poor. And certainly their right side defence now, they've had to make some changes, obviously without Nico Hines. And maybe it's a case of Trindle just being that stronger right side defender than what the rookie Puru is in this contest tonight. Interestingly, boys, Jesse Raymond has just been placed on report for that first minute tackle on Clayton Faulolo for an elbow onto the back of his head.
4: Okay, so if you know, missed the news, Nico Hines not in this game. Nuai Puru is the player that comes in. Garrick kicks off for Manly, And it's taken. Why are you looking at me like that, Woodsy? Here's Toby Rudolph.
11: Started early with the names, big man.
4: And he's taken by Jake Trbojevic.
1: I think he nailed that one.
4: I thought I did too. And what did Rabs, what did the greatest commentator in rugby league say?
11: Well, we just have to ask Riccio. Riccio knows how to pronounce the name. He did it really well.
4: Well, if Riccio says it different to me, Riccio's saying it wrong. Here's Adam Fanua Blake. Sharks 2, Manly 0. It's played then to Brayley. Then it goes to Cam McInnes. McInnes is going to be brought down by Brooks. 15 his own side of the halfway line on tackle 4. Brayley again, and then for Kennedy. Last tackle, Cronulla. They lead the game 2-0 on the Beacon Trade scoreboard. Just over 5 minutes gone. Now Trindle from outside the 40. Downtown she goes. And then taken on the full. Let's go down to you on the sideline with a name update. Let's go to you, David Riccio.
2: Well, Maroon, you're not going to like it because you think I'm different to you, and it's wrong, you as your declaration declares. But it is Nephi Peru.
4: Yes, indeed. That's what I said, Nephi Peru. And here we go to Hopewati. There you go. That's just in case you're listening, Wendell Saylor. Still somebody here to correct you when you're wrong. It's the great Aaron Woods. And now Jake Trbojevic plays it to Simkin, and then it goes to Paseka. 5 metres his own side of the halfway line. 6 minutes gone, that's tackle 5. Simkin goes short side. Is it Fogarty or Fogarty who sends this one down to Kennedy, who takes it just in the field of play and comes back to the 20, runs across field, going to be brought down, and a great tackle there by a player I haven't seen for a long time, Fletty, Aaron Woods.
11: Yeah, Fletty was in the team last weekend, I think it was Maroon, but I'm only joking, mate. Look, honestly, I feel like the Sharks have started off really well here. Manly have missed the jump. They've been ill-disciplined, given a penalty away, and Sharks, they're flying to contact defensively, getting numbers and driving Manly, working them really back from the start of the set. They're finding it hard to get out of there.
4: Okay, 7 gone. Beacon Trade scoreboard 2-0. Cam McInnes gets the ball away to Toby Rudolph. Rudolph is brought down by Brooks, then getting into dummy half. It comes out for Trindle. This kick is high and straight down to Clay Fualalo, who takes it on the full. At the 10, he'll bring it to the 20. And then he just clacked on the pace, but he was taken by the ever-reliable Cam McInnes. Brooks, then Hopewati, and then Jamal Fogarty is brought down in a good tackle there by Teague Wilton. He'll get up and play it on tackle 2. Saab comes to the open, but again the Sharkies' defence is good. And Simkin will go into dummy half for Manly. Then Lehi Hopewati has a run. He's taken by Billy Burns. That's good defence. Cronulla, worthy of a mick delivery, well played moment. Lehi Hopewati gets up and plays it to Simkin. And then Hetherington is brought down by Toby Rudolph. The crowd is seeing a good quality game. It's tackle 5. Jamal Fogarty now from inside the 40. It's a long high kick. Stone Street takes it. 5 out from his own line. And then it comes back. And he'll play it 18 metres out. He's going to get up and play it. It'll come across now to Toby Rudolph, who eventually got the pass away to Nephi Peru, who will get up and play it. And then Jess Ramian got it away to Ronnie Mulitalo. Lots of conjecture now on the text about how you pronounce Nephi Peru's name. We'll get to that shortly. Ramian now. Tackle count restarts for Cronulla. They get an awkward pass. Brayley got the ball away to McInnes. And Fanua Blake. Back inside it comes. And it's Peru who'll take the tackle. 3 zone side of the halfway line. At the play, the ball. It'll go to McInnes, who got it away to Watton for Fanua Blake. Just inside Manly's territory. We've had one restart. In fact, one restart, yeah. Out of dummy half goes Brayley. Right through. Needs support. Peru on Dubu is going to score for Cronulla. He goes over right beside the post. Oh, what a start for the kid. He goes over right beside the post. Just as well we got his name right, and we got it right just in time. What a moment for the kid.
1: Oh, Nephi Peru, what a start by the young fella. He salutes the crowd, but it's the New South Wales Blues reserve hooker coming off the back of Adam Fanua Blake, just takes off, and it's Jacob Sherriby, just couldn't get himself onside. Blake Brayley straight to the backfield, and Nephi Peru just pushing up straight through the middle. Outstanding start here by the Cronulla Sharks.
11: Yeah, they're on another level here compared to Manly. Manly have missed a jump. The discipline's been poor. Luke Brooks just gives away a 6 again on play 3. Just trying to knee Mulitalo. He's getting up very silly. There was no need for it. And gave him just that extra set of 6. and it just rolls straight upfield. Brake Braley, the confidence he's got out of this Origin game the other night, he's in a mood to start this game, boys.
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0: Day night's Origin match. Just an absolute class player. Nephi Peru, fellas. He's 24 years of age, and as we know, he's a triplet. His brother, Hohepa Peru, sits on the bench here tonight. He came through the Penrith system. He won that 2021 Jersey Flegg competition alongside Izzy Katoa in the halves for the Panthers. So he's a really good talent. He's been sitting in the Sharks system, prized over from Penrith, gets his opportunity and makes it pay tonight.
1: Oh, you're on fire, Dave. I hope he sent that text. What, they were playing the game yesterday, were they? A couple of Kiwis news on Wednesday night. He texted him once upon a Thursday night.
0: 48 hours, mate.
2: Here you go. He's corrected two of us already.
1: Yes. Don't listen to him, Rick. Don't listen to him.
2: Here we go now. Adam Fanua and Blake, they look very much inside the 10 there, Manly. Brought down by Jake Trbojevic. Played to Brayley. Brayley got the pass away to Puru once again, who's brought down just his own side of the halfway line. Then Brayley will go short for Trindle to kick. Sharks 8, Manly 0. This will be taken on the full by Manly, by Fualalo down there at fullback. And he runs straight into the defence, and Hirotti will bring him down about 11 metres out. Gets up to play at 11 gone on the Triple M Beacon Trade scoreboard. Garrick, and now they shift. Brooks got it away then to Folletti. Got out of a tackle, but brought down by Billy Burns. Manly trying to hit back. He gets up and goes again, Folletti. And by gee, they haven't had much ball. 7 sets, Cronulla 3, Manly on the Choice Hotel stats to open this game. Now Ben Trbojevic. He is playing it now to Simpkin. Then Jake Trbojevic got the pass back to Paseka. Met by Toby Rudolph. We really haven't seen Manly in the Cronulla end of the field at all. Ben Trbojevic now as the tackle count restarts. Remember, they've won 7 of their last 8, this Manly side. Fogarty sends the ball back inside to Garrick. Then a clumsy pass back to Simpkin. It went to Brooks. Brooks has brought down. This might have been a hip drop tackle, was it? No.
3: He's got a HI out the back.
2: We've got a Manly player.
3: HI out the back. They asked for the game to be stopped.
2: So HI here. We'll try and have a look at this on the Harvey Norman replay.
4: Yeah, just copped a nasty knock on that kickoff center. I think it was Adam Fanua Blake. He might have had a head clash with his own player, Kobe Hetherington. They just reeled out of one of those tackles. He looks in a bit of trouble here, Jackson Cherub.
3: Cameron, can't push up.
2: Okay. So Jackson Cherub is the player.
3: Tackle two, time
2: off. Who's coming off. So do we play on? Jackson Cherub for an HIA. We'll get David to keep an eye on that. Now the ball is with Simpkin, then Fogarty comes back to the centre, gets it away to Ben Trbojevic. Ben straightens up, 30 metres out, Cronulla 8 lead Manly 0 with 12 minutes gone. A dummy half, it'll go to the centre for Jamal Fogarty, got it away to Brooks. Brooks got it to Garrick, Garrick knocked it on. And so this will be a Cronulla ball once again, Luke.
4: Yeah, this is the Cronulla defence we've come to know of the last couple of years. Up in their face, their line speed, getting off the line, really physical with this Manly side. They just look a little bit stunned today, Manly. They're not physically dominating this Sharks side. If you watch Ruben Gary, it was just a poor pass there by Luke Brooks. It's been a bit of a poor start by Luke Brooks.
1: Yeah, it's been poor there. Manly have been poor as a side, but it was a young Reed from the young man, Puru. He come out and put pressure on Luke Brooks, and Luke Brooks, if any time, you just hold that. There's no need to throw it. Put Garrick under some immense pressure as catching the ball.
2: Okay, so now it is with Marwin Hirotti getting up to play it back. Brayley back inside to Stone Street, and he's going to be brought down there by Jake Trbojevic. 13 gone. Brayley and then to Toby Rudolph up toward the halfway line. He crosses the halfway. Great run from Toby, but can't get the pass away. And pulled down about 9 metres inside Manly's end. So it'll go across to Trindle. Then Ramian comes back up the centre. Straight tries to go through the middle. Brought down. Hetherington was the tackler. On tackle three, Brayley again to McInnes. And McInnes goes inside the 30. All the field position so far. Cronulla, they lead 8-0. Tackle count restarts. Brayley and big Adam Fanua Blake. He's only 20 metres out from the Manly line. And just pulled down by Jakey Trbojevic. Then from the play the ball. Trindle has it again. Right side Kennedy. Quick hands. And somehow Ramian tries to tap it on to Mulitalo. I think that's what happened. Either way, it goes over the sideline, and it'll be a Manly ball.
1: Yeah, missed opportunity for the Sharks. They only play one as well after just getting a repeat. See, it was a really good shift from to the right side, and there's something they're renowned for. But just a little bit off there with Ramian and Mulitalo. you sort of want to just swing out of his pocket a bit more, don't you?
0: I

0: Yes. Kennedy just got that one wrong. I think he needed to let it go across the face there to Mulitalo. Just pulled it back at the last second, but geez, they look hot tonight, Woodsy.
1: They're on, mate, they're on.
2: Expert comments, Seabus Super, build your something the smart way. Luke Keary, Aaron Woods, and of course David Riccio on the sideline. And the ball is played by Saab. Manly have it again. Ruben Garrick. And pull down about 15 metres inside their own half. Played it to Simkin. Went to the centre for Hetherington to take it forward for Manly. Up toward halfway with 15 minutes gone. We do it for Ream and Mackers. And then at the play, the ball at the centre of the field. Brooks to the line. Pass to Ben Trbojevic. Ben's put the ball down. Billy Burns picks it up. Immediately gets the pass away to Kennedy. And it'll be a Cronulla ball.
0: Oh, he's been so good for Manly over these last couple of months, Luke Brooks. But he's had a really indifferent start to this game. Decided to put his knee in the play the ball at the start, threw a really bad pass the set before, and then he just put Ben Trbojevic under all sorts of pressure just then.
2: Okay, quick hands. It goes out to Hirotti, but he's quickly wrapped up by the Manly defence. And then it comes back in field for Teague Wilt. Cronulla 8, Manly 0 on the Triple M Beacon Trade scoreboard. The ball is played to Brayley and Trindle, then McInnes, and he tried to get around Paseka, picked off by Jakey Trbojevic 30 metres out. At the play of the ball, it'll come across to Fanua Blake, then Trindle, and then Billy Burns has gone through again. Burns turns, gets the pass back to Trindle. There's numbers out to the left side, then it's Adam Fanua Blake back up the middle again, and eventually brought down 10 metres out. Oh, they're looking good tonight, Cronulla. Right in front of the post and 10 out. Brayley goes left to Trindle. Trindle, he gets away from one. And eventually they reel him in. 3 metres out from the Manly line. Brayley again, now to the right side. Adam Fanua Blake tapped on. Intercepted by Lehi Hopewadji. And Manly have the ball back. And maybe he saves a certain try.
0: Oh, he does. It was like he just popped the line and they threw the ball at him. I don't know how he caught that ball. If he doesn't touch that, he's got three attackers on the outside. Unlucky for the Sharkies, but it was a huge play from Leo Hopewadji on the wing.
2: And here he is again now, Lehi.
0: Sharks are back to their aggressive defence. They're picking up Manly. They're getting numbers. They're really driving them back. And Manly just got nowhere to go at the moment, Kez.
2: And Ethan Bullimore is out there now. Fogarty kicks from inside the 30.
0: Massive.
2: Over the head of Kennedy. Will it go dead in goal or will it pull up? It pulls up just in the field of play. Now Kennedy's got to get out of there. He gets away from one and brought down by Luke Brooks at least 10 metres in the field of play. There's no Luke Brooks out there. It's Luke Brooks.
0: So I wonder if there's a breeze in behind Fogarty, because that was an absolutely enormous kick.
2: And now Mulitalo will very shortly check the sideline with David for our friends of Bob Jane Timar. Brayley and then Ramian creeps across field, puts the fend on Fogarty twice, tries to straighten up, gets caught in the Malacha crunch, and that is tackle floor 19, their own side of the halfway line. Brayley to Adam Fanua Blake. Adam will turn, get the pass back to Brayley, runs at a gap, but it closed quickly. Jamal Fogarty brings him down, and at the play the ball, it'll be McInnes. And then for Trindle to kick down for Fualalo, who might just let this, no, he's going to get caught with it in the in-goal area, but gets back into the field of play for Bob Jane. Down to you, David.
3: Yeah, Luke here is right. If there is a breeze, it is favouring the Manly Seagulls just in behind their backs, and enough to get a little bit more propel and drive through his kick is Luke Brooks and Jamal Fogarty with their kicking game for Manly. Just as far as Jackson Shretch, Sherib, it's a Category 2 head knock. So he is currently being assessed in the dressing rooms, and it's Ethan Bullimore out on that right edge for Sherib.
2: All right, now this is Lehi Hopewadji, and he will be brought down by Adam Fanua Blake. Luke says, I'm listening to you guys in the Mitsubishi Triton on the M1. He says, Maroon, why don't you learn the pronunciations before you go on?
4: It happens to all of us, mate.
2: Luke, why don't you bite your own bum, mate? How about that? Here's Gary. And Garrett is brought down.
0: Fair play.
5: Was it high contact after pass?
2: Yeah, contact after pass, says referee Todd Smith.
5: Yeah, I thought
0: he could. Jamal Fogarty's going across field. Teague Wilton comes out of the line just as he drops his back rower underneath. Oh, he just hits him. I think that's nearly play on. Fogarty gets straight up.
4: There's nothing wrong with that.
2: Harvey Norman replay. Either way, Manly get a penalty and decide to kick for touch and keep the pressure on. Sharks 8, Manly 0 on the Triple M Beacon Trade scoreboard. Brooks, Fogarty, Paseka. Straight up the middle goes the big bloke and brought down 15 metres out. This is as close as they've been with tackles. Up their sleeve. Then it goes from Simpkin to Jake Trebojevic. Jakey is brought down 9 metres out by Adam Fanua Blake, his old teammate. Then Simpkin, then Paseka. But he stopped. About 3 metres out. Right side Simpkin, Fogarty. Got a pass to Garrick. Back inside it comes to Brooks, who comes back toward the centre. Can't get out of the tackle, brought down by Toby Rudolph. 10 metres out from the Sharks' line on tackle 4. Then Simpkin, and then Hetherington. Fogarty, Ben Trebojevic is brought down in a good tackle. 5 metres out, tackle 5 for Manly. Tackle count restarts. Fogarty, Jake Trebojevic, brought down. About 3 metres out, he'll get up and play it back. They'll go that short side again. Ben Trebojevic is going to try and go over in reverse. But Billy Burns gets there, and so does Trindle, and they stop him right on the try line. 6 restarts already, is that right? Here we go. Hetherington straightens up. Stopped by Rudolph, and so too Brayley. About 3 metres out, just to the left-hand side of the upright. Simpkin and Fogarty, and then Brooks got it away. And Fualalo is taken by Hirotti. Beautiful tackle. Brings him down about 11 metres out. Last play. Short side, Garrick. What's he doing? Saab back across Bullimore. Pats it on. Tackle count restarts again. Here's Luke Brooks. Tackle count restarts. Brooks. He's gone from one side to the other. Still going, Brooks. Oh, he couldn't get the passer inside the Lehigh Hopewati. 10 metres out, 10 in from touch. And now for Letty for the try line. They just stayed on the try line and waited for him. 2 metres out, still 8-0 Sharks. Played to Simpkin. Given then to Paseka. And the big front row is brought down right underneath the sticks on tackle 3. Simpkin again. Jamal Fogarty. Then for Fualalo. And good defence. No, he flicks it out the back door. In fact, Hetherington. Hetherington is still going. And eventually brought down. 8 metres out right in front of the post on tackle 3. It's Simpkin. It's Fogarty. It's Clay Fualalo. He's going to score. It's a good try. It's a good try from the fullback. And Manly strike back. 8-4 on the Beacon Trade scoreboard.
3: Jeez, the Sharkies did so well. It was just a sheer weight of possession. I think it was 3-6 against on the try line. Two of them were sort of dubious, but the third one, on last play, Garrick goes down the short side, and they stick the mid out and get 6 again. But it's just this right edge. They're attacking young Poodle, and it just gets Clayton Fualalo one-on-one with him, just gets on the outside, and sort of Moini Hirotti goes after the ball, and he goes at Garrick and just isolates his man. It's a good try for Manly, but it's just the weight of possession.
0: They just couldn't hang on there, but Clayton Fualalo, he's been absolutely outstanding. Deputising there at the back for Tommy Trebojevic. He's been the shining light for this Manly side over the last month. Great try there. Straight past Puru. Hirotti turns out on their line. Manly needed this because they've been just a bit off the mark here to start the game.
2: Okay, when the footy's on and you can't miss a moment, get Macca's delivered for a 99-cent delivery fee on the My Macca's app. Clayton Fualalo scores for Manly. And 8-4, Beacon Trade scoreboard. 71% says the Pertec kick predictor. So, weight of possession.
3: A lot of 6 agains getting blown here, Maroon. Yes. A couple penalties already.
2: 6 set restarts and 3 penalties on the choice.
3: Doesn't mind the old Toddy Smith, does he? Putting the P back in the whistle.
2: He loves it. He absolutely loves it.
3: Remember, the game's not about you, champion. Players on the field.
2: Same could be said about a lot of referees.
3: Ooh. Any in particular?
2: None in particular. None in particular this week. Now, Ruben, 2 from 3 last week against the Titans. Garrick, he's a point-scoring machine. Ruben, I've put the moz on him. That was a shocker. Sharks 8, Manly 4 as Triple M rocks the footy.
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3: Really important try there for Manly to hit back through Clayton Fualalo. That's 5 tries in 8 games, fellas, as far as his season is concerned. He's a real strike winger. So strong. So strong with ball in hand. And if you actually go back and have a look at that weight of possession that they had, the Manly Seagulls, it was Fualalo that was popping up midfield with a couple of offloads, kept the momentum going, and then just a speed to burn around Puru he went. That won't be the last time Manly go to the young halfback.
2: That's our man on the sideline, former D-Lar boy, David Riccio, for Bob Jane Team Arts. Sharks 8, Manly 4. And there is Saab taking the ball off the kickoff. Then to Paseka off the back fence. Tommy Hazelton, the fresh man out there on the field. Played now, and it goes back to Saab once again as he tries to make his way back to the wing. And brought down 21 metres out. 24 minutes gone in the first half. Another tack, another set restart. Luke Keary, that's 7 for the game.
3: They're just so borderline fringe. I don't think they're worth a penalty.
2: And this time it'll be Hetherington playing it. Simpkin to Jake Trbojevic. Trbojevic toward the halfway. And it is tackle 3. They're at the play the ball, Simpkin. And then Brooks tried to get around Cam McInnes. That won't happen. Just inside Cronulla's territory. On the fourth play of the set. Then Paseka's gone right through. Gets a pass away to Jamal Fogarty. He's not going to have the pace. And he's brought down by Hirotti about 6 metres out from the Cronulla line on the last tackle. Dummy. Simpkin throws the dummy, then goes to short side. And Ruben Garrick just gets folded. So this would be a Cronulla ball. This is an interesting...
3: That is twice on last play. Manly have gone down the short side. And just to a dead play, like nothing off the back of it. It was coming from great setup play from Paseka, a good offload and found Fogarty. But he had to shift to the left. You're making a line break, Kez.
0: Yeah, really poor play there, Jay Simpkin. As you said, Woods, twice he's gone down that right-hand short side. He needed to find Fogarty and Brooks over there on the left side. They just made the line break. Cronulla are absolutely out on their feet.
2: Okay, let me come down to you, David.
4: Yeah, good news for Manly Maroon. Jackson Sherriff, he's passed that HIA. Free to return to the contest.
2: Okay, and there's a kick from Trindle inside the 40. Inside the 40, Clayfour Lalo does well to get over there and take it on the full. And then charges back to some good defence. And they drive him back 15 metres his own side of the halfway line. Taniela Paseka, Choice Hotel stats already. Up around 90 run metres for Taniela. And good to have Choice Hotels with us again tonight. That's our choice. Choice Hotels, Hopewati, Brooks, Paletti. Well, I thought the pass out of dummy half was forward. Manly get the 6 again. Here's Ben Trbojevic just over the halfway line. Still 8-4. Sharks lead Manly on the Beacon Trade scoreboard. And then out of dummy half it goes to Fogarty. Fogarty goes to Clayfour Lalo. Then to Ruben Garrick. And now Manly have the momentum in this game. And Ruben's obviously looking for a penalty here. He's putting on Academy Award. He wouldn't win a Gold Logie with that effort. Then back in field it comes to Fogarty. And then Hetherington, taken by Hazelton. 28 metres out on tackle 4 for the Manly boys. So this is Fogarty again to the 20-metre line. Ben Trbojevic. Remember, Manly have won 7 of their last 8 under new coach Kieran Foran. Jamal Fogarty kicks this one across field. Up they go. Ruben Garrick had a swing at it, and it's taken by Cronulla 3 metres out from their own line. Back in field now for Stone Street. David Riccio reported earlier, Woodsy, that Stone Street has just re-signed with Cronulla. Ramian, though, down. Is he favouring a knee? Jess Ramian. Yeah, it's a knee. Would you suggest, boys?
0: Yeah, he looks like he's in trouble there. He's got the knee strapped up. Manly player falls on it. I think that's, is that your medial?
3: Yeah, it looks like it's medial. It goes on the inside, and it's already heavily strapped. So, mate, we've had 10 set restarts already.
0: It's another one.
3: Yeah, 10 all up.
2: That's amazing. All right, the ball is played now. A short side to Teague Wilton, and he got the pass back to Brayley. Brayley then said Kennedy can have it. Kennedy goes to about 30 metres out from the Manly line. Look at that, 10 restarts on the Choice Hotel stats. Big Tommy Hazelton, 21 metres out. Brayley out of dummy half, changes direction, gets it away to McInnes. He'll get it back to Brayley, then to Trindle. Trindle calls Billy Burns underneath. Billy Burns has run into a little cul-de-sac and brought down about 12 metres out. He'll get up and play it on tackle 4. So maybe we'll get through a set here without a restart. Tom Hazelton 3 metres out. Tackle 5 Sharks on the attack. Who wants it? Trindle. He'll kick it into the in goal. And Clay Fualala will just bat it over the dead ball line.
0: Yeah, a couple six gains there. Sharks just march straight through the middle of Manly. And all of a sudden, the momentum just flips on its head. Now it's the Manly Ford Park who look like they're out on their feet. There's a great little finish there. Braden Trindle just rolling one in behind. If they get another set of six here, it's going to be very difficult for the Manly Seagulls to hold on.
2: Okay, 8-4. Manly lead. I should say Cronulla lead Manly. Short dropout. Short-ish. They're 21 metres. Stone Street now from the 30. Winds his way back into the traffic. And brought down 20 metres out. So a fresh set for Cronulla, and they are on the attack. They're at dummy half. It'll come across now. We've got a fresh face out there already in Calhoun, who's 11 metres out from the Manly line, taken by Bullimore. At the play the ball, Brayley goes to the centre. Hazelton, 8 metres out from the Manly line on tackle 3. Is there a try this set? To the left, Brayley. And then Trindle holds it up and got the pass away. And Puddu is going to be brought down by Garrick. 8 metres out from the Manly line. This is the fourth tackle. Todd Smith says, go back and play it again.
5: Tackle 4.
2: Go back and play it again. There to come across for McInnes, who gets out of one tackle, gets out of another tackle. Brought down, though, about 1 metre out. He'll get up and play it on the last. Trindle got a lovely pass away to Wilton, who tried to flick it back, and Fullamore was there to stop it. And it's knocked on Manly, says the referee.
5: Where's the scrum, Blake?
0: Not too much that's it happened, but it's just building pressure. They got a repeat set. It probably wasn't the right play on last option. That number's out the back, but Trindle ends up hitting short.
3: Yeah, they got lucky there. With a little drop ball there by Ethan Millimore, but they could need to adjust here. Both the Manly edges, they're coming up and in. They're very, very aggressive, both centres. Garrick's coming out of line really, really early. I don't be surprised here if he hits Teague Wooten on a little out ball. Little out ball outside Fogarty, where he goes over the top to the winger.
0: A tunnel ball?
3: Ooh, a little tunnel.
2: There we go, boys. This is Ramian, so he's okay. He's back on his feet, 9 metres out on tackle 1. Sharks 8, Manly 4. 9 minutes till the break. Brayley. Calhoun met by the Bitcoin kid.
0: He's a good player, this kid, Jesse Calhoun. He's going to have a huge future.
2: 2 metres out, and then at the play the ball, Brayley again. Trindle is left side. Back underneath, Teague Wilton gets away from one and scores a beautiful try for a back rower. Ran onto the ball, evaded a couple of tackles, and puts Cronulla over for their second try of the evening. Sharks 12, Manly 4.
3: Oh, we can't blame fatigue for this one, because Nathan Brown has just come on the field. He's probably the freshest player in that Manly side, and they've just done a little setup play here to Teague Wilton and Nathan Brown. That is as bad of a missed tackle as you will see at the NRL level. He's a good defender, Nathan, but he'll be absolutely embarrassed by this one. He's just been done all ends up, barely laid a hand on Teague Wilton.
0: Here we are, we're talking outline, we're talking about over the top, we're talking about tunnel ball. How about just a little bit of late feet?
3: Just run a big brownie through the middle.
0: Oh, mate. It's great feet from Teague Wilton, but yeah, brownie. He did miss it. And the funny thing was, he looked at the outside defender. Mate, I think we know who's at fault there. We've all been there before.
2: So Teague Wilton gets a try. And, poor old Nathan Brown. He'd light that one over again. Triple M Beacon Trade scoreboard. 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Teague Wilton's try brings it out to 12-4 Cronulla with a kick to come.
3: What about the possession swing in this? I was just looking 5 minutes ago. Manly had 87% of possession in the last 10 minutes. We look now, 5 minutes later, it's back to Cronulla with 55%. I can't keep up.
2: Now, Braden Trindle, Pertec kick predictor, 96%. Right over the black dot it goes. So, Beacon Trade scoreboard, it's Cronulla 14, Manly 4 as Triple M rocks the footy.
1: 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This formidable off-road ute is equipped with upgraded suspension, all-terrain wheels and tyres, and has been put to the test across 40,000 kilometres of the toughest Aussie terrain. Break new ground in the Triton Raider.
3: Jesse Ramian staying out there, boys. Look, he took that one run. He's not 100%, but as I said, he's staying out there. He has just been restrapped on that knee problem that he's got. He went into the game with heavy strapping. He's just had more strapping put on. But hanging out there is Jesse Ramian. Sifa Talakai into the contest. Cam McInnes off.
2: 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And that's our man on the sideline, David Riccio. This is Ronnie Mulitalo playing it to Brayley, Calhoun, and Sharks 14 lead Manly 4 with 7 left in the first half. Talakai plays it, and then it'll come across again to Calhoun. Brayley, big Sifa, straight up the middle. Bullimore tries to slow the momentum. And about 2 metres his own side of the halfway line on tackle 5. Brayley, and then Puddle, who puts this kick high up on tackle 5. Down for Kleifualalo, who takes it 19 out from his own line. Still anyone's game. Jamal Fogarty in at dummy half. Remember, of course, on the back of Origin, Manly missing a couple of key players. Having said that, though, no Nico Hines for the Sharks. Simpkin and then Garrick. And play back to Simpkin. And then...
6: good run. Lafroy, a new man on the field. It's only his second NRL game. Oh, it adds a good leg speed, a bit of punch off the bench.
2: Now Brown. Tackle 5 for Manly. Just inside Cronulla's end of the field. Back to Jamal Fogarty, who puts his kick straight down a stone straight. Oh, referee Todd Smith says he's knocked it back. I thought it might have just projected forward.
3: I think it was back. It was an enormous kick again by Fogarty.
2: Saab has stripped the ball from Stone Street.
5: He was on the ground and then you pulled it out.
2: Okay, and
5: he was on the ground, so the tackle was complete.
2: Referee Todd Smith says the tackle was complete, so Cronulla get a penalty. Let's have a look at these stats. 3 penalties, 1 Cronulla, but 10 set restarts on the Choice Hotel stats.
3: Toddy Smith he's into it tonight.
2: Has somebody sent out the word ease up on the restarts, Toddy? Because he has backed off.
6: He hasn't blown one for 4 minutes.
2: Yes. I'm wondering if he's okay. Here's Hirotti up toward the halfway line. Right on the halfway, he will take the tackle and play it to Brayley. They look on tonight, Cronulla. Calhoun, big Sifa Talakai off the bench. Brought down by Simpkin just inside Manly's end. We go inside the final 5 minutes of the first half. Tommy Hazelton, and Tommy's brought down by Jake Trbojevic and Toadso to Simpkin. That winning record of Manly will be challenged tonight. 7 of the last 8. Sifa again into the middle of them. Stopped by Brown, 29 metres out on tackle 4. And then Trindle will kick on the 4. Oh, look at this. The wing is wide open. Ronnie Mulitalo, the fullback, fetches it. And chasing through to pick it up and score a try is Billy Burns. So Mulitalo couldn't get his hands on it, boys. But Billy Burns was there to scoop it up for Cronulla and score the try.
3: Oh, I absolutely love this play from Braden Trindle. Just caught Clayton Falalo, just napping. Only a metre there. And Ronnie Mulitalo, he's the man who chases in the corner. Falalo makes an absolute meal of it. Billy Burns is the man to pick it up. But outstanding play there by Braden Trindle. Just building pressure on Manly. Puts a kick in a really great position. Manly make the error. Cronulla score.
6: That's a great play. It's a great set move because the whole right edge was on board of it. You see Mulitalo, we know he's one of the fastest outside backs in the NRL. But then Billy Burns, his great back rowers do, they just keep pushing upfield. Fualo goes to the ball, goes over the top of it, has a fumble, and then Billy Burns there just to scoop up the scraps to get a try. That's a great team try for the Sharks.
2: So Sharks 18 lead Manly 4, Triple M Beacon Trade scoreboard with 3 minutes and 20 seconds left. Just checking, Billy Burns is onside. He's onside by a mile. No dramas. Ronnie Mulitalo taps it backwards. Billy Burns scores. This will be confirmed and it'll be a try.
3: Yeah, really smart there by Ronnie Mulitalo. As we just see the high vision on the Harvey Norman replay. He starts in a position where Lehi Hopewadi thinks he might get the ball off William Kennedy at the back. As the play unfolds, Lehi starts to take his eyes off him. His eyes go to Trindle, and as that happens, Ronnie Mulitalo swings around the outside, pushes up for the kick.
2: Expert comments, Luke Keary and Aaron Woods for Cbus Super. 51% Pertec kick predictor. Here is Trindle. That's just away to the left. Sharks 18, Manly 4. Down to you, David Riccio.
3: Geez, Billy Burns has been a great find for the Cronulla Sharks. Out of the St George Illawarra system, and picked up the bargain, absolute bargain, of around $100,000 and a train and trial contract only 2 years ago. And now he has forced Britton Nakora to the interchange bench at times during his stint here at the Cronulla Sharks. It says a lot about where Billy Burns is at. That was an all-effort play from the Sharks back row. He's been fantastic tonight.
2: Thank you, David, and so have you. Sharks 18, Manly 4. 2 minutes and 48 seconds left in the first half. 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And when the footy's on and you can't get, you don't want to miss a minute at the moment, get the MyMackers app and you can get it delivered for 99 cents. You can't do better than that. Having Mackers delivered for 99 cents, you would just never get off your ass, would you? I know I wouldn't. Here's Calhoun, and brought down by Lafay. He'll get up and play it to Brayley. Short side Talakai. Don't tell me they're going to go over again before half time.
7: Siffer.
2: 2 minutes and 10 seconds left. Played to Brayley. Billy Burns is over the halfway. It's Calhoun, I beg your pardon. Just inside Manly's end on tackle five. Brayley is there. Then back for Trindle to kick again. This time he opts for a high one. Coming down and taken on the full there by Fualalo. I'm just wondering, in that Manly run of 7 of 8 wins, I can't think of if they had to come back from 18-4 or anything.
3: Well, the most points they've conceded since Kieran Florence taken over is 18 points. They've conceded it 3 times this season since Kieran's taken over. So, no, Penrith did get to a lead. I think Penrith got to 18-6.
2: Did they? Okay, yeah. Yeah, I think that's right. Yeah, I was calling that game.
6: But they played well that game. They've been off tonight.
3: They've got no punch.
6: It's just last week.
2: Is Brown a very ordinary pass, but Fualalo does well to scoop it up and just manages to land inside Cronulla's territory. 65 seconds left in the first half, and Fogarty from just outside the 40.
3: Enormous.
2: It's a big kick from Jamal. It'll bounce up and it'll just be too big this time over the dead ball line toward Botany Bay. 20-metre restart for the Sharks. And they lead 18-4.
3: Yeah, 50 seconds left here on the clock. They're going to get 7 tackles. They're going to get themselves up the field. I think they need to have 1 or 2 cracks at the Manly line. And then if they can't score, would you a field goal?
6: I'd go for it, or even a 2-point field goal, Kez. It's worthy because they've been dominant. And look, they're probably, well, you've got 30 seconds left. They need to get a couple, like, 2 more plays, 2-3 more plays.
3: Need to get a shift play in.
2: Just looking at that again on the Harvey Norman replay. By golly, that was a big kick. Anyway, Kennedy goes straight through the middle. Tackle count restarts. 20 seconds to go in this first half. Tackle count restarts. Brayley goes right through the middle. Never mind the field goal. They might go over again. Here goes Ronnie now. Away from two. He got the pass away to Puru, who got it on to Teague Wilton, who put the palm right on Garrick. Got it back to Puru. Then it comes across to Trindle. Now he'll kick right across to the right-hand side. Billy Burns is there again. Somebody stop him. And the Sharks will go up 22-4 with a kick to come as a halftime siren sound.
6: Again, we're calling for a 1-point, 2-point field goal. Sharks go, hold my beer, boys. I'm going to go straight through. Blake Brady, unbelievable, slices it straight through. I thought they were running the clock out. They kept off playing. Teague Wilton had an opportunity to pass. But Braden Trindle, you caught it before the game. Kez, you said one of the sixes have to stand up. Trindle has dominated this game. He just saw the awareness. Billy Burns unmarked, put the kick over the top and just held his width. Got a great bounce and got the try right on halftime, fellas.
3: It's one of my favourite tries of the season. I think it was Blake Brayley that started. Ronnie Mulitalo through the middle, got over to Teague Wilton. He found an offload as time was running out. And then Braden Trindle, absolutely inch perfect. Lehi Opawadi, I reckon his fingernail scratches a bit of grip off that ball in desperation, trying to get it. Just nicked it. And Billy Burns, he's had a great first half. Johnny on the spot, gets him into the lead.
2: You know, he done well, didn't he, not to make a mess of that. It was still dribbling and rolling around, but somehow he managed to plant 2 hands on it and get his second try.
3: He's a good-looking rooster too, isn't he?
2: He is a good-looking rooster.
6: Park spaceman.
2: Is he another Park spaceman?
6: He's a Park spaceman, yeah.
2: Okay. Gee, they've produced some players for the NRL Parks over the years. Good old Clorinda Street Parks. Sharks 22, Manly 4, 51% Pertec kick predictor. That's how we'll go to halftime after Trindle takes his kick for the Sharkies. Could they be up by 20 at halftime against the informed Manly? Now Trindle, right on the sideline. This one will be fading away to the left. So he's missed a couple. That may come back to bite him. Sharks 22, Manly 4 on the Triple M Beacon Trade scoreboard. And, of course, call team tonight for Seabus Super. Aaron Woods, Luke Keary, David Riccio on the sideline. And remember, of course, Harvey Norman. Go Harvey Norman. Best brands, best range, best prices. And for a limited time, bonus gift cards. Last chance, though. You've got to be quick. Do not miss out. Harvey Norman, Sharks 22, Manly 4, as Triple M rocks the footy.
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2: Okay, welcome back. Cronulla 22, Manly 4. That's right, Cronulla 22 lead Manly 4 at halftime. Shark Park, Ocean Protect Stadium. And you said it yourself, Woodsy. Manly, they're just lacking the punch tonight.
6: Yeah, they've lacked the intent from the get-go. Cronulla start was phenomenal. They were just gang-tackling Manly, driving them back. It's basically been Cronulla for 30 minutes have been all over Manly. It was a little 10-minute period in between the half where Manly got a couple of six again back. They sort of built some pressure. But after that, it's just been one-way traffic for the Sharkies. They probably left a couple of tries out there, if we're being fair and being honest. But, yeah, it's Manly, they really need to pick up their game. They need to get through their sets. They're just coming up with some really poor options, especially on last play. They've gone down the short side for a dead play for just offered nothing. And then just their discipline. Like, it's been 7-5 in the set restarts. Like, it's hard to get some... What would you say, man? Like, just hard to get some flow in this game.
3: Yeah, very hard. Yeah, Cronulla have been really good. It's really concerning. Second set of the game, Luke Brooks makes a tackle. I think it was on Billy Burns and just stuck his knee really blatantly in the play. The boys. It was a bit of an attitude thing for me. And then the next set, he comes up the field, makes an error. And then his next touch of the ball makes an error. It's just a small thing I noticed because he's been one of their best players over these last couple months. He's been absolutely terrific for Manly, but they are just a little mentally off their game at the moment.
2: Okay, well, it's going to be an interesting second half. Can Manly come back from 18 points down against the Cronulla side? Gee, looking very good, very on tonight. And great to see the young kid, Puru, get a try on debut very early in the game. So his first game in the NRL, he gets a try, and it was a beauty too. We'll take a break and come back with the second half. Thanks to Reiman Maccas as Triple M rocks the footy.
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32: 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Puru on debut is going to score for Cronulla. What a moment for the kid.
0: Oh, Nephi Puru, what a start.
32: Great Brayley, the confidence he's got out of this Origin game the other night. He's in a mood to start this game, boys.
2: It's Simpkin, it's Fogarty, it's Clay Fualalo.
4: He's going to score. It's a good try from the fullback. And Manly strike back.
5: The weight of possession,
0: Kez. Oh, they just couldn't hang on there. But Clayton Fualala, he's been absolutely outstanding.
4: Brayley again. Trindle is left side. Back underneath. Teague Wilton gets away from one and scores a beautiful try for a back rower. Ran onto the ball, evaded a couple of tackles, and puts Cronulla over for their second try of the evening.
0: Nathan Brown, that is as bad of a missed tackle. Embarrassed by this one. He's just been done all ends up. Barely laid a hand on Teague Wilton.
4: Then Trindle will kick on the four. Oh, look at this. The wing is wide open. Ronnie Mulitalo, the fullback, fetches it. And chasing through to pick it up and score a try is Billy Burns. So Mulitalo couldn't get his hands on it, boys. But Billy Burns was there to scoop it up for Cronulla and score the try. Then it comes across to Trindle. Now he'll kick right across to the right-hand side. Oh, oh, Billy Burns. Billy Burns is there again.
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25: And welcome back to the Ocean Protect Stadium, Shark Park, in the beautiful Sutherland Shire.
0: Bit of drama there at halftime, Woodman. What was going on in the back of the comm box?
11: I'm a little bit unsettled, boys.
25: Why, mate?
11: Very unsettled. Yeah, our producer, who looks like Jeffrey Dahmer, asked me to go for a walk with him.
25: Oh, did he really?
11: Boys, can you just walk me to the car tonight?
0: He
11: please?
0: Hasn't said a word.
11: He hasn't said a word. Like, he's not happy about it.
25: He's sick.
11: He's
25: well, I know we say it every week, but this bloke is a weird, genuine creep.
0: There's a weird vibe in this box right now, and I think I need to get out of here.
11: His last name is weird. Let's put a D at the end, boys.
25: Yes, but we've worked out that he looks like Jeffrey Dahmer, to which somebody said, they've said that to him before.
11: He looks like Jeffrey Dahmer. He goes, oh, how original. I cop that everywhere.
0: Yeah. Where are the content, boys? Can we get here a photo of him with old Jeffrey next to him? Can we show the listeners what we're talking about?
25: Yeah.
11: Oh, man.
25: Anyway, we don't. The good thing is about having him as a producer that you just wouldn't dare do anything wrong.
11: No, not
25: if
11: at
25: he's,
11: all.
25: Whatever he told you to do, if he said, sing Mary Had a Little Lamb, you'd just...
11: If he said, jump, I go, how high, big it. Man?
25: Okay, boys, second half gets underway. And do we think Luke Manley have any chance of coming back?
0: Oh, they do. They do. They definitely do. What they've shown in the last 8 weeks under Kieran, they're a team that can come back. They have a lot of belief in them. They've got to start well.
25: Yep.
0: They have to start well because they are off the mark. They're a little bit flat. They looked a little bit flat last week against the Gold Coast Titans at home. They've been up for a couple months now, and this Cronulla side coming off a bye, they look red hot. But the one time they did get down there, Manly, that they did expose them on that left edge.
25: What are your thoughts, Woodsy? Do you just think?
11: Look, I think Cronulla, they've been outstanding. Cronulla, like, just what they've done, like, just they've absolutely just gone straight through Manly. And the six agains, this continual break Braley at the ruck, the confidence he's got out of Wednesday night, he's playing.
0: He looks
11: so
0: good,
11: carefree at the moment. Then, you know, he's just the players are just pushing up outside. They're reacting to what he's doing. Manly need to really tighten up defensively. You know, compete. And just complete. They're not getting the end of their sets and putting it right in the corner. And when they did, they put up a huge kick. But Will Kennedy got out of his in-goal easy, and there was only one person chasing, which was the man kicking the ball.
25: Yeah, that last try, that really, it was just, I think Manly themselves thought that the Sharkies were going to have a crack at a two-pointer. And they just ran the ball and went one way and the other, and Billy Burns scored his second try. He scored two tries off kicks tonight, Billy Burns. He's just a player that's really come of age at Cronulla. He, bit of a journeyman. Was it Penrith, wasn't he, at the Dragons? Was he at Souths at some point?
11: Nah.
25: I don't know about that.
11: He was my locker buddy at the Dragons.
25: Okay.
0: Really?
11: Yeah, he was one of the some of the days it was funny at training. Hook used to just unload on him. It was hilarious.
25: What would Hook say to him?
11: I can't repeat it here.
25: Could you try? Because, I mean, we know you're not a Hook fan.
12: Fair dinkum, Benzie. You call that a tackle, mate? with a couple of expletives in there, mate.
25: You're going to start doing that at sports lunches. That's beautiful. Anyone listening from The Breakfast Show, Jeffrey Dahmer, if you could send an email to The Breakfast Show and tell them that he wants to do his Anthony Griffin impersonation on The Breakfast Show. All right.
11: Might be the reason why I got moved up from Dragons Hill.
25: That's even the look on your face when you're doing it. Anyway, second half underway. Tommy Hazleton brings it forward.
2: And Uday, the Uber driver, says, love you guys. You're giving me a good laugh.
1: What's his name?
2: Uday, I think I'm saying it right. Uday. And the ball comes across to...
3: Udaya, mate.
2: Are you sure?
3: Yes, okay. I've got a friend that's named that.
2: Udaya. I'm sorry, Uday. I wasn't trying to be
1: cheeky. Be careful. It's Dharma's mate. He's looking at you.
3: Udaya.
2: Udaya, okay. Sorry about that. And hello to all the Uber drivers through Sydney, Brisbane, wherever you might be. Sifa Talakai now brought down at the cabbies.
3: He must have heard what I said about Perth Bents, because Sifa.
1: Sifa's been. He's got one in the Gagoolies. Five. Yeah, he's Sifa's, got one in the you know what.
2: Yeah, he's got one right in the.
1: That's one way to bring
3: him. He's in pain here.
1: That's one way to bring a big unit down.
2: Yeah, yeah.
1: So, they always say you can't run without legs.
2: Hang on. Let's just see Bruce if we can see what happened here. How did that happen? It's just, I can't see where the Harvey Norman replay.
1: Or is it just splits? Oh, it's splits, boys.
2: Oh, okay.
3: This might be a serious problem.
1: Yes,
3: he looks in serious discomfort.
2: So Sifa Talakai, now it's not so funny anymore because Sifa's in a world of pain.
3: Doesn't look like the most flexible human.
1: And he's been great since he's come on the field. He's had seven runs for 80 metres. He's just gone straight through the middle of the Manly's defence.
2: Harvey Norman replay. Here we go. Now the ball is kicked by Trindle. And then it's going to be taken on the full by Faolalo. I don't know what you just said, Woodsy, but you made yourself laugh. That's the main thing.
1: Mate.
2: Let's go down to you on the sideline for a halftime report, David Riccio.
3: Yeah, just as far as Manly coach Kieran Foran is concerned, he spoke about two things. He spoke about intensity in his first 15 minutes. He really wanted the Manly side to show some intensity, show some desire and line speed as far as their defence is concerned. And I've got to say, they lived up to that request by Foran in that first defensive set against Cronulla. The other thing he said, he's tightened up the middle, fellas. We're getting absolutely carved up through the ruck. Let's see if Manly can do that. Craig Fitzgibbon looked clearly pleased with the Sharks and basically said more of the same, fellas.
2: Bob Jane T-Marts, buy three, get one free, instant cash back on top tyre brands. Bob Jane, knocked on by Luke Brooks, so that's not the second half Manly we're talking about. Simple error for
3: Luke Brooks. Yeah, he's really missed the mark. We spoke about him at half time. Probably just come with the wrong attitude tonight. I do want to reiterate, he's been one of their better players over this last couple of months, but his third error of the night, and this one was a really simple one. Jake Sinkin straight down the short side, just a simple drop.
1: I think he wanted it early from Jake because he had Tom Hazelden in front of him, and Jake's sort of come out and done a couple of steps. It's one of those ones where you just need the ball straight away as a half. You see a big man in front of you, Kez, what are you doing?
2: Now,
3: straight through the middle of him.
2: Ooh. It depends if he's at the football on the football field or not. Now the ball
1: I am referring to that as a halfback.
2: Puddle gets up and plays it.
3: Post 9 o'clock it is.
1: And the rule book has been thrown out tonight.
3: I keep turning around.
1: Yeah, I'm a bit worried.
2: Yeah.
1: Why is he standing over the top of me?
2: Here's Talakai. He seems to be okay. Out of dummy half Brayley. And then the big Goulburn stockman, Tommy Hazelton, 21 metres out.
1: You hear that deep breathing?
2: Ball is, yes, I can hear that. Talakai. Calhoun is brought down about 12 metres out. And Sharks on tackle four. Brayley inside the 10. Big pass, Trindle. Drops one back under for the man of the moment, Billy Burns. 6 metres out from the Manly line, tackle five. Brayley again. Then for Trindle to kick. Beautifully waded into the end goal. No, it's too big. And it'll be a 20-metre restart for the Manly side.
3: Yeah, his first blemish of the night, Braden Trindle. Just got that one wrong a little bit too deep, and this is Manly's chance. They need to be first to score in this second half, and they get the 7-tackle set.
2: Mitsubishi Triton scoreboard, Sharks 22, Manly 4. And Garrick running across field, and Garrick still running across field. Gets it to Folletti. And he Fairdingham has got the worst haircut.
1: Again, they're sort of saying... It's a late hit. I think he's just, as Garrick's passed the ball, he's got contact on him, Kez. I don't think it's too bad.
3: Yeah, it's very split decision. He's just got him right. Looks like that solar plexus.
2: Jesse Braming.
3: I think there is absolutely nothing wrong with that at all, in my opinion.
1: It's the same as the first half one, Kez. Like, sometimes in games, you're committed to the tackle. And it wasn't even late, that one.
2: Yeah, Ruben Garrick.
1: Let's go, mate. But it's a great penalty for Manly. They needed something. They got a 20-metre restart. It was a poor kick from Trindle. And now in second play, they get a penalty. And we know the boot that Fogarty's got, so it could put him in good field position.
2: Now, here is the kick from Jamal, and that is a good kick too. So They'll start this set about 10 metres inside Cronulla's end of the field. Sharks 22, Manly 4. Brooks has it. Brooks, Fogarty, Fogarty. And then to Lafay, who goes straight up the middle. And we'll play it then to Simpkin again. Nathan Brown goes to the 30. Over the 30 he goes before he's brought down by Big Sifatalakai. At the play, the ball back toward the centre. It comes for Jamal Fogarty. Then Brooks tries to straighten up, but brought down 21 metres out from the Sharkies line. Out of dummy half, Simpkin, and then Fogarty in quick hands. This has been touched by Marwini Hiroti and knocked down. This will be a Manly ball. And five gone second half.
0: Yeah, we've seen Manly attack this space in the first half between Hiroti and Puru. They tried again, but Cronulla, they come up with a little different tactic here. Marwini Hiroti comes out of the line, pressures Faulolo out the back. Wonder if that's a tactic they'll use just to shut that down, help protect young Nephi.
2: Now, Seabus Super. Build your something the smart way. Seabus Super. Manly ball, Simpkin, Brooks. Lifi once again, straight up the middle. And stopped about 15 metres out. Simpkin is there. Fogarty now, then for Fualalo, away from one. Picked off by Stone Street, good tackle. 10 metres out from the Cronulla line. And then played to Garrick. Then to Jamal Fogarty again. Brown has it, got it away to Brooks. Drops one underneath for Benny Trebojevic, who is doing his best, but he's going to be stopped about 6 metres out from the Cronulla line. Now, it's Jamal again. Got it away to Nathan Brown. Easily picked up and put down there by Teague Wilton. Five out from the Cronulla line. Tackle count restarts. Here we go with the restarts again. Play for Lalo, brought down. And that is now the 12th restart of the game. Ball is going to be played to Simpkin. Then a long ball across to Brown at first receiver. He is easily taken and brought down by Teague Wilton. 10 out just to the right-hand side of the upright. Simpkin again. And Fogarty. And Fogarty goes left with a big pass out to Folletti. And that's a good tackle to bring him down by Ramian. Folletti will then play it. And then Hopper-Whitey tries to go short. Gets up and goes again. Sends a ball back inside to Brooks. Brooks gives it to Jake Trebojevic. They look like they look confused. They look out of ideas. An awful play, the ball. And they're lucky to get a penalty there, Manly.
0: Very, very unlucky there.
5: Foot breaks down play.
0: Billy Burns. It looks like Jake Trebojevic puts the ball on Billy Burns' foot. He can't move out of the way there. I think that's a very harsh penalty.
2: So we've got Manly again. Come on, play. Get up. 5 metres out. Repeat sets. That's tackle one. Simpkin will go left to Jamal Fogarty. Left again to Brooks. Straight through goes Ben Trebojevic. He must score. He must score. He gets the ball down. I think you'll find this is a try to Ben. And referee Todd Smith agrees. He just had too much power. And Manly hit back. It's 22-8.
11: You caught it. If you caught it, Kez, as we look at Benny Trebojevic, he scored the try. He's gone down. Do you reckon that's an AC sort of injury? As he's got the ball, he's just getting up now. But they need to score first after halftime. Very similar to the first half when they got their tries. Just a couple repeat sets. They got a penalty. And it's just a nice drop play. Billy Burns puts a lot of pressure on Brooks, which puts pressure on his inside man defensively. They just couldn't shut the gate quick enough. And he just sort of gets that Will Kennedy, just pushes him over the line. And he does a great effort to get that ball down in the
0: end. Yeah, the bunker will check this one because Jake Trebojevic is going through on a lead line. He just touches Sifatalakai. Sifa still gets to the tackle, but we saw it in the first half with Sherub when he went to pressure, and then they drop a player back on the inside, and it's that usually that fifth defender who gets isolated. This time it was Sifatalakai. He just couldn't quite make the tackle, and we're just watching Ben Trebojevic gets that ball down, injures his left shoulder in the process of it, but they're the first to strike. They're back in the game.
2: And Ben Trebojevic, this is just a real concern here with that left shoulder. We'll keep an eye on that. He's still on the field. Now Ruben Garrick, 78% Triple M Pertec kick predictor, 24/7 National Service Pertec. That's right over the black dot. So Sharks 22 lead Manly 10 on the Triple M Mitsubishi Triton Raider scoreboard. Thanks to the new Raider, the Mitsubishi Triton Raider, break new ground. Down to you, David Riccio.
5: Oh, what an important hit back that was from the Manly Seagulls. Right out of the words of Kieran Foran's mouth, boys, show me some intensity and some desire.
3: They won it through their defensive sets against the Sharks. Then they got some luck with some penalties and six agains, and they worked for it and earned it. Manly, Ben Trbojevic is over. He's staying out there. It looked like an AC joint. Just got some movement back in there with the Manly trainer. He's out there. Now look for some speed around the ruck, Maroon. Brandon Wakeham has just entered the contest.
2: Okay, thank you, David. There's a kickoff from Cronulla. 22-10 with 9 gone in the second half. Cronulla lead the game. And Paseka now is driven back in some good Cronulla defence. That's tackle one. He'll get up and play it back. Simkin in a dummy half. Now we've got a game on our hands. Down the left side of the field. They swarm in. The defence swarms in and takes the Manly player over the sideline. Well, you talk about a good set after points.

0: the sideline, and that is awful for Manly, Aaron Wood.
1: Oh, it's something we've seen from Billy Burns all night. What he does, he gets a hold of players and picks them up and drives them out. It's the intensity of the Sharks' defence. Yeah, they leak the points, but they want to make up with the kick return. They get stuck into Paseka and then play two. Sherriff comes down a short side. They get four in the tackle and just drive him over the sideline. That's poor from Manly.
0: It is on the Harvey Norman replay. So now Sharks back in control, 22-10. Hazelton has it. Big Tommy is brought down 9 metres out from the try line and just to the right-hand side of the field. Plays it to Brayley. He goes short to Kennedy. Then Billy Burns again is brought down 9 metres out from the Manly line. At the play the ball there, it's Brayley. It's Hazelton. Big Tommy looking for a try. 2 metres out, right in front of the sticks. Cronulla on the attack. Brayley, right side, Trindle, and Burns again. This time brought down by Wakeham, and he'll get up and play it 3 metres out from the Manly line. They've got to hold on here, Manly. Now, Calhoun again. This is tackle five. This is the last play of the set. Now, Brayley to Trindle. Oh, he's gone right through and scored a try. Was there a hint of obstruction? Did we see obstruction in there? It all looked a little bit too easy. Trindle goes over and scores for Cronulla.
1: Nah, it's the lead run from the outside. He just used him as a dummy, and Luke Brooks looked out and gave his inside shoulder. It's a great show and go from Trindle, and he just slices through untouched. As we watch the replay, I think is that Will Kennedy looks at the decoy. Brooks just takes his eyes off it. Fuala gets a hold of him, does well, but too strong, Trindle. That's a great individual try.
2: Oh, I absolutely love watching Braden Trindle play, and he's been at his best tonight controlling this Cronulla team. He didn't do much this set. I thought it was a bit of a quiet set. They just moved the ball in between the posts, and then on last play, he catches Ben Trbojevic napping. Ben Trbojevic had to take Braden Trindle, and then powerful move over the fullback there, Clayton Faalolo, just bowls over him for the try. He's been fantastic tonight, Braden Trindle.
0: So Cronulla 26-10 over Manly on the Mitsubishi Triton Raider scoreboard. Look, they struck back Manly, they got a try, and then straight away make an error and compound it with Trindle's try. So Sharks 26 lead Manly 10, thanks to the new Triton Raider. Experience the formidable off-road ute built specifically for Aussie terrain. It's the Triton Raider, equipped with upgraded suspension, all-terrain wheels and tyres. 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Now, Trindle, 84%. Here comes Braden Trindle, and that's a shocker. Ooh. 26-10 down to you, David.
3: Geez, that's a bad miss from Braden Trindle, just adjacent to the upright. 26 points to 10, Cronulla in front. Put it down to that defensive carry over the sideline by the Cronulla Sharks from the kick restart from Manly. That was all that started that set, gave the great field position for Braden Trindle to strike. Just keeping an eye on Teague Wilton for the Cronulla Sharks, fellas, the left-back rower. He's just getting some running repairs on a knee problem. Some strapping just then from the Cronulla trainer. Sharks on top here. Big 5 minutes for the Manly Seagulls.
0: All right, so we've had 12 gone in the second half, and there's a kickoff. Cronulla back in control in front of a mediocre home crowd. It's not huge. I'll get David's thoughts on that again when we go back to him. Ronnie Mulitalo now is brought down on tackle two. 26 points to 10. Mitsubishi Triton Raider scoreboard. Then a bloke named Jess Calhoun is brought down. 25 out from his own line. Played to Brayley, given to Hazelton. Hazelton runs at Fogarty, and so too Garrick, and they bring him down. About 18 his own side of the halfway line. At the play, the ball. It's Calhoun once again up the middle before he is brought down. And Brayley gets into dummy half for Trindle to kick from inside the 40. And he's got that breeze behind him now. He kicks it down to Saab, who picks it off about 5 metres in the field of play. There's still time for Manly. 16 points the difference and 27 minutes on the clock. But they just started to get some momentum.
1: No. Why are we going back to that? Look, Jason Saab's out his front. And the Sharks players are laying in the ruck. He pushes them off.
4: Todd's night tonight, Aaron.
0: Here's Lehigh Hopewati. Simpkin, and then for Folletti, who got the ball back. Simpkin went up toward halfway, got completely dacked. Let's go down to you, Dave.
3: Yeah, drama for the Cronulla Sharks. Blake Brayley has just

0: left the field and gone straight up the tunnel. It looks like a right wrist injury.
1: Uh-oh.
0: I'll go get an update, but a major story developing. Blake Brayley has left the field for the Cronulla Sharks straight up the tunnel with looks to be a wrist injury.
1: Well, that's going to have ramifications. Jamal Fogarty from 42 metres out. This is coming down fast. It's a high ball. They let it bounce. Saab gets there first. And if he's onside, that'll be a try. Jason Saab. Well, they let the ball bounce, the Sharkies. Saab picks it up and scores. And we've got a game on our hands again.
2: Yeah, it's just come out of absolutely nothing there. Fogarty puts a bomb up. And it's Samuel Stone Street coming forward. Marwin Harodi coming back. The ball lands in between them. This has got to be the winger's ball. Samuel Stone Street, he had to attack this ball just a little bit harder, hesitating. He's very deep in his own end, and the ball just bounces straight up into Jason Saab's hands. Manly hit back.
3: Boys, that's just come out of nowhere. Like, Sharks are in complete control. It's a massive bomb, like you said. You've just got to make that. You've just got to take them as a winger.
2: Samuel Stone Street here, as a winger, you kind of want to be lined up usually between, you know, 10 and 15 metres from the sideline. He was dead set lined up on the corner post.
3: He was, wasn't he?
2: He was on the corner post in the end goal. The ball bounced about 10 metres out and nearly 20 metres in from touch.
1: Well, as the great Gus Gould said, if you let the ball bounce, you invite misery into your life.
3: Big opportunity now with Blake Brayley going up the tunnel. Look, they're not going to have much creativity out of the nine position where they've been killing Manly all game, so got to make them pay.
1: Mitsubishi Triton Raider scoreboard. Sharks 26, Seagulls 14. 24 and a half minutes left in this game. Reuben Garrick 20 metres back. Pertek kick predictor. Their hoses don't crack. 91% Reuben Garrick. The former Gerringong Lion hits that one nice and sweet. 26-16 as Triple M rocks the footy. Down to you for Bob Jane. Team Arts with the Prize Busters. Buy three, get one free. Instant cash back on top brands. Down to you, David. Oh, David, actually, I'll let you go for a while, mate, because you'll be off chasing the story on Brayley. So that's most important, that David Riccio goes up the tunnel and makes a complete menace of himself and finds out what's going on with Brayley.
2: I'll tell you what. Manly just scored about 3 minutes ago. Braden Trindle had a shot at goal. Probably about 5 or 10 metres to the right of the right upright. Misses the goal. Now it's 26-16. They're within striking distance here, the Seagulls, if they can get over the line.
1: Look, Braden Trindle's missed 3 or 4 tonight, at least 3. And it's kept Manly right back into this contest. 10 points the difference. Here's Brown. And we're just inside 24 minutes to go. Talakai gets up. Simpkin gets into dummy half. Jamal Fogarty goes to Ben Pavlovich. The shoulder's okay, you Manly fans. You can calm down. Pass out the back. Brooks finds space up the sideline. He's gone right through Luke Brooks. He's still going. He's going to need support. That's been touched. Kicked through by Jamal Fogarty. Fogarty will get there first. Manly try. Manly try. That'll be okay. Sharks 26, Manly 20. Jamal Fogarty towed it through after it was knocked down. And Manly are back.
3: What a turn of events, Maroon. You don't catch the ball in the full, they get a try. Then play two. We were talking about Ben Javoyevich. Is he all right? He gets a real late offload to Luke Brooks, who just slices straight through. He gets a match up against Tom Hazel and just burns him for pace. And then you've got a couple of attackers pushing up on the outside. He goes back on the inside. Poodle knocks the ball back. And then it bounces up. Fogarty toes it forward. And it just gets a lovely bounce next to the post and scores.
2: Oh, just like that, in the blink of an eye. They're going to be within 4 points here. And it's Luke Brooks. He's had an absolute shocker tonight. But he comes up with an outstanding play there off the back of a Ben Trbojevic offload. It's the two halves who connect in the backfield. Fogarty was his kick that found the floor for the first try. And he's the one backing up through the middle to get the second. It is game on here at Ocean Protect Stadium.
1: Can you believe it? 20. What was it? 22-4 at halftime?
3: Massive. And you know what? It's the goal that Trindle just missed next to the post. Wow.
1: 26-20 now with an easy kick to come, Jamal Fogarty. 22 minutes left on the clock. Am I right? 22-4 at halftime? I'm pretty sure. Yes, it was. Cronulla. Now 26-20. Pertek kick predictor, Reuben Garrick, 100%. Pertek hoses don't crack under pressure. And here comes Garrick. He moves in. That's lovely. It's 26-22. Let's get an update on Brayley from Dave Riccio.
0: Yeah, this is a huge developing story. Brayley with a suspected broken forearm.
4: Oh.
0: Which has huge ramifications, clearly, for the Cronulla Sharks, but also, too, New South Wales Origin team. Just attempting to make a tackle on Jason Saab, it was, and just went low, and it's the right forearm that he felt straight away up the Cronulla Tunnel, and reports coming out of the dressing room that he will go for scans on a suspected broken forearm.
1: Yeah, just had another look at that on the Harvey Norman replay. So, well, I mean, ramifications, of course, for the Blues. But look, if you're a Sharks fan, you're thinking the next couple of months and some of the big games they've got and where they are on the ladder and how they led this game 22-4 and now they lead it 26-22. This is anybody's game. This is Petrobojevic up that left side once again. This time Trindle doesn't miss. And he'll get up and play it back to Simkin. Short side again with Brooks. Brooks will try and burn it for pace again, but no, this time McGinnis brings him down. And he'll get up and play it back. Back infield to Folletti. Folletti goes into Billy Burns, and then, well, that's just a simple knock on for Manly. Folletti.
5: Knock on Manly.
1: I don't know if Folletti tried to pass that or.
2: Yeah, he just tried to get an offload out the back there. They're going to challenge this one.
4: Lucky. Was it knocked out backwards?
2: Yeah, right. I don't know. It looked like
5: Captain's
2: it. Captain's like
5: challenge
2: it,
5: from Manly.
4: Loose carry.
5: On field ruling's a knock on. Manly challenging.
1: Okay,
2: like it came off a Manly player and did go forward. It'd be interesting to see, but they've got all the momentum here, this Manly side, as we watch Felity just come into the tackle. It's big Tommy Hazelden who's wrapping the ball
5: up. Tommy Hazelden's just looking to lock the ball up. It's a loose carry from Josh. Just need a direction of the ball travels after the ball comes out.
1: Well, after the ball comes out, it travels backwards.
2: Just if it touches one of these Manly players' hands in behind. Felity, it just comes out. Does it touch Simpkins' hand there and go forward?
1: I don't believe so.
2: Ooh. Very, very close to Simpkins' hand.
5: Just looking at all available angles here.
4: So it could be, what is it?
2: Inconclusive.
4: Manly get their challenge, but yeah, they don't win it.
1: Well,
4: it's a hard one to call here because do you reckon it goes backwards, Maroon?
1: I reckon it comes backwards out of his hands.
4: Because he knocks it back again.
5: After the losing the ball travels forward, which is a knock-on. The challenge is unsuccessful.
1: Yeah, that's the easy way out.
2: I think I can live with it.
4: Yeah.
1: Okay, well, Folletti, now momentum will swing again. But I've got to say, this kid, Folletti, he has got the worst haircut in the history of the NRL, Woodsy.
2: What about some of Aaron's?
1: It's even worse than some of Aaron's.
4: Worse than mine, geez. Well, he's just got the Malay, the mullet. Is that what they call it, the mullet?
1: It looks like he did it himself.
4: Malay.
1: And here we go now, Hirotti is right on the halfway line. He'll get up and play it back. Then it goes across to Stone Street. Samuel Stone Street's going to play it. Pudu is there at dummy half. Cam McInnes back to Tommy Hazelton. This is the Hohepa Pudu, I should add.
2: Has he played much dummy half, Hohepa Pudu?
1: Calhoun. Hohepa Pudu again. Tommy Hazelton. And then brought down by Simpkin. 29 metres out. To play the ball on tackle 5. Trindle will go high. Sharks 26. Manly 22. Taken by Ronnie. He threw it backwards, but it's come loose. This will be a Manly ball. So Billy Burns trying for another miracle. This time it didn't pay off. Manly in control of the football. 20 minutes left in this game. This is anybody's game.
4: It's interesting that they put Herb and Puru there because they've got Jay Beryl's on
2: Jay
4: the bench.
2: Beryl, but they've used their interchanges now, it looks like.
1: Yeah.
2: Pepper, Hazelton, Sifa Talakai and Cole Hearn are all on the field.
1: Now Nathan Brown into the line, brought down on a good tackle. And if you've just joined us, Sharks led 22-4 at halftime. It's now 26-22, Sharks lead. There's a kick from Manly. Oh, it sits up for Kennedy nicely. And he'll pick that up and be tackled about 15 metres his own side of the halfway line on tackle 1. Look out for the new Mitsubishi Triton Raider. What a rig! Here's Mulitalo. And he's going to be brought back there. Couldn't get the pass away. And Ronnie looks like he might be injured now. But Ronnie cannot get to his feet. Is it a knee?
5: Tackle 2.
4: It looked like it was a bit of a hip drop, like just caught in that awkward situation, and then he got twisted backwards.
1: Okay, Harvey Norman replay.
2: Just his second game back.
4: From an ACL injury as well.
1: Yeah.
2: Oh, it's really awkward, that. That is really awkward.
4: But it doesn't land on him there. Like, he doesn't land on the back of the leg. It's just
2: Bogarty's
4: twisting
2: just
4: him.
2: Trying to get him to the ground.
4: Do you know what I mean, Kez? Like, normally you see him land on the actual leg.
1: Ooh. Yeah. Yeah, I can see your point, Woodsy, from that
4: it's
1: angle.
4: Not, but it's the twisting motion that would have hurt as well. It's like a really awkward one.
6: Yeah, it's not a hip drop.
1: 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Restarts, we've had 13 of them. Ronnie Mulitalo, no penalty that time round. Pudu. And he got the pass away. We're right on the halfway line. Now it goes to Pudu. Nephi Pudu is brought down 15 metres inside at Manly's end of the field. Then at the play the ball, Hiroti, very experienced player. 20 metres inside Manly's end on tackle 5. Ohepa Pudu, then back for Trindle. His kick will go straight down the middle. Who is waiting? Up goes Clay Fualala. Takes it beautifully, and he's brought down 5 metres out. So Manly back in possession again. And this is Lehi Hopewati.
6: Yeah, it's a really interesting period here. 18 minutes to go in the game. Both teams have had their moments. Manly have all the momentum at the moment. Whoever wins this next 8 minutes, I have a feeling they're going to go a long way to winning the game. And I don't mean on the score, but I think the physical game in this next 8 minutes will decide who wins.
1: Now, this is Simpkin, a dummy half. It comes back to the middle for Wakeham. Then it goes to Paseka, who's brought down by Ohepa Pudu. Tackle 5, says referee Todd Smith. Who wants to kick it? Jamal Fogarty is inside the 40. And it's a 40-20. Hang on, it's been shuffled back in. The chase is on. Kennedy gets there first, but I think we're going to say it's a 40-20. I think it's a 40-20.
6: Yeah. Wow.
1: Well, that's
7: did he take it out or already out?
1: Well, whether he took it out or it went out on its own, it's still a Cronulla ball, Manly ball.
4: He's saying it went out. It's a 40-20, so it's going to be a tap. As you watch the replay.
6: I don't think he's out.
4: Yeah, I think he's in here. To watch the replay. We're watching. His right foot still in the play. Will Kennedy jumps in the air. That's still That's a poor call. That is terrible.
6: How has he got that wrong?
1: All right, Harvey Norman replay. We're going to have to unpack that a little bit more.
6: That's a massive call.
1: Because you guys are saying Kennedy didn't take the ball out and the ball didn't go out. Is that what I'm understanding?
6: They're not saying it. It's factual.
1: Okay. All right. I'm with you.
4: Did you see it as well?
1: Well, the first time I thought it was taken out. Here's Fogarty, then Brooks, back inside Ben Trebojevic, brought down by Billy Burns. He'll get up and play it. Simpkin is there. Then it goes to Wakeham. Wakeham gets it away to Fogarty. And now Manly are going to play it about 5 metres out as Sherub gets up to play it. Who's a dummy half now? Simpkin again. Then Wakeham. Kick through. Lovely little kick there from Fogarty. Kennedy takes it. He won't get caught in the in-goal area. He gets back into the field to play. A Mick delivery, well-played moment. And now Cronulla get a penalty.
7: Second effort.
1: But, boys, while we've got a minute, I'm reminded of that howler in the Q Cup. Have we ever spoken about that?
4: East Tigers.
1: And somehow it involves Cody Walker.
4: He's about 10 steps out.
1: He's about 10 steps out.
4: It's the worst thing you've ever seen.
1: Yeah, that's the one. Let me go down to you, can I, David? Could you give us that update again on Brayley?
0: Yeah, huge story. Blake Brayley going for scans on a suspected broken forearm. Maroon, it's a major story, obviously, in relation to the New South Wales Origin team. Clearly, the Cronulla Sharks, who desperately need him right now on the back foot. Manly making this comeback 26-22.
4: Dave, but can you give us, is it a call? Come on, give us some good news, please.
0: Try. Unfortunately not.
4: Come on, look, mate.
0: Brayley did come back out to the bench to sit back down, but he's just retreated back up the tunnel. So, yeah, it's a huge story.
1: It's a Mitsubishi Raiders scoreboard. Sharks 26, Manly 22. Anybody's game, 16 to go. This one's turned into a beauty. Ohepa Pudu goes out a dummy half, brought down by Ben Trebojevic, just inside Manly's end of the field. Now Cam McInnes back across to Pudu, gets the ball back to Calhoun. Calhoun, do they know it's the last play? Okay, there it is, tackle 5 now. Our stats man, Jeffrey Dahmer's got that wrong. Back it comes now to Trindle.
6: What's he
1: and
6: doing?
1: Trindle's, I don't know what he's doing. He's looking at something on the internet. There it is.
6: He was yelling at us that was last tackle from behind. He can't even see.
1: Eyes on the job, Dharma. And Manly now, 15 metres out, getting up to play it. Belletti and then Jamal Fogarty. We know Jamal's a match winner. He's taken and brought down there by Nifai Puru. Gets up and plays it back. Reuben Garrick. Sharks 26, Manly 22, 15 to go. As always, Triple M NRL is thanks to Ream and McDonald's. Taniela Paseka. Last play of the set. Then back to the kick from Brooks, which is taken by Kennedy on the full, on the 20-metre line, which gives him a good start back. And then Mulitalo is picked off about 15 short of the halfway line. This is one of two Aaron Woods Cups this weekend. Manly versus Cronulla, Tigers versus Bulldogs. Aaron played for five clubs in the NRL. Ball comes back to Jess Ramian on the halfway line. He will get up and play it on tackle three. Your mate Matty Lodge must be ahead of you now.
4: He's got six now.
1: Here's Toby Rudolph. And has Matty been to the Super League?
4: No.
6: Yet. No.
4: He tackle will be soon.
6: I don't know if he's loud over there.
1: Okay. Cam McInnes plays it. 30 metres out. Tackle five. There's the kick from Trindle. Here comes Fualalo again. Knocked back by Stone Street. This will be a Cronulla try.
4: No try.
1: And Vanilla Blake was there. Are you suggesting it was knocked forward?
2: Yeah. Looks like Marwin
7: Kick
2: Harodi.
7: On tackle five had no try. Have the first knock on Cronulla in the contest,
1: okay,
7: mate.
2: Looks like Marwin Harodi. He gets up. He just gets his odds. Billy Burns. Over on that left. Oh, Samuel Stone Street. Sorry. On that left-hand side, gets his arm
1: up. He chases
5: on side.
1: Yep.
2: Sorry, Aaron, I'll get there.
4: All right, we've had one of those nights too, don't worry. I'll call him Billy Burns, Joel.
5: Just looking at direction after the initial touch here from
1: Sam. Don't worry about us. We call him anything, mate. Right. Billy Joel, Elton John gets a run sometimes. No, that is definitely Sam Stone Street.
5: Ball travels forward off the initial touch from Sam Stone Street.
2: Todd Smith, you're standing right there in front of it, mate.
5: Ball's there, knocked on by Luke Brooks. We have a decision.
1: Okay.
4: He's sort of taking the pee out of the whistle this half, hasn't he, boys?
7: Boys, get two markers.
4: We got, what was it, 12 set restarts in the first half. Now we're up to 13, so we're one this half. Why has it been so different?
7: Jake, just push over there, Adam.
2: Can't tell.
7: 12 in.
1: Now, we'll check those texts in a minute. 0457 10 1049. Choice Hotel Stats Red Zone. Manly 24 times tackled inside the red zone. Sharks 15. That's a Choice Hotel Walking Stats. Square. For you, one of rugby league's finest journalists, my good man, my good friend from Bondi, Danny Widler.
2: The great man.
1: The great man is listening in the car.
4: What's he done?
1: He's just driving around the car listening.
4: Oh, what a champion.
1: He could go home and watch it on the telly, but Danny Widler says, I'd rather listen to you guys.
2: One of the great.
1: Call.
2: Seen him this morning walking out of the well, does a little Pilates session.
1: Yeah.
2: He's the only male in there.
1: In the hall, is that the one in Hall Street?
2: In Hall Street?
1: Yeah, I know. And he's walking around bed.
4: He's the only male in there.
2: You should see his downward dog.
1: Is it good? Okay, well, we can
4: They reckon they've never seen anyone as flexible as that.
2: It's unbelievable. Imagine. I walked in there the other day and all I could see was Denny.
4: With a little bit of red on the bottom.
1: Stone Street. The great Danny Widler. We love you, mate. Good to have you listening. Shark 26, Manly 22. There's Ronnie Mulitalo. But this is still anybody's game.
2: This is a great period. Both teams really physical. Holding each other inside the halves. I feel like Cronulla are just getting the upper hand physically.
1: And come to the halfway for Harotti once again. Brought down by Simpkin. At the play the ball, it's Ohepa who got the pass away to Adam Fanua Blake on tackle five. Then a dummy half for Ohepa Puru. Trindle again. This one's high. It's high. It's coming down. And again, Clay Fualalo takes it beautifully, 15 metres out. And if you see Danny doing the downward dog again, would you get a photo of that for me?
2: I will.
1: Because I can incorporate that into my love, mate.
2: I
1: really could. 15 metres out, Brooks gets into dummy half and then gets the pass away to Folletti. Very tired soldiers out there at the moment as we go inside the final 12. Jake Trbojevic, 19 metres his own side of halfway. Simpkin And then back to Fogarty. He's going to try another 40-20 on for size. This time Kennedy takes a 20 out from his own line. Anybody's game. Sharks 26, Manly 22. Mitsubishi Triton Raider. It's the new Raider, and it's the only one in town as it comes across to Nephi Puru, who will get up and play it to Hohepa Puru. And then he is very casual out of dummy half, like he's got a dinner suit on.
8: Release him.
1: Brought down just his own side of the halfway line.
8: Right.
1: And Teague Wilton. Have they done enough, Cronulla? Well, not yet. Puru and Fanua Blake. That ball looked a little forward for mine. And then it'll be played by Cam McInnes. Short side Trindle again with the kick. Tuifualalo stands his ground, goes up, comes down with the ball again. He's done fairly well with it tonight.
4: He's done a great job, Clay, hasn't he? He's been under pressure all night. And you see Flanagan's get down a short side, some easy metres. You're right, Kiri. This game has just picked up a notch, hasn't it?
6: It's a great game of footy. Both sides trading blows. Braden Trindle has really controlled this little period with his kicky game, slowly forcing Manly back to their own try line.
1: Now Saab comes in off his wing and then gets a ball out to Garrett, who is out there on the wing. Then back to Saab. Saab is met by Hirotti and brought down two by Teague Wilton, doing his work tonight. Tackle four gets up and plays it. Then it'll go across to Ruben Garrett, who puts on a couple of gooseys and a John Travolta, a Michael Jackson moonwalk, and then he'll play it just his own side of halfway on tackle five. Back there for Brooks from inside the 40. This kick down again, and this time away from Kennedy, but Stone Street will pick it up five out from his own line. As you once said, Woodsy, they need to force an unforced error.
6: They do, mate. Oh, it's a huge win there for Cronulla. They made Manly panic just a little bit, started shifting the ball out of their end, looking for something, and then Samuel Stone Street just got caught out of position again. Luke Brooks finds the grass, picks up an extra 10 metres, and now it's Cronulla under a little bit of pressure.
1: Now, they work it out from their own end once again. Here is Hirotti. Sharks 26, Manly 22, 9.5 minutes left. Peru at dummy half, and Fanua Blake runs into Ben Trbojevic, brought down to five his own side of the halfway line. It's tackle five. There is the dummy half. Back now, Nephi Puru puts the kick in, and it'll be stopped by Clayton Fualalu. Picked up, and he runs back to about 25 out from his own line. Still no time to panic. Looked like a couple of fresh men getting ready to come on in Bullimore and Brown. But either way, I have to say the big news today, Brayley's forearm. Scans will tell us more early in the week, you Cronulla fans. But Brayley has left the field with an injury to the forearm. Gee, I thought Hopper Whitey dropped that then. Back in field it comes Wakeham. Fogarty. Fogarty gets a ball out. Now it comes to Garrick. And then Saab has taken over the sideline. Unforgivable, that pass from Garrick to Saab.
6: Yeah, we just said it before, Manly. They're just searching. They're feeling the pinch of this Cronulla defence. They're moving the ball from side to side. This time it's out to the right. Garrick, he just forces the pass here to Jason Saab. And Sam Stonetree, he's had a couple moments he'd want back in this second half, but he makes an absolute terrific ball and all tackle there on Saab. Pushes him over the sideline. This Cronulla team, they're up and about.
1: Tomorrow at 3 o'clock on Triple M, Parramatta take on the Knights. No Moses, no Junior Barlaw, no Parramatta. That is the consensus. That is the consensus.
4: Ooh.
1: Here's Toby Rudolph back out there, 10 metres inside Manly's end. Inside the final 8 minutes of the game, Hohepa Puru and Fanua Blake. And Sharkies looking to wrap this one up. They had it 22-4 at half-time. Manly, their defence just needs to hang on. Billy Burns, two tries tonight. Brought down by Ben Trbojevic. 25 metres out from the Manly line. There's the play the ball. Cam McInnes, and then Puddle. And then Teague Wilton's going to get tipped up and brought down about 12 metres out from the Manly line. Last play, Cronulla. What happens here? We go to Puddle. He's going to take the tackle, is he, on the last? Yes, he is. And this time our producer, Jeffrey Dahmer, gets the tackle count right.
4: Yeah, I'm not sure about that play on last. I know they'll just try to kill it in the short time, but there's still 7 minutes left on the clock. You can't play to protect the...
8: Floats it backwards and Luke Brooks knocks on.
1: All right, now that is a really... Manly is starting to make some really stupid errors.
6: Yeah, I was with Woodsy there. I thought that was a bit of a conservative play there by Cronulla, but they've defended really well tonight.
2: And again, they back their defence. This time it's Toby Rudolph gets up and under Jason Saab, and he's the man again. Just got taken over the sideline, tries to force an offload. Luke Brooks is very difficult on him. Causes a knock on. This is it for Cronulla right here. If they can get over the line, I think they've got the game.
1: Okay. So, currently fourth on the ladder, Manly. Now, this could wrap the game up. Here's Hirotti for Cronulla. 10 metres out. And 6 minutes 15 seconds left in the game. Played back to Poodle, sent across to Trindle. Trindle got it away then to Cam McInnes, and he is tipped up 9 metres out from the Manly line, right in front of the post. That's tackle 2-6 to go. Played to Hohepa Poodle, given to Adden Fanua Blake. Big Adden's got it in reverse and stopped 3 metres out from the Manly try line, as it's played to Hohepa Poodle again, then Trindle, and Toby Rudolph straight up the middle. Tackle 3, 2 metres out from the Manly line. Played again. Trindle is first receiver. Left side, Teague Wilton gets caught, gets sandwiched and brought down. They are about 3 metres out. That is tackle 4 for Cronulla. Hohepa Poodle, short side, Trindle. Trindle throws the dummy. Oh, he needed to just get that pass on. Last play, Cronulla. The game is still alive. Hohepa Poodle, Nephi Poporu, puts a kick up. And then it's going to be knocked on. It's going to be knocked on by Hopewaki.
7: It's a knock on as well.
1: Oh,
7: it's a
1: dear idea. Penalty, Cronulla. I'll just put my false teeth back in.
7: You have the knock on Lehigh, but it's a penalty first.
1: Okay, well, it's penalty for Cronulla.
4: 2 points here. Yeah, you've got to go 2 points. 5 minutes on the clock. Up by 4. Go to a converted try. Get to wind the clock down a little bit. What was the penalty for? Escort, was it?
2: Luke Brooks escort. He's just moving backwards.
1: Oh, look at him.
4: Ah! He said knock on from Lehigh as well.
2: He misses him completely.
4: Yeah.
1: Harvey Norman replay. Sharks 26, Manly 22. So he hasn't had a great night on the with the goal kicking, Trindle, but he's had some hard ones. This one's 98%.
4: He missed from this spot last time, didn't he?
2: Changed kicker,
4: big man.
2: It's like Maureen
4: Harari.
1: Pertek kick predictor. Pertek hoses don't crack under pressure. Your crack cracks under pressure, doesn't it?
4: Oh, yeah, baby. It's like 4 minutes to go on the clock here. We've got to go home soon. I don't really want to walk to my car.
1: No.
4: Not with Dharma.
2: I reckon we go together.
4: Not with Dharma staring at us with those
2: eyes. I think
4: eyes.
2: We walk together.
1: Yes, we can.
2: Because I don't trust this bloke.
4: I know.
1: But if he attacks either of you, all I can do is ring the police.
2: There's only one bloke creepier than him. It's old Bondi Denny.
4: Oh, yeah, Denny Weiler. Never trust that bloke. Jesus. You know what?
2: Denny, Bondi Denny, mate.
4: I've walked around. He's just popped out of the corner somewhere. Oh.
1: Bondi Denny Weiler. Sharks 26, Manly 22. And now here's Hirotti on the Mitsubishi Triton Raider scoreboard. We're 28-22. Well, it's all not over. There's a converted try in it. A converted try in it. And either way, boys, let's go down to you, David. We haven't heard from you for a while. Any updates?
0: Yeah, no, look, no, just obviously the big story about Blake Brayley. Needs scans on a suspected broken forearm. But the Sharks have really gone on into their shell ever since Brayley came off the field, which is concerning for whatever happens next. As Ruben Garrick lines up this kick restart, Maroney's going short.
4: Dave, how's your downward dog?
1: Ruben, short kick off, out on the full. Out on the full. Out on the full. So Stone Street's done the old trick. One leg in, one leg out.
4: Is that a play the ball? Like, because you're competing for those short ones?
2: I'm not sure, Aaron. Great question.
1: I think it is a play the ball.
2: There's a hint of an obstruction there.
4: An escort.
1: Now, 3 minutes. So Sharks will get the ball back. It'll need to be a miracle try, unless Manly, and I should say Manly will get the ball back, unless Sharks get to the field goal. Here's Adam Fanua Blake right on the halfway line. Sharks 28, Manly 22. Then played to Hohepa Puru, and given the big Toby Rudolph, who's 10 metres inside Manly's end of the field. Played to Puru once again, back to the centre for Adam Fanua Blake, 15 metres inside Manly's end. Tackle 4 is the call. Then it'll go across to Nephi Peru and then Fatigue Wilton. Last tackle, Cronulla. What do they do on the back of this? Here's Trindle. He's just going to kick it. And Fulalo has been so good under the high ball, goes up and takes it. So, 2 minutes left. Manly, it's now or never. They needed a converted try. They need a converted try to force us into possibly golden point. Ruben Garrick, Simpkin. They've had some success down their left side. For second now, we'll get up and play it on tackle two. Simpkin comes back to the centre for Brandon Wakeham, who offloads to Fogarty, and then they're into space now. The ball comes out to Saab. He's going to get thrown over the sideline again. Stone Street, who just signed a new deal with the Sharkies. I tell you what, he's earned his dollars tonight. Now we've got push and shove. We've got Saab in there. We've got Billy Burns, is it, or is it Stone Street? And they're talking trash, waving their arms around, and it was a beautiful tackle by Stone.
6: Jason Saab has had an absolute shocker the last 4 or 6 minutes. He's been tackled out twice by Stone Street, came up with the error down in his own end, and Stone Street, he's just giving him a couple words of advice.
1: And look, you blokes have played the game. Maybe don't pass it to Jason Saab when he's 1 metre in from the sideline.
4: Well, there's an opportunity there if Saab catches it. The pass was probably just a little bit behind him, but just no awareness of the sideline. Like, mate, come in, champ. Wingers.
1: 90-second wingers.
4: What about we're sitting here with Maroon in the box,
1: yeah,
4: and you've got the tightest pair of jeans.
1: Yeah, yeah.
6: What is that?
1: Mate, what
4: it's like you're wearing a pair of skins and you put a fair thing of Frankfurt in the middle of it.
1: Why would you be looking down there?
4: Oh, Jesus. Jeffrey Dahmer's taking a photo. Be careful.
6: What is that in your pants?
1: Yeah, 90 seconds.
6: What's in your pants?
1: 90 seconds to go, and you're both looking down at my...
4: You know he's had that operated on. True story. True story.
1: A couple of times, actually.
4: They don't call him a mushroom for no reason.
1: Here we go now, Attenborough Blake. I mean, have a look. Go for your life. There's a try in it with a minute to go.
4: You've had to undo a couple of buttons.
1: It's probably not the time to be looking down there. You're not paid to look at me. Look at the game, you two creeps.
4: We weren't the one taking the photo.
1: Here is Billy Burns getting up and playing it now. Ohepa Peru, and then to Cam McGinnis. Hey, don't touch it. Laid back to Ohepa Peru again. Then Trindle puts a kick up. This is the pressure for Fualalo. Upper wide, he takes it. 34 seconds.
6: Oh, he's
1: lost the ball. He's holding it on, but it's in the end goal area. So that's the ball game. 25 seconds. Cronulla have done enough. Look, they led 22-4 at halftime. In the last 15 minutes, they have done enough to win the game, and now they will win it. There's a kick, a short kickoff by Luke Brooks. It's literally gone backwards. I am not making it up. It's gone 20 metres backwards, and a kiddie's jumped the fence and taken the ball. Full-time siren sounds in the background. Manly are now 7 of their last 9. But even tonight, they showed a lot of character to come out in that second half and almost pulled off the miracle. Sharks 28, Manly 22. We'll get David Riccio to get us some interviews on the sideline.
4: I'll tell you what, boys. Like, Sharks, great win for them, but was it really a great win? Manly were poor.
6: I think it was. I think we saw a bit of that Sharks DNA. There were those two tries, you've got to remember. One ball that hits the ground. That another lucky try in there. I think it was a great performance by him.
4: Yeah,
6: defensively, I loved what I saw. Got back to a bit of that Craig Fitzgibbon.
4: I think Manly really missed Olakwato on that edge with Tolu. That's where they get a lot of their strike from.
6: I think it is to be expected. They've been up for a couple months now.
4: You're right.
6: They came down a little bit last week, but they've been terrific. They still sit in that top four.
4: And it wasn't until the injury of Brayley that the game sort of opened up for Manly a little bit. That's big concern for not just the Sharks, but for New South Wales, because he was brilliant the other night.
6: Huge.
1: All right, live ladder at the moment. Panthers on 22. Warriors on 20. Of course, they will play each other Sunday night on Triple M. Roosters on 18. Manly and Souths on 16. Dolphins, Sharks and Knights on 16. So we've got the 4th, 5th, 6th, 7th and 8th sides all on 16 points.
6: It's a little bit skewed, that, because the Cowboys, they're on 16 points too. They sit in 9th place.
1: Yeah.
6: Some of those teams, like the Roosters, have had two byes. The Cowboys would be 20 points.
1: Unbelievable.
6: They'd be coming second.
1: You know what I'm going to like about next year? When there's an even amount of teams.
6: Well, we still have the buys. I've
4: still got the buys, I think.
1: Are we still going to have this business where...
4: Not every week. Around origin period.
6: Not every week.
4: Yeah.
1: I just don't like this. You know, you may as well not have the ladder, Luke.
6: It's a little bit silly.
1: A little bit silly. Anyway, Danny Whiteley, he's at home. Bondi Danny Whiteley's at home in bed now. We've got David Danny Riccio on the...
6: Oh, yes.
1: It's been a long day.
4: I've got a feeling this might come up on a rush hour on Monday.
1: David Riccio. I remember, hey, last Danny time Riccio. I said someone's name wrong, that was the problem. Let's go down to you now, Danny Riccio. Mr. Riccio.
0: Yeah, Dave Weidler's here. I've got the Parks baseman with me. Billy Burns, congratulations. You had to tough it out the hard way.
9: Yeah, definitely. That second half was just a bit of a ding-dong. But we just stuck to it, kept turning up for each other, defended well, mauling. It's just enjoyable when the game's like that.
0: Billy, clearly the big story coming out tonight will be Blake Brayley. How did you adjust as a team, and how significant a blow would it be for you to be without him?
9: Yeah, definitely had to adjust on the run there, but Pep come in and then we just backed our D. Might have lost our way in attack, but we just caught up and just backed ourselves and ended up getting the chocolates, did the hard way, but sometimes those are fucking good. Ooh, those are good ones.
0: No, you're okay, Billy. Behave yourself. Billy, when you did need the momentum to shift in moments tonight, Billy, it was your defence. You went to a defensive play either through Sam Stone Street down a short side or whatever the moment was, you went through your defence. The boys, Luke Keary, Aaron Woods, talking back in the commentary box about the Sharks finding their defensive DNA again. Do you feel like it's getting back to that standard for the Sharks?
9: Yeah, definitely. I think we've just been training really hard and making some good weeks together. We always knew that we had it in us and we just lost our way there, but we just backed our prep and then we're just going into games with a clear mind and front-loading our energy in defence there, and it's really paying out dividends for us.
0: You're finding the try line. Have you got a competition going with one of your teammates to beat them or something?
9: No, I got two off kicks, I reckon, two tries for 2 metres. But I'll take them when they come, mate. They're hard to come by, so it's all good fun.
0: You're going great, Billy. Well done.
9: Thanks, Dave.
1: There he is, Billy Burns, the Park spaceman on the sideline with David Riccio. Sharks 28, Manly 22 is the full-time score. The next game we will have for you is Knights Parramatta tomorrow at 3 o'clock. Luke Keary, did you want to add something?
4: Jeez, it's been fun. It's been fun tonight, boys.
6: Yeah. It's been a cracker. Yeah, honestly, any listeners, if I'm not here next Friday, can someone check on me? Because yeah. I've got to walk to my car in about 5 minutes time by myself, and I don't feel comfortable. So anyone out there listening, can someone check on me tomorrow morning?
1: Yeah, our producer here, who is he's a creepy guy, and it's just, hang on, I'll come back to that, because I don't want to hold up Ronnie Mulitalo, who's down there right now with you, Dave.
0: Yeah, we don't want to hold up Ronnie. Hey, well done. You had to guts it out. Manly came back at you, but defensively, you fought your way to victory.
10: Yeah, no, obviously, you don't want to be in that position. I think we dished out crap in their second half. Just outside backs would be better there. The middles are working hard, letting loose balls drop. Just all scrappy stuff, but sometimes you've got to get them ugly, and that's what we've done tonight, so really happy with that.
0: It was all hands on deck tonight, Ronnie. A few injuries, and certainly before the game, but also in-game, the loss of Blake Brayley, clearly it was a significant blow for you.
10: Yeah, obviously they're the informed team at the moment. We're trying to find form, so next man in mentality, and got to get after it. That's what this club's built on, a bunch of battlers getting after it, and just super proud of the effort tonight. We'll get in, get our lessons, and we'll get on with it.
0: Local derby next week, Ronnie. I know you always love those.
10: Yeah, can't stand them Dragons, but I'm sure they can't stand us as well. But no, it'll be good. It's always a good derby, but I'm proud to be here. Cheers, Davey.
0: Thanks, mate. Well done.
1: Thank you, guys. Ronnie Mulitalo there, and of course the sideline. Thanks to our mates at Bob Jane. We're going to take a break, and when we return, we will just put this one up on the hoist and ask the boys a little bit about tomorrow's game as well. Full-time Cronulla 28, Manly 22. And here's the play of the day as Triple M rocks the footy.
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1: And here goes Ronnie now, away from two. He got the pass away to Puru, who got it on to Teague Wilton, who put the palm right on Gary, got it back to Puru. Then it comes across to Trindle. Now he'll kick right across to the right-hand side.
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1: Okay, well, we're just about done. Cronulla 28 have defeated Manly 22. Luke Keary, a good win for Cronulla. You got anything to add?
6: Oh, it was a great win. That was a great. I thought Braden Trindley was a standout on the field. There's one thing I can't go past tonight, and that's the bulge in your pants that I saw with 90 seconds to go, because I have never seen anything like that in my life.
1: Are you giving out the 3 points?
6: I think he gets the three. I think Maroon's bulge gets the three. Trindle the two, Kennedy the one.
4: I was going to say one for Damo. I just want to get in the car alive.
1: Yes, but, I mean, all right. Now, boys, give us a quick tip for tomorrow and we're out of here.
6: Newcastle by plenty. Okay. Name your line.
1: Now, it's tax time at Mitre 10. Mitre 10. The tradesmen love Mitre 10. So go and see him. Here are the highlights coming up. Triple M rocks the footy. We'll see you tomorrow for Parramatta and Newcastle.
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0: Fraley, right through, needs support. Peru on the blue is going to score for Cronulla. What a moment for the kid.
1: Oh, Nephi Peru, what a start.
0: It's Simpkin, it's Fogarty, it's Claypool-Lalo. He's going to score. It's a good try from the fullback. And Manly strike back. Fraley again. Trindle is left side. Back underneath. Teague Wilton gets away from one and scores a beautiful try for a back rower. Ran onto the ball, evaded a couple of tackles, and puts Cronulla over for their second try of the evening. And then Trindle will kick on the four. Oh, look at this. The wing is wide open. Ronnie Mulitalo, the fullback, fences it. And chasing through to pick it up and score a try is Billy Byrne. Then it comes across to Trindle. Now he'll kick right across to the right-hand side. Oh, Billy Burns! Billy Burns is there again! Billy Burns is there again! Somebody stop him! And the Sharks will go up 22-4. Jamal Fogarty left again to Brooks. Straight through goes Bandra Bojovic. He must score. He gets the ball down. I think you'll find this is a try to bend. And referee Todd Smith agrees. This is a shocker for Manly because Billy Burns has taken Sherub over the sideline. Cronulla on the attack. Brayley to Trindle. Oh, he's gone right through and scored a try.
2: It's a great show and go from Trindle. And he just slices through untouched.
0: Jamal Fogarty from 42 metres out. This is coming down fast. They let it bounce. Saab gets there first. That'll be a try. We've got a game on our hands again. Pass out the back. Brooks finds space up the sideline. He's gone right through, Luke. Brooks. He's still going. He's going to need support. That's been touched. Kick through by Jamal Fogarty. Fogarty will get there first. Manly try. Manly try. That'll be okay. And Manly are back. Simpkin comes back to the centre for Brandon Wakeham, who offloads to Fogarty. And then they're into space now. The ball comes out to Saab. He's got to get thrown over the sideline again. Full-time siren sounds in the background. Manly are now 7 of their last 9. But even tonight, they showed a lot of character to come out in that second half and almost pulled off the miracle. Sharks 28, Manly 22.
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0: 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When Cliffo and Kate for breakfast are on, it's gonna
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20: Good morning, it's Samantha Myler with your news update. The rescue team, including an Australian working to free four villagers from a cave in Laos, has paused efforts due to dangerous conditions. One local villager has been freed already and taken for a medical check. The group became trapped more than a week ago after flash flooding. NATO has slammed Russia after it launched a drone attack on Romania, a NATO member. The drone struck an apartment complex, wounding two people. It is the first time a residential building in Romania has been hit since the start of the Ukraine war. There's a potential for tornadoes across southern parts of WA this weekend. The Weather Bureau has a severe weather warning out for damaging winds and heavy rainfall ranging from Kalbarri to Esperance, including Perth. Experts say this sort of dangerous weather is only seen once every 3 to 5 years in the southwest of the state. And three astronauts from China have returned to Earth after nearly 7 months in space. It comes as China prepares for its first lunar landing by 2030.
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20: Sharks co-captain Blake Brayley could miss the rest of the State of Origin series after suffering a suspected broken arm in last night's 6-point win over the Seagulls. He did it while attempting a tackle midway through the second half and only just made his Origin debut for the Blues. Sharks coach Craig Fitzgibbon says Brayley will have scans today.
22: Hopefully it's clean. If it is fractured, it's clean and not displaced, so that would minimise the time, but yeah, that's what it's looking like.
20: He's only missed one game in 139 NRL appearances.
23: Hey, I'll just break the ice here. Oh, tell you what, even the Aussie flag is frozen in place outside the blue block on Woolcock. Another Saturday morning, the pricey files. A bit of silliness and fun. I'm sort of jogging at the moment to keep warm. The bumpermometer had it on 13 degrees and just talking to some mates at Paluma. It's 4 degrees at the village in the clouds. A very good morning to our mates at beautiful Paluma. Look, that busy morning just after 6 o'clock, Saturday in paradise and winter time officially on Monday morning. It's a blue moon. Blue moon today. Hang on. Well, tonight it'll be a blue moon officially. Full moon tonight. We've got our full moon drum festival boat going out 440 something or other. Good luck, be beautiful. I haven't had a look at the forecast. I think it's about 10 to 15 knot, but from the southwest. Good night, Eddie Riddle from Fish City Tours. He'll be heading out no doubt with some of his clients from down south after the mackerel or the barra over at Red Rock. Gee, chilly morning. White Ute. We always have so many white utes of a morning when I look. Oh, there's that bloke with the canoe on the top of his car. Every morning, well, every Saturday morning that I've noticed, he goes past. Anyway, happy weekend. G'day to all the kids who are up for the big AFL, junior AFL games, and all our young mates heading over to Palm Island too. For the big games over there in rugby. Right, we'll be talking to C-Link this morning, talking to the mayor this morning. Why is there little orange sticks here? Post, what are they doing there? They sold the land out the front here or something. the price of land. Yeah, so anyway, we'll talk to C-Link, the mayor. Oh, and field days. Get out of the security guys and everyone. Field days. It's going to be great today. There's another boat. And another boat, two white utes. It's going to be busy down National Park boat ramp. Oh, or down the Coast Guard. And my little key works today. Right, through the pool gate at the Blue Block on Woolcock. Hope you're keeping warm. Cuddles help. through the beat machine. Push the button, Stephen.
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23: You know, logic will get you from A to B. Imagination will take you everywhere. 6:05 on a chilly Saturday morning. Happy days to you. Yes, 4 degrees at Paluma currently, 9 at Dotswood, and here at the Blue Block on, well, Blue is right, it's that cold, 11 degrees. Best weather in the world, though, there's no doubt about that. Today for Townsville City, sunny with light winds, we're looking at 29 degrees. Tomorrow, sunny, low tonight, 13, up to 29 degrees. Monday, a sunny 13 degrees overnight, up to 27. Herbert and Lower Burdekin with Big Crush coming next month. Well, you know, it's wintertime officially on Monday. Herbie Burbie, sunny, early fog, though, 28 degrees tomorrow, 11 degrees overnight for the Herbert and Burdekin. Sunny Monday, 27, low of 10. Also sunny and sensational for Bowen. Very good morning, Bowen. Sunshine and 28. 14 up to 28 degrees for your Sunday. Boaties and beachcombers. Lots of boats going past the Blue Block on Woolcock this morning when I wandered outside. Already a bit croaky from being there in the very cold weather. We got sou-westerlies 10 to 15, so pretty flash. Don't forget your trip sheet with our mates at the Coast Guard. Let them know on the way out. 10 to 15 knots for Sunday and sou-westerly the direction. And for winter's day, for Monday, sou-southeasterlies 10 knots. Beautiful. 7:53. Got the high water of 2.55. Tomorrow morning, if you're going down to Rose Bay or just down to Ross Creek, the high tide at 8:17 of 2.43. Currently at shore, 11 degrees.

0: Well, is he there? That person in the mirror?
1: The man in the mirror.
2: Make that change.
0: Well, be grateful that God remembered to wake you up this morning. 6:13. It's a Saturday from the painted lampposts of Home Hill to the painted craze of Middle Reef. This is beautiful North Queensland, and we're 102.3 Triple M. Who'd live anywhere else? Glorious, glorious winter weather. If you're here for the first time in our great city, stay an extra couple of days. Pull a sickie. Enjoy this wonderful weather. We're Triple M. Good morning.
3: You know, you're talking about wouldn't live anywhere else.
0: Yeah.
3: You know, I don't think regional Queenslanders know exactly how big an area we are. Regional Queensland is the 20th largest land area in the world.
0: Fair dinkum. Well, thanks.
3: Yep, we cover 15 million square miles.
0: And you've been to every single one of them.
3: Oh, no, not quite, but I just thought I'd pass that on. Regional Queensland is the 20th biggest land mass in the world.
0: What do you reckon's most wonderful about us?
3: I think it's the people. I really do. I think it's the people. We just are a friendly, relaxed, welcoming group of people.
0: Yeah, pretty good, this life in a northern town. Triple M.

And a very good morning to the girls at Botanicals listening in on Carter's Towers Road. Their great little coffee shop. Oh, if your coffee shop's open, 133353. I'm into free plugs. Let's find out what's going on for a glorious Saturday morning. Glorious but chilly. What's on today? Blue Moon Drum Circle tonight. Field days from 9. That's a great celebration. Field days at the showgrounds, convoy for a cure tomorrow. We've got the Sarn markets. Oh, and the Willows markets. I think we're heading off to the Willows tomorrow. The Willows markets. We're 102.3 Triple M. Come on out of your hammock. No, stay there. It's light warm.

0: When I hear the little message in that song from Ed Sheeran, remembering old mates, and now that I'm retired, rejuvenating, you get to see old mates, and it's not regrets, it's regrets, regrets of things you don't do, not necessarily the things you do, and seeing old friends, you get the time to spend quality time with them. That's a bit of a message I've learned. Worked, loved every moment of my work, but it sort of can take you away from some of those special times. How are you? 27 past six early on this beautiful 30th day of dismay, officially winter on Monday. Let's have a look at the roll call on the water. What have we got? Phantom Cats just arrived back at 8 to all from Sea Link. I'll talk to Dasher Darren, the chief boarding pass on the ferries, our manager of Sea Link a little later on, because we've got the whales next month. Good idea to book those trips. Got some great journeys on Sea Link. The Coolgaree Cats firing up next ferry at 6:30. Now, what other boats we got around in the bay? Oh, we've got the Black Panther. That's towing something or other. The PMG barge, by the looks of things. That's right out in the middle of the bay. Oh, what about the yachts? G'day to all our grotty yachties, as they secretly call each other. There's a heap of them in Horseshoe Bay at the moment. The Capel, Mara, Seahorse, Mellow Mac. What's that one? Seabird 2. What's that? Incatenito. Chartreux and Driftwood. G'day to all the yachties this morning and those down the city on the sea. I love the names of the boats. They come up with great ones like Incatenito. Or what's that other great name of boat down in the city on the sea? Unsinkable 2.
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2: 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While some servos are selling it as low as $177, the average for diesel sits around $226. 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
1: Dawn through the Kate Cleveland smoke. Smoky Saturday morning, but we're clearing to a sunny day. Beautiful one,

0: Maniac on a Saturday. How are you? Beautiful Saturday morning, looking out at the blue block on Wool Cockatoo Street. We've got the light on the face of beautiful Mount Stewart at the moment. G'day to our mates at Laverack. I tell you what, it'd be chilly up at High Range at the moment. 102.3 Triple M view of the Dawn Patrol is listening in. They're listening at Mel's Pies at the moment. Good luck to Mel's Pies. They're in the Queensland Day Awards. They're running Best Bakery at the moment, which is good. And one of my dear mates, one of the original Dawn Patrollers, Robbo, Dean of the Dunny, Lord of the Loo, the Toilet Brush Flush, who is one of our local cleaners, and Truckee. In fact, he really does everything. Drinks beer, he's professional at that. Good on you, Robbo. May have a fantastic day, mate. We're 102.3 Triple M with the King and the Queen of the Castle. This is one of our great events. Sunday week, tomorrow week, starts at 6:30. Well done to Brendan Carter and everyone involved with King and Queen of the Castle. And apparently there's quite a few people training already, running up the goat track, but they go up the road there. Our track's on the hill. Well done to the council there too. But good luck to all getting ready for King and Queen of the Castle. Sign up. Sign up as soon as you can. Sunday week from 6:30. Triple M, yeah.
1: I remember years ago, somebody suggested that they put a chairlift up the top to Castle Hill.
0: Yes, they did. And it was to finish just in front of where Grandma's is now, just in the cutting. And then they were going to move it off to the Sturt Street cutting. Yes. Why do you mention that?
1: Wouldn't that be better than just a carport?
0: Look, I'm in a little trouble about mentioning the carport because I believe I'm with you. We're going to do a zip line, but the thing is, it's for people who don't necessarily want to get fit. They just want to go up, sit, relax, and look at one of the most beautiful views on the east coast of Australia without having to take a porta potty and a deck chair.
1: Yeah, there's a mountain just outside Rotorua called Nongatahaa.
0: Yeah.
1: They've got a chairlift going up to the top, and what they've got is these little go-karts that you can race down through the bottom, get down to the bottom and up the chairlift again.
0: What a great idea. I think people are doing that, and but they're doing them on purple and orange scooters.
1: True.
0: The thing is, they go so fast, they end up in 1963 when they get to the bottom. Well, that's true. Wouldn't it be great to have a chairlift? It was a pity that ever got stopped. What a wonderful attribute to our city that would be up the spur of Castle Hill. It is one of the best views on the East Coast. There's no doubt about it. 16-7 Triple M. G'day.
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0: And it is a beautiful morning. Sun's up, diamonds over the Coral Sea. We're 102.3 Triple M. Morning to our surf lifesavers who are still there even though the nets are out. 12 to 7.

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We're 102.3 Triple M with Country Fest Queensland. So looking forward to seeing Morgan Evans leading the bill, Zach and George and so many more, Max Jackson, Sarah Berkey, lots more, and grab your tickets as soon as you can, 12th and 13th of June. Speaking of country, Triple M, good morning. We were good.

0: No, well, sort of country. Miley Cyrus, 102.3 Triple M Country Fest will be a lot of fun. I've got to get my boots out. We'll see you there with Morgan Evans on the Saturday night. 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
7: Good morning, it's Amanda Marler with your news update. The first survivor has safely been guided out of that flooded cave in Laos. Four other local villagers remain trapped after flash flooding more than a week ago. A special rescue dive team, including an Australian, has had to pause efforts though due to icy and wet conditions. Destructive winds and severe storms are expected to slam the west this weekend. There's even a risk of tornadoes in southern parts of WA. There is a severe weather warning in place from Kalbarri to Esperance, including Perth. Expect wind gusts in excess of 125 k's an hour, 8 metre swells and rainfall totals of around 50 mils. A Russian drone has hit an apartment block in Romania, seriously injuring two people. They are the first civilian injuries on NATO soil since the start of the Ukraine war. And look up to the sky this weekend to take in a rare lunar event. A blue micromoon on Sunday evening combines a blue moon and a micromoon, which will be tens of thousands of times brighter than the brightest star in the sky.
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7: A blow to both Cronulla and the New South Wales sides. Blake Brayley suffered a suspected broken arm in the Sharks' six-point win over the Seagulls to kick off round 13. Sharks co-captain Cam McInnes, who last night played his 100th game for the club, couldn't speak more highly of his teammates' courage.
9: One of the physios said as he walked off, he put the break back in place himself without flinching at all. It's a painful injury, so he's a tough man and we're lucky to have him, but shout out for him.
7: And Alex de Minaur and Novak Djokovic are out of the French Open in the third round.
10: Humans are social creatures and we need connection to feel good. 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A quick chat can change more than you think.
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11: Oh, happy days and the best weather in the world. It's winter on Monday, officially anyway, with the 1st of June and the Wales in mid-July. And check out Sealing's website for trips out whale spotting. Today, sunny and sensational light winds. Looking at a top of 29 degrees tomorrow. Sunny, low tonight of 13. 29 degrees for Sunday. And for Monday, first day of winter, 13 degrees overnight, up to 27. Yes, the Cowboys. Again, look, how good is our stadium? There's not real good for the Ibis, of course, once they fly in, but it's a beaut stadium. Herbert Larbertigan, early fog and frogs, 28 degrees, 11 up to 28 for Sunday, and sunny, 10 to 27, so 10 overnight in Ingham and Eyre and Home Hill. Sunny conditions for Bowen, sunny today, 28 degrees tomorrow, 14 overnight up to 28. Coastal waters, if you are dropping a line in, even down the mouth of the creek, it'd be absolutely beautiful just sitting there watching life go past the beautiful door. dawn, 10 to 15 knots southwesterlies today. Tomorrow, even better, we've got 10 to 15 knots southwesterly winds. I've seen a heap of boats on trailers go past the blue block this morning. And for winter's day, south-southeasterlies at 10 knots this morning. 7.53, got the high water for the fishos at Rose Bay of 2.55. And tomorrow morning, early for your fishing, change of tide, we've got the high tide, 17 past 8 of 2.43. And currently in Gulliver, with all the names of the foot soldiers of the First World War for their street names. Great concept, it really is. It's a chilly 11 degrees.

certainly one for all our farmers. G'day to all our cane cockies, all our farmers here for field days. Welcome. Gates open 9 o'clock this morning. Love it. 102.3 Triple M.

0: And if you're jumping in the four wheel and heading up to Ingham, our mates in Ingham, slow down around Tabana. The coppers are always there. take it easy going into Ingham for the Tasman Turtle Day at the Taito Wetlands. Always a wonderful family day in Ingham. We're 102.3 Triple M on those phone. Happy Saturday, by the way. Yeah.
1: Greetings from beautiful Bowen.
0: Oh, from downtown Bowen. No, I just looked at the temperature of Bowen. You're happy tropical 7 degrees. Congratulations.
1: 13 and McKay. You've read that one from Proserpine every year now. You get them all mixed up.
0: No. Mate. Nowadays with technology, we even have a thermometer in Bowen. Mind you, it does have mercury. Now, getting a thermometer with mercury and not a screen nowadays is unbelievably hard. Well, this is nice of you to find the telephone.
1: Well, mate, if it's 7 degrees here, it's snowing in Collinsville. Because, I tell you what, it was freezing in Collinsville during the week, I tell you.
0: Down at the Pit Pony, were you?
1: Oh, Carlos and Witches today out there, I tell you.
0: Yep.
1: And you know why?
0: Why?
1: Because Bowen River's coming up, our rodeo.
0: Oh, the rodeo. You know,
1: it's freezing.
0: We've been celebrating that forever. Now, the Bowen Rodeo, the rodeo's coming up. That'll be polar bears instead of bucking bulls.
1: It is. You've got to scrape the windscreen off with the shovel to get the ice on the ice. I don't know how they do it myself. But
0: now, tell me about it.
1: I think it's in early June the 6th or 1. It used to be the old Queen's birthday long weekend.
0: Right, okay.
1: It's been going for 100 years. You know, they love it out there, but it was too cold for me. I could never get near it.
0: No, of course not.
1: And just a little bit of advice, two bits of advice from my cowboy friends.
0: Yes.
1: Never squat in spurs.
0: Ooh.
1: Yeah, and don't go to bed, particularly if you've got a waterbed, never go to sleep with your spurs on.
0: Happy days. Oh, God. 102.3 Triple M.

Oh, keep you warm always. Feel like dancing, eh? Well, especially when no one's watching when I'm jumping around in here. How are you? 18 past 7, Saturday morning. Is you having brekkie or going for a drive to take the kids to junior sport, perhaps to the big games, the AFL games for kids from all over the country, certainly all over the state here in our city for the weekend.

0: fantastic at the camp draft grounds there. So go along, wonderful country hospitality. Speaking of that, Field Days is on from 9 at the showgrounds. 102.3 Triple M. And yesterday I dropped down to see the mayor, and he's very busy schedule. Of course, Nick Diamonti. He's going to get all the councillors to wear earrings as well. I think nose rings is a go. Isn't that true, Nick? But, go on, you mate. But we had a little chat in the forecourt of council there, along that little area, just near the fountain, the big giant ice cream scoop, they call it. And I had a chat to Nick about Field Days, because I reckon this is great. And also council is supporting Field Days.
1: This year, NQ Field Days, Rotary Field Days, are right there at the showgrounds in the middle of the Townsville City. It is perfect place for it.
2: Yep.
1: Grass is green. There was everything there, from machinery right through to the Melville's Racing Ducks today. Craig was down there.
2: Craig's unbelievable.
1: But you know what? I was down there this morning.
2: Yep.
1: They were scratching to get in. We had farmers from as far west as Cloncurry,
2: yep,
1: north as Mareeba, and Mackay people were trying to get in as well. We've had cane farmers there, people that love their cattle, and there was something for everyone. And the best thing about it, yes, your school kids.
2: Oh, really?
1: Plenty of kids down there. There was about 160 school kids that were doing the rounds this morning, getting an idea of what it would be like to have a career in agriculture. They're our future.
2: And we'd be lost without it.
1: Absolutely.
2: And for the kids to see that, I always loved playing on tractors when I was a kid. What do you like playing on? What takes you back to your childhood at Field Days? So.
1: I'd done a fair bit of work planting sugar cane when I was a young fella, planting it by hand. So seeing the machinery really brings me back, but also seeing the advancements in machinery. We didn't have air-conditioned cabs, and now we've got tractors run by AI. It's unbelievable, right? We even saw out there, believe it or not, a robotic dog rounding up the sheep.
2: We can't get rid of the blue dogs.
1: Bluey's not out of a job, but this thing looked bloody scary. Something out of a Terminator movie, maybe.
2: You know, Field Days is quite unique, because we are a long way from the southeast corner, and our farmers coming in, you get to meet them too, of course.
1: Exactly. But also, you had plenty of exhibitors down there, 163. The most amount of exhibitors I've had since they've moved in from where the prison farm, you know,
2: that's
1: where
2: right,
1: they used to be,
2: yep,
1: set up, right? And there's a deal to be had. Major sponsors there like Gough Plastics, Track Power getting behind this, and there's always a Field Day deal. And there's always an argument, I reckon, after a Field Day when someone comes home with something they really didn't need. But it was too good of a deal to pass up.
2: A giant tractor in the front yard. Is there a back bar?
1: There
2: used
1: always
2: to be a
1: is.
2: Back bar at the prison reserve.
1: There certainly was, and there certainly is. From 10 o'clock this morning and 10 o'clock tomorrow, the main bar at the showgrounds will be open. Cold beer and plenty of conversation about what it's like to work on the land.
0: Good on you, Nick. Our mayor, Nick D'Amato. Did I hear him say Mackay people trying to get in? Well, we don't let them. Just in the forecourt of the council chambers, talking to our mayor, Nick D'Amato. I'll talk to him a little later on too this morning. Field Days. Great to see it at the showgrounds from 9 o'clock this morning. We're 102.3, Triple M, 21 past 7. Oh, what a glorious day.

0: We talked regrets before. I had an opportunity of seeing the Eagles. Michael Gudinski asked me and I didn't go. We had a heap on here in our great city, but hearing their music shivers up and down your back, and thanks to the music director, my boss here, Adam, for that one. What a ripper. 27 past 7 in the early morning sunshine, a beautiful day, the 30th day of dismay, by a stranger, cup of coffee day, and the countdown to winter on Monday. Speaking of hotels, actually, a few of them opening, few new rubbity-dubs. The Harbour Front, the old Crown, new name, new owners with Danny. Good on you, Danny and Daniel and Nathan and Ryan. The family's there. They used to run Watermark years ago, and they do a ripper job at Harbour Front. Hotel Allen's opened up, and that looks terrific. Well done to the mob at the Hotel Allen. And rumour has it, the Mingala Hotel will be open again in July. 102.3, Triple M. People are quick. They're very quick with, you know, things they say, especially North Queenslanders. This happened a moment ago.
1: Morning, Mr. Price.
0: Well, yes, happy days to you.
1: Oh, you too, darling. To you too.
0: What can I do for you?
1: Can you come over and do all the housework?
0: See, looking at housework. Thank you.
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0: Best weather in the world for Townsville City, the capital of North Queensland. Sunny day, 29 degrees, pretty good out on Cleveland Bay with southwesterlies at 10 to 15, currently 12 degrees. Triple M.

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0: Happy weekend. We're 102.3 Triple M. G'day to all the kids going to junior sport, all the mums and dads getting the kids ready, and of course the Mercurochrome afterwards. Oh, do they still use Mercurochrome? Do mums still put Mercurochrome on the kids' knees? I don't even know whether you can get Mercurochrome. Can I do the girls from the Eads Football Academy too? I bought some raffle tickets last night. They never told me whether I won or not. Not you guys. It's great to see parents out helping kids, raising a few dollars. The girls are going down south to play, well, the rest of the country, actually. The Eads Football Academy girls. Good on them. 21-8. 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Triple M, King and Queen of the Castle. Tomorrow week, 6:30, Roadrunners. This is one of the greatest events. I'll close off the road, of course. And running up our magnificent hill, our Kuthering. The bloke that puts it together, I'm going to give him a call now. I wonder if he's out running. I don't know, but Brendan Carter and everyone involved with the King and Queen of the Castle Run next Sunday. Congratulations. It's a great event. We'll just make the call through to Brendan now. Hello?
1: Hi, Brendan speaking.
0: Brendan, it's Pricey.
1: Oh, Steve, how are you?
0: You're not jogging, are you?
1: I am. I'm in a race.
0: Are you not? Right.
1: I can multi-skill. I can talk.
0: Righto. Okay, well, you just keep running. Don't trip over the shoelaces. She'll be right. Quickly, why don't we have a prince and princess of the hill as well as a king and queen? Or do we?
1: Steve, we're ahead of the game there. We have got the prince and princess. We've even got the trophies.
0: Oh, how good's that? How many we got? You've opened up entries to this wonderful event.
1: Yes, we've got around about the 150 at the moment, Steve, which is a nice number to have a week out. But right, there's still plenty of time to register.
0: Where are you running? Where are you?
1: I'm coming down Cleveland Terrace.
0: Oh.
1: there's a Peter AF Memorial race on at the moment. He was one of the founding members of the Townsville Roadrunners.
0: Yes.
1: And he was a legend in the club. And each year we do a race in honour of him, and it involves lots of hills and lots of pain.
0: You know, roadrunners have been a part of our city for a long, long time. We'd often see them pounding the pavement along Rose Bay as well. Mate, King and Queen of the Castle, for so many decades, it's great to see. How can people still be involved?
1: Steve, they can just go to the Roadrunners, Council Roadrunners Facebook page or website, and then just follow the links for the registration. And we're registering right up until the night before. And if you miss out on that, you can actually register on the morning at your registration desk. So right up until about 6:59, we're taking entries.
0: You make me worn out just listening to you, Brendan. Right, okay, where do you take off from? Still Queen's Gardens?
1: Yeah, Queen's Gardens, in the car park there between Queen's Gardens and Queen's Park.
0: Yep.
1: Everyone will be there. The mayor said he's coming down to help out.
0: Oh yeah, he'll be handing out water, mate. He won't be doing too much.
1: Well, no. Well, the word is, I had him nearly convinced to do the run. So I think if enough people put it to him this week,
0: yeah,
1: he might even see a douse on the singlet.
0: Well, and of course, the singlet. No, he always takes his shirt off.
1: Well, we take everyone, see?
0: Brendan, congratulations with the King and Queen of the Castle next weekend. Enjoy the run. God, I'm worn out, just honestly. I'm worn out. Clean the runners. In fact, I can smell your runners. Pause.
1: Sunday, 7th of June, 7 a.m. start, Queen's Gardens.
0: Go on, you mate. 17-8. As the sunshine floods over beautiful North Queensland. For the Roadrunners, give them a two. Where?

0: And the Road Runners will be running up that hill next weekend with the King and Queen of the Castle. Good on you, Brendan Carter, who was puffing when I called him a moment ago. Love that. Kate Bush. We play some top music. Oh, I snuck that one in. Until the boss. 12 to 8 in the sunshine. 102.3 Triple M. Yeah.
1: Good morning, Pricey. Doctor, how are you, mate?
0: Good, buddy. Did you just hear my mate Brendan from the Roadrunners a moment ago?
1: Yeah, I did.
0: Sort of. Didn't it make you want to run up the hill?
1: No.
0: I was worn out listening to him. Unbelievable. What's going on, mate?
1: Hey, you're talking about Mercurochrome before?
0: Mercurochrome, yes.
1: You remember Blue?
0: Mum used to put it in the washing. It was really weird. It was blue. You had to clean things up. And
1: yeah.
0: You used to put blue. She used to put it on something, bruises or something. What was it? Bites.
1: Stings. Stings. Yeah.
0: That's right. And it was in a little stocking sort of thing.
1: That's right. Yeah. Up in a little
0: memories. Thing with can you still get
1: it?
0: Yeah. Can you still get
1: it? I don't. Can, brother. No, you can.
0: No, and certainly not Mercurochrome. Mercurochrome stained everything, including us.
1: Yeah. I think Blue were back in the days with old ring overs. You know, hand ring over washing machine. Look, you put your clothes between the ringers and roll it through.
0: Yeah, no.
1: The old days.
0: Don't remember them. Way too old for me.
1: Oh, I got you, brother.
0: Yeah. I remember washing my clothes on the rocks down at the rock pool.
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0: Loving the day in the beautiful northern tropics. If you're dropping a line in at Fisherman's Landing or at the end of the Strand Jetty, they get some great GTs there. Or the Picnic Bay Jetty, enjoy your morning. 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The Train Park tomorrow from 10, just opposite the Civic Theatre there. They've got a brass band performing as well. That's a wonderful day. These blokes, their love for trains, they literally build these trains themselves. They're amazing. And it's all exactly how the bigger ones are. The Train Park, tomorrow from 10, the Model Engineers. We're Triple M, 2 to 8, news coming up.
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18: Hi there, it's Amanda Myler with your news update. The first of five villagers found in a flooded louse cave has been rescued and taken away for a medical check. Four local men remain trapped after flash flooding over a week ago. Donald Trump says he is making a final determination on a potential peace deal with Iran. The tentative agreement would reportedly extend the fragile ceasefire by 60 days. Residents in southern parts of WA are being warned to prepare for a wet and wild weekend with destructive winds and severe storms forecast. The Weather Bureau has even flagged the chance of tornadoes. There is a severe weather warning current from Kalbarri to Esperance, including Perth. And there's been a wild road rage incident on one of Melbourne's busiest freeways. Peak hour drivers on the West Gate Bridge were shocked to see a man clinging to the windscreen of a moving van yesterday afternoon. He eventually fell off and has been treated for non-life-threatening injuries.
19: Research shows that regularly eating ultra-processed foods can increase your risk of developing type 2 diabetes by 53%. Search Diabetes Australia for more about the nation's fastest-growing chronic condition.
18: Blues rookie Blake Brayley is in doubt for the rest of the Origin series after suffering a suspected broken arm in Cronulla's 28-22 win over Manly. Sharks coach Craig Fitzgibbon says hopefully it's a clean break to minimise recovery time.
20: Just feel like, yeah, it's still trying to work out whether we should have played him or not, but he was delivering too. He was playing such a good game tonight. It was like, he's such a player, so, but he's not going to be hurt forever.
18: And Alex Diminor and Novak Djokovic have suffered third-round losses at the French Open.
21: Arrive alive. Drive to the conditions. Stay alert. Keep your distance. 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And keep your phone out of sight.
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0: Beautiful morning driving at High Range, up at Harvey Range, or perhaps Mount Elliot. A very good morning to our mates at Mount Elliot. Actually, quick good day to a great mate of mine, Bruce, XRAAF Raffy, goes up to Mount Elliot with some other mates, and they've found a Bristol Beaufort bomber lost at Mount Elliot since the war, 1945. Never been found. Four lost souls, including squadron leader Arthur Sharp. I hope the adventure to find this bomber comes to fruition and all the help they need comes to pass. It really is wonderful. Well done, Bruce. Wonderful to keep our history alive, our extraordinary history in this great garrison city. Today, sunny, light winds, top of 29 degrees. Tomorrow, sunny with a low overnight of 13 degrees. Yeah, Duna alert, up to 29 degrees for Monday. Officially, the first day of winter. Well, we don't have much. And then, you know, we'll be summer again on Wednesday. No, winter begins and it's going to be pretty chilly this winter. Foggy in the Herbert and Lower Burdekin, 11 degrees up to 28 degrees tomorrow. Monday, 10 to 27 for Bowen. Sunny today, 28 degrees, and tomorrow, again, 14 overnight up to 28. Coastal waters, if you are heading out to Salamander, southwesterlies, 10 to 15 knots for tomorrow, 10 to 15 sou-westerlies, and for winter's day, for Monday, south-sou-easterlies at around 10 knots. Right now, the high tide at 2.55. Tomorrow morning for the fishos, 17 past 8, the high tide of 2.43. And currently at Deerigan, 13.

Morning to all the truckies polishing up their 18 or 250 wheeler, getting ready for convoy procure tomorrow. Our truckies, the truck stops, the country stops, and their hearts are as big as their truck. Good on you, fellas. And good. 102.3 Triple M. A very good morning. 8 past

0: An absolutely glorious morning for a wander through the Parmitum. And then while you're at the Parmitum, perhaps spend a little bit of quiet time. Just near Tumbledum Lodge, you'll find the Black Hawk Memorial, built by this great city, by the people of Townsville, a garrison city, and, of course, our council, to commemorate what happened exactly 30 years ago on the 12th of June. 12 past 8, 102.3 Triple M. Yes, the Black Hawk Memorial. Please, if you get a chance, perhaps even on the 12th, I'll certainly go down there. All those years ago, I remember I was driving past the hospital. I'd had a call saying something's happened. 30 years ago, the helicopters starting arriving in Queen's Gardens. I remember it well. Went in, I talked to the Brigadier. It was so early then. The Brigadier said to me, "Pricey, we've lost 3 soldiers." And that was tragic. That's how early in the night it was, because we lost 18 young Australians in the Black Hawk tragedy here, peacetime, in this great city. One Black Hawk clipped the tail of another. The lead helicopter crashed upside down. Second went into a spin, both consumed by fire. The other Black Hawks landed and threw a hail of fire, of course. Ammunition's going off. The other helicopters, their mates, came to try and save them. 18 young Australians lost. We should be able to commemorate. Unfortunately, the Army has said no, in the sense that they're for the family only. I would have thought that through the council we would have a commemoration. Certainly 30 years on, we should have one, or at least through the media, and reminding people the tragedy of peacetime as well. We lose soldiers here, and we should remember that. We really should. They risk their lives training in peacetime. So please, even though the Army has said no, they're not saying to honour anything for us, and they should, because we built the memorial, and as was said by someone else in the First World War, they are our sons too. On the 12th of June, let's remember, 30 years on, the Black Hawk tragedy has certainly changed this city. I talked to our mayor concerning it. We are a proud garrison city, Nick. Coming up on the 12th, it's 30 years since the loss of the Black Hawks, when we remember that our soldiers, our men and women, put their lives on the line, not only in conflict, but in training.
1: They certainly do, and 30 years is coming up on one of the darkest days that we remember here as a garrison city. Our proud military history has celebrated loss of life in battle, but yep, Now we must always and never forget those lives lost during peacekeeping, yep, or training times. Now we want to make sure that this year, 30 years, we're remembering that loss of life, that tragedy.
0: Mm. And you know, we built that memorial out there.
1: We certainly did.
0: The council, along with the people of this great city.
1: And you know what? We should never forget the fact that the people of Townsville got behind to make sure that there would be a memorial there for forever and a day, to make, yep, sure that those lives and those loved ones have somewhere to go and remember, always.
0: You know, mate, with the council, do you think there can be somehow a letter of recognition, so that every year we somehow get to the media or get a note out to people to do just that?
1: We certainly can, and we certainly should be. There's been a few changes here at the Townsville City Council, as you would know.
0: Yep.
1: And the Townsville City Council needs to be better at doing this. We need to be making sure that we're keeping the flame burning on issues like this, so we can remember each and every year those people that gave their lives for us, essentially.
0: In our garrison city, we're 102.3 Triple M.

0: And a very good morning to our mates at Labrack at the RAAF and Fifth Aviation. We lost three soldiers from Fifth Aviation and the SAS. I remember talking to the commander of the SAS when he was here for the 25th anniversary, and he was one of the first ones that landed there to try to get out their mates. 12 of June, 30 years ago. I was wondering, you know, if on that day we had a little, I don't know, recorder of each name read out by kids actually at the memorial, because many years ago I went to the Tyne Cot cemetery, biggest in the world, Commonwealth War Graves, and that's what they do. And I found a little recording of when I walked through Tyne Cot Cemetery on the Western Front.
1: William Kerr Chalmers, age 19.
0: Walking in the Tyne Cot Cemetery, the largest in the world.
1: Herbert Septimus Spiller, age 22.
0: What they do is they have speakers everywhere, and the children read the names.
1: William Joseph Doyle, age unknown.
0: Lost in the Great War. It's,
1: Ernest Williams.
0: It's an amazing cemetery. Oh, well, aren't they all? On the Western Front. In our garrison city. Yeah, the kids read the names. It's a recording. Kids read the names of the soldiers lost in the First World War that are interred at Tyne Cot Cemetery. Perhaps we could do that at the Black Hawk Memorial. Very good morning. 22 past 8, 102.3 Triple M.

0: What a beautiful weekend to adventure over on beautiful Magnetical Isle. Off to Balding Bay. Yeah, I've got an affinity with Balding Bay. Radical Bay. Glorious Florence Bay under the Cash Arenas there where the old Scout Hut used to be. Actually, our beautiful isle. Actually, next Thursday, SeaLink heading out to John Brewer. Let's hope the weather's like it is today for the Museum of Underwater Art. Speaking of SeaLink, Phantom Cat right now at the jetty at Nelly Bay. 102.3 Triple M, 25 past 8. Yeah.
1: Crikey.
0: Yes.
1: I just found out something very interesting last night.
0: Oh, that's good. Interesting, right, with a capital P, yes.
1: Okay. By law, all service stations in Queensland have to supply public toilets.
0: All surveys have to supply public toilets. What, you want to go and pick one up and put it in the boot?
1: No.
0: Oh, I know. Okay, yes.
1: So how many times have you gone to a servo and they say, no, we haven't got a toilet?
0: Well, it's locked, of course. I remember the one at Greenacres, mangoes and no mangoes. Yeah, well, that's true. They've got a supply. Well, what happens? You go in and fine them, or do you just pee against the wall?
1: Yeah, you just bloody ring up and report them. They get fined.
0: Well, they could have said, oh, well, what do you think that palm tree out the back's for?
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0: And to all guests here for the Cowboys. Just love it. I love the parade with Alex and the team and the drum circle that would lead us to the stadium. We never miss that. Love it. 102.3 Triple M in the sunshine. Good morning.

the sounds of a Saturday. And now Pricey. 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

0: with the sound of the billy boiling at the old Herbert River camp, or you're heading up to Paluma. Gee whiz, it was cold at Paluma this morning. 4 degrees at the village in the clouds. 21 to 9 in the sunshine. We're 102.3 Triple M. 21 minutes away from the gates opening at the showgrounds for field days. Now, personally, you know, we used to do our show at field days at the prison reserve, myself and Harrow, and it was always an incredibly long day, and lots of people turned up. It was just fun. You know, they've moved around a little bit, but now field days with the great blokes, gee whiz, they do terrific work in our community, the Rotarians, at the showground. And speaking of Rotarians, top bloke is Shane Smith. I'm just calling through now. He's got lots of work to do. He's organising it with Rotary, of course, the North Queensland Field Days. Let's get through to Shane now. So here we go.
1: Shane Smith speaking.
0: Shane, it's Pricey.
2: How you going, mate?
0: Hey, how good is this, having it at the showgrounds? How'd they let you in there?
2: Mate, I had to sneak in. I've just arrived. I had to sneak in. They weren't going to let me in.
0: Climb over the fence, hey? But having field days, you've moved from the prison reserve to the showgrounds. Why?
2: Well, we had that period at Reed Park as well.
0: Yes.
2: And we just found that the showgrounds is so central. People know where it is. They know where to park. They've been going to the show for years and years. It's so easy for them. So, and I've got to tell you, Chris and the guys down there couldn't be more helpful. They've made it very easy for the whole organisation to put this event on.
0: I love it that it's here, close to the city. The kids can, well, meet people from the bush. What is Field Days and what does it achieve?
2: Well, we think we're bringing country to the city.
0: Yep.
2: And we've expanded a little bit more because it's not just a field day anymore. It's actually an event. We've got, as I said, we've got the robotic dogs herding up sheep. We've got the pet farm. We've got Melville's racing ducks. We've got music. It's lively. Yesterday was awesome. It was very, very lively. The vendors were happy. People were streaming through. Great. And today's going to be better.
0: And you get to meet the blokes on the and the ladies from the land.
2: Oh, correct. And this is a part of a celebration for them as well. You know, we're saying, come and meet us, come to the city, spend a couple of bob. And they're enjoying it. They really are.
0: And you get a lot of guests from interstate come along too. Is it, is it commercial too? People come along, I'll have 3 tractors, please.
2: Oh, that's why they're here. The vendors are here. Not for their own goodwill. They want to make a dollar as well.
0: Yep.
2: I was talking to Track Power yesterday. Now, I think he took an order of something like 20 tractors from the last field days over a period of, say, you know, the 18 months, just from inquiries developed on the day.
0: What do you get out of it, mate? You've been involved with business in our city for a long time.
2: Mate, I'm a Rotarian for 30 years. They ask someone to put their hand up to run the place, and I do have experience running boards and getting these type of events happening, and I was happy to do it, and, you know, it's a success. It really is. Hey, mate, very quickly, you have been playing bangers all morning. Love listening to the music. And when you interviewed Brendan Carter, who was a very dear old friend of mine, I thought, oh, my goodness, Brendan, keep running, my friend. I cannot do that. You know?
0: No, he was puffing.
2: I know. But that's him. He'd be running, doing an interview. And I haven't rung him to have a go at him yet, but I will this morning.
0: Good on you, Shane. And
2: hey, thanks, Steve. Appreciate
0: won't
2: it.
0: Be long. 9 o'clock, gates open. Good on you, buddy.
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4: 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While some servos are selling it as low as $1.77, the average for diesel sits around $2.26. 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

0: thousands of spinning silver coins over the coral seas. 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Oh, the nose phone's going. Oh, this is running a bit late. Triple M, yes.
1: Good morning.
0: Oh, God, I thought I'd escaped. You know, 40 years and it's happened again. Hello, dear, it's that woman. What's happening?
1: Hey, well, guess what? First of all, I just heard the tail end last Saturday. Your mum was 100.
0: Yes, indeed. Oh, I miss your mum. Yeah, she would have been 100 last Thursday,
1: My mum would be 99 on the 12th of June, but guess what?
0: What?
1: It was 4 weeks ago today, Saturday the 2nd of May.
0: Yes.
1: Now, you've got to respect me because I went from a golden girl to a diamond girl.
0: A diamond. Oh, hey, listen, when it comes to how come diamonds are a girl's best friend and man's best friend is a dog? How did that work out? What do you mean?
1: Well, as I told everyone, I actually prefer gold to diamond, but guess what? I was 6 decades old.
0: Oh, no. I'm nowhere near that.
1: Now, you're platinum, aren't you?
0: Stop it. No. Dunny paper, I think. I'm nowhere near that.
1: I'm excited.
0: Well, happy 60th for them.
1: Thank you so much, and enjoy the sunshine.
0: That woman, that voice. On your promise, 7 to 9, Triple E.

0: with Field Days, about to open the gates down the showgrounds in Ingham, Tasman Turtles. Keep an eye out for the girls at Crepe Sensations too. Look, all the local vendors will be there. It's a wonderful celebration of Taito Wetlands. Blue Moon Drum Circle tonight too. What a day. 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
14: Hi there, it's Amanda Myler with your news update. Rain's the biggest issue facing the team of divers, including one Australian, tasked with rescuing four men trapped in Alouse Cave for over a week now. One of the group was pulled out overnight, two others are missing. Donald Trump has wrapped up a meeting on a potential Iran peace deal with no announcement made. The focus was to extend the ceasefire and reopen the Strait of Hormuz to all shipping traffic. Court today for a man who allegedly drove a ute at police officers in Mudgee in the central west of New South Wales. He has been charged with multiple offences. A once-in-a-five-year storm is set to hit southern parts of WA this weekend, bringing winds of 125 k's an hour, rainfall totals of around 50 mils, up to 8-metre swells and even the chance of tornadoes. The Weather Bureau has issued a severe weather warning from Kalbarri to Esperance. And three astronauts from China have returned to Earth after nearly 7 months in space. It comes as China prepares for its first lunar landing by 2030.
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14: Scans today for Sharks co-captain and Blues Origin debutant Blake Brayley, who last night suffered a suspected broken arm in his side's 28-22 win over Manly. Teammate Cam McInnes, who last night played his 100th game for the club, says Brayley put the break back in place himself while walking off the ground.
16: He's the toughest player I've played with, for his size, but just for everything.
14: And two more big name outs at the French Open with Alex de Minaur and Novak Djokovic, both losing their third round matches overnight.
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18: Today in Townsville, fine with a top of 29. Tonight, down to 13. And tomorrow, fine with a high of 29. And listener knows what Aussie ears want to hear. 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

0: Sonia's on the other end of the Triple M hotline, 1-3-3-5-3. What do you want to hear on your radio, Son?
1: I sort of like the dance music. Anything sort of dancey is my type of vibe.
0: Kind of dancey, right? Clubby, dancey vibe, yeah. On you, Sonia. This one's for you next. How about some Reeve? Totally dance that. Or, you know, Eric Carmen. Oh, yeah, that full 80s style dance. Yeah, I'm down with that too. Anyway, we got something that'll be your poison coming up next. Not physical poison, you know, poison isn't your choice of dance song. On the way.
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0: Producer John here. I'm on annual leave this week.
1: What? What? Who approved that?
0: Taking my seat, this man right here.
1: Oh, you take leave off and then you put the boss in the chair. Fine, fine. Yes, join us on Monday at Mord Eagle. Usual shenanigans. We'll talk football with Elliot Lovejoy, plus heaps more.

0: Saturday's edition of the Good Times, the Greatest Hits. It's Triple M. Just imagine the embarrassment you'd have if you were, say, running a Van Halen exhibit at a museum. And Eddie Van Halen comes in kind of dressed down and you don't realise it's him. And you're giving out the wrong information about some of the items in your museum.
1: This guitar was built in 1979 after the original was damaged during a concert.
2: No, that one was built in 1981. The original was never damaged.
1: Sir, I'm responsible for this exhibit. This information has been verified.
0: And then imagine claiming you know everything about the band, but then you don't realise, you know, one of the lead guys from it standing in front of you. Awkward. I got a second hand embarrassment about that. Anyway, Van Halen coming up next. Along with Wind of Change from the Scorpions, the Proclaimers, and many, many more.
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0: Saturday edition of the Good Times, the Greatest Hits, Triple M. You know, there was a day when I was sitting at home and my kids started singing Elton John, I'm Still Standing. I was like, how on earth do your kids know this song? Anyway, it turns out it features in a movie, quite a prominent one.
1: Boy, didn't you hear me? I said, turn it. Judy.
2: Don't you know I'm still standing better than I ever did? Looking like the true survivor.
0: Johnny the singing gorilla.
2: I'm feeling like a little kid.
1: It's Judy!
0: Anyway, you can thank that movie for another whole generation being into Elton. Press play on that one up next, along with this one at Triple M. Coming up.
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